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2: In this update, a review into Wellington's Moa Point wastewater disaster says years of poor governance and weak oversight left the system exposed when February's flooding hit.
3: The report doesn't determine legal liability or blame a single technical fault, but finds significant gaps in stewardship, accountability and risk management. It says the Wellington City Council was unable to make informed decisions on adequate funding due to the absence of clear requirements for Operator Veolia. The report makes six recommendations, including improving communication and tougher compliance measures.
2: There's a push for more affordable housing for older Kiwis, with more than 3,000 people signing a petition handed to Seniors Minister Casey Costello. The Christchurch Methodist Mission says people aged 55 and over are now the fastest growing group on the social housing waitlist. GPs are welcoming efforts to stop a flu outbreak with free vaccines for young children. And New Zealand's alcohol consumption has dropped to one of the lowest levels in the OECD. Dylan Firth from the Brewers Association.
4: The 0% beers are a huge part of the market now. You see every brewery's kind of got one in their stable. Also, the low-carbohydrate beers are definitely a big one. I mean, the biggest-selling beer in New Zealand is a low-carb beer at the moment.
2: In sport, Luke Metcalf may get at least one more appearance for the Warriors. The halfback injured his hamstring while attempting a shot at goal during the August 15 win over the Broncos. He's offered a more detailed timeline on NRL 360.
5: Tracking really well at the moment, probably looking back about week three into the finals, so there's a bit of glimmer of hope there. So yeah, that's what we're putting a target on.
2: Yeah, that's the week before the decider on October 4. And Northern Netball Zone and Mystics boss Phil Viver has voiced his intent to bid for a licence in the proposed domestic netball competition set down for next year, saved by investors Anna Mowbray and Ali Williams. And that's your newsfeed. I'm Bryn Rudkin. The Hits, Hawke's Bay weather mainly fine, high cloud developing. We've got nor'westers and 9 overnight. Tomorrow fine and sunny, nor'westerly winds dying out for a time in the morning, a high of 22. Cloudy on Friday, clearing in the afternoon, 22 again.
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1: The Hits on the House with One Roof Property.
0: Second to last chance, or no, sorry, I better get that right. Second to last day to get into the draw for On The House, where we pay your rent or mortgage for a whole year, all thanks to One Roof. This would be incredible. We can be surprising you this Friday. Tomorrow's the last day to get yourself into the draw. Sarah, you just scraped in.
2: Oh, thank you. I've been trying so hard throughout this whole competition, so I'm so glad to be able to get through.
0: Oh, well, it's paid off. You've got a bit of a beefy mortgage too, $700 a week. What would this mean to you, Sarah, if we surprised you on Friday and said you've won?
2: Oh, it would be life-changing, yeah.
0: Do you know what you'd spend a bit of moolah, a bit of cash on that you'd be stuffing the mattress with, obviously, that you'd have spare if we covered it?
2: Yeah. We'd probably put a little bit away just to be able to get ahead, obviously. Yes. But our bathroom desperately needs to be renovated as well. There's a bit of rot in that around the shower and whatnot, so I'd probably put some of it towards the new bathroom.
0: A new bathroom. I'm picturing a spa bath for you, Sarah. I'm picturing lit up mirrors with storage, everything, the whole shebang.
2: Oh, that would be fantastic, yeah.
0: Yes, heck yeah. Hey, good luck. Cross your fingers, okay?
2: Oh, thank you.
0: There's no problem. Hold there for me. And if you want to get yourself into the draw as well, 5 o'clock with Maddie and PJ, this can change your life. The opportunity that this would give, maybe there's an idea in your head you've been wanting to try for a while, but finances have stopped you, this would unlock that. So 5 o'clock, your next chance to get yourself into the draw on the Hits.

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1: I love the songs.
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0: They all play here.
1: Oh, I love it. I love the hits.
0: Love.

0: Hello, happy hump day. Maddie and PJ back with you this afternoon. And we want to know, are there any weird family traditions in your family? You can text through to 4487.
1: Plus a juicy one for our anonymous hotline. We want to know, what's the lie that's gone on for so long that you can't possibly tell the truth now?
0: We'll come back with that after three on The Hits.

You're on the hits. Well, they reckon Kiwis' alcohol consumption has fallen to the lowest level since records began. Lowest level among many other countries too. So, hey, something's going right, isn't it? In 2026, we're doing not too bad. It's the hits.

0: Rihanna. One of her originals, going old school on the hits. Hayley with you. There is a post on Reddit, an Auckland couple that have asked people to attend their wedding. When I first saw this pop up, I was like, wow, that's bizarre. But they say next year they are going to have a wedding in Auckland. They're both foreigners. They've got no friends in Auckland, but they really want to celebrate it with someone. And they said, does anyone want to come? 600 Aucklanders have put their hands out and say, we will totally come and help you celebrate your big day. It's so lovely. It's so lovely. And the person has responded and just said, whoa, we are blown away with the warmth and so many people as well. We're going to come back to people with details and things like that. So there you go. Open up your wedding, an open wedding. That would just be amazing. Well, they've got 600 potential people anyway, all probably bringing plus ones if they're in. Sam Fender, Olivia Dean with a really nice collab coming up next on The Hits.
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0: the hits. Hayley with you. We've got $250 cash. The easiest way to win that is just by giving us your opinion on the music that we play. And look, people give that for free anyway on the text machine all day, every day. They'll text in and going, Hayley, why are you playing this? Well, have your say. We have a game called Rate the Hits, and where we play a snippet of a song. You tell us you love it, you hate it, you're on the fence. We then change a playlist, and you can be up to win that $250 cash just by playing. So text the word music to our number 4487, and I will flick you back a link for that. Coming up just after one, we've got Black Eyed Peas with a great tune. Also a bit of Chapel Roan as well, that's back on the playlist soon on the hits.
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10: It's back. 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
2: In this update, methanol producer Methanex has confirmed it's shutting its Taranaki plant from next year after 40 years. It employs 300 staff. Disappointment from disability advocates as the government charges ahead with its overhaul disability support legislation, passed last night. It's promising it won't remove support, but advocates says its focus is money and should be people's rights and needs. The Reserve Bank looks set to turn the screws on interest rates again today and is expected to lift the OCR from 2.5% at 2 o'clock. A Southland cattle farmer, David Church, has been fined nearly $8,000 for failing to treat five bulls, with four so ill they had to be euthanised. Our ANZAC partnership with Australia is reaching into space with a military agreement signed to formalise defence collaboration. That is news. In sport, Hayden Paddon's pleas to prove any doubters wrong during an unexpected return to the World Rally Championship. He's eighth in the overall season standings, despite only racing four of 11 events. Paddon finished second at the Paraguay League on his preferred gravel. He says Hyundai's decision to get him back was met with scepticism.
3: We're a long shot signing this year, I'd say. A lot of people in Europe almost would say we're a bit of a joke signing. So to come back and have the team support us, get behind us, you know, makes you feel so much more comfortable in the environment.
2: Luke Metcalf may get at least one more appearance for the Warriors in the NRL. His hamstring injury due to recover by the third week of the playoffs. That is sport. I'm Raylene Ramsey.
4: The Hats, Hawke's Bay weather, mainly fine, high cloud developing. We've got nor'westers and 9 overnight. Tomorrow, fine and sunny, nor'westerly winds dying out for a time in the morning, a high of 22. Cloudy on Friday, clearing in the afternoon, 22 again.
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1: Let's get it started in here.

here on the hits. I was talking to a workmate of mine yesterday and said, oh, I'd managed to get through the first half of the day without having pinches and punches for the rest of the month. And we got to talking and went, how the heck did that come about? Well, apparently it's an old British folk custom, and by pinching someone you'd ward off evil or bad luck. The only reason it still survived is because siblings get a free pass one day a month.

0: Hey, it's Adam and Megan here. Head to our Facebook page and chuck a vote in for your favourite burger.
1: Yeah, that's right. We've got Community Burger, Black Betty Barbecue or Waffle Man. One of those will be crowned the very best burger in Hawke's Bay on Friday.
0: And your votes count. And also on the show tomorrow, we catch up with Magpies captain Frank Lahore on this magnificent season so far on the

that. We had someone win $1,000 this morning with a Hits Alpha Quiz. 10 questions, 60 seconds to answer them in. All of the answers start with the same letter. If you crack that, $1,000 cash. So you've got another chance to win, 4:45 today on the Hits.

0: fix you.
1: It's Coldplay. You're on the Hits with Hayley. Matthew Perry, who really sadly passed away nearly 3 years ago last month. How crazy fast has that gone? Drug overdose. He is getting a docu-series, so three parts on Netflix, that is dropping late next month that you can watch, and it's all about kind of his life and whatnot. So it'll be really interesting. Apparently, before, never seen before footage from his family archives and that. So it'll be interesting to see how that goes. Coming up, we've got Mr. Big to be with you. Great hit. Also, Alex Warren with one of his goodies soon on the Hits.
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0: Yes, he announced that he is coming here to the Romantic Tour. He gave us just one show. Tickets have been so popular, he's given us a new one. The first original was Saturday, 13th of March. Now he's got another one on the Sunday, the next day. So if you do want to go, then you can go to livenation.co.nz for tickets and information as well. Pretty cool. We might even have some more Bruno tickets as well. Not today, but coming up in the show at some stage. Coming up, Leanne Rimes. It's a guilty pleasure. Can't fight the moonlight. Soon on the Hits.
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2: In this update, an ACT MP and two more from National are denying a Green MP's claims in a Parliament debate. They profited from housing changes brought in by their government. A police employee is facing nearly 40 charges, including rape, indecent assault and kidnapping, after investigations by the National Integrity Unit. Economists expect another hike to the official cash rate at 2 o'clock now, with the current 2.5% tip to rise to 2.75%. A review has found failures in governance and risk assessment over 30 years from Wellington City Council, water company and operator Veolia at its Moore Point wastewater plant, leading to its catastrophic breakdown. The government's planned council rates cap bill has passed its first reading. And Southland's venerable Matoura Railway Station is getting a makeover to restore it to how it looked when it was built in 1921. That's news. In sport, a glimmer of hope for Luke Metcalf in his bid to play a role in the Warriors' push for a first NRL premiership. The halfback says he's on track to overcome his hamstring injury and be available for selection in week three of the finals, keen to stay mentally strong.
3: Rugby league's a bit of a roller coaster, you know, you've got to ride the downs, ride the ups, and yeah, like I'll be fine. I've just got to get stuck in my rehab, and like I said before, week three of the

0: finals is what me and the physio is aiming for.
1: Hayden Paddon isn't sure if a podium finish in Paraguay will shift the needle towards securing a full-time drive in the World Rally Championship. And fourth seed Coco Gauff is safely through the first round of the women's singles at the US Tennis Open. That is sport. I'm Raylene Ramsey.
2: The Hats Hawke's Bay weather, mainly fine, high cloud developing. We've got nor'westers and 9 overnight. Tomorrow fine and sunny, nor'westerly winds dying out for a time in the morning, a high of 22. Cloudy on Friday, clearing in the afternoon, 22 again.
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3: Love.
5: I knew it, I knew you.
3: The Hits.

It's tomorrow. It'll be Thursday. We get that first little glimmer of the weekend coming in. And that's when you know you're kind of at the late stage of the week, which is always a nice feeling. Always a good one. Especially to get through that midday mark of Wednesday. It's Neon Trees, Animal. This is back on the playlist on the hits.

0: Hey, it's Adam and Megan here. Head to our Facebook page and chuck a vote in for your favourite burger.
1: Yeah, that's right. We've got Community Burger, Black Betty Barbecue or Waffle Man. One of those will be crowned the very best burger in Hawke's Bay on Friday.
0: And your votes count. And also on the show tomorrow, we catch up with Magpies captain Frank Lahore on this magnificent season so far on the Hits Hawke's Bay.

0: You said forever, now I drive alone past your street.
1: That's Hayley with you. Tomorrow is the last chance to get into the draw for On The House, where you can win your rent or mortgage paid for a whole year. But we've got a bit of a surprise. From 6 till 6, you've got a chance every hour to get yourself into the draw. So don't miss tomorrow. Your chances are looking good. It's Jay.

0: Snow Patrol on the hits. Maddie and PJ, join me now because they're coming in from 3 o'clock. They're going to let you know what's on the cards this afternoon. Happy hump day, guys. You had something a bit awkward this morning, Maddie.
1: Happy hump day.
2: Yeah, so...
1: We can't let the man out.
2: It involves a train because I'm a man of the people. It involves a camera and it involves a rogue flash while taking a photo. I'm going to tell you that story and we want to know on 4487, when did you get caught out accidentally taking a photo of someone?
1: Also, we are very excited because Somba is returning to NZ next April on his You Are The Reason tour. We've got a double pass up for grabs this afternoon. You just have to tell us the reason you need to go to the gig. Why do you need to see Somba live? Text 4487.
0: Okay. Also, big nostalgia hit from No Doubt soon on the hits.
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0: perhaps. Dolly Parton's estate have already announced two Dolly Fest concerts happening next year in her memory. That is so fast. Enjoy your afternoon. I will see you back tomorrow for your Thursday on The Hits. Maddie and PJ are in soon. See ya.
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11: In this update, the Reserve Bank has raised the official cash rate to 2.75% as broadly expected, a lift of 25 basis points. Three more Coalition MPs are denying claims by Green MP Tamitha Paul they took advantage of government housing changes in a general debate last month. Methanol producer Methanex has confirmed it's shutting its Taranaki plant from next year. It employs 300 staff. A police employee is facing dozens of charges after investigations by the National Integrity Unit, including rape, indecent assault and kidnapping. Disability advocates say there was a lack of consultation as a bill overhauling disability support services legislation passes its final reading. Watercare has opened a registration of interest process for the $1.7 billion Waikato Waterworks for building a raw water intake, kilometres of pipeline and a reservoir in Pukekohe. That's news. In sport, the Warriors have upgraded prop Tanner Stoa-Smith's contract, adding 2 years to his deal through until the 2030 NRL season. The 22-year-old Cantabrian made his first grade debut last year and is now up to 31 club appearances. Rugby nomad James O'Connor has rejoined the Western Force on a one-year deal, hoping his full circle moment will ultimately lead to a Wallabies berth at the 2027 World Cup. O'Connor made a Super Rugby debut with the Force as a 17-year-old in 2008. And Manchester City's equaled the British transfer record by signing Chelsea midfielder Enzo Fernandez for $288 million New Zealand dollars. That is sport.
12: The Hits, Hawke's Bay weather, mainly fine, high cloud developing. We've got nor'westers and 9 overnight. Tomorrow fine and sunny, nor'westerly winds dying out for a time in the morning, a high of 22. Cloudy on Friday, clearing in the afternoon, 22 again.
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14: You got to hump it up, don't you know? 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It only works before the word day.
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0: Your first week of spring for 2026. How are you, Matthew?
1: I'm great. I'm actually in a really good mood today. I mean, I say good. Actually as if I'm usually in a really terrible mood.
0: You've been in a horrid mood for the beginning of the week, but that. Ready to go. Hey, look, we are so excited because this Friday we're going to be awarding the most incredible prize at On The House competition where you could have your rent or mortgage paid for one whole year. Your final day is to get in the draw today and tomorrow. So coming up after 5 o'clock, your next chance to go in the draw. And when you hear that cue to call, 0800, the hits, all before 3:30, Maddie. You're doing another top five for us.
1: I am, because there's a potential sequel on the way, and I want to do the top five movies where the sequel was better than the original.
0: We'll go there in the next half an hour. This is Ed Sheeran on the hits.

0: Harry Styles. It is American Girls on the Hits with Maddie and PJ. It's just gone 3:09 for your Wednesday afternoon. A lot of sequels in the making lately. Mm-hmm. Of course, Devil Wears Prada 2, that was a big day for you.
1: Loved it when it came out.
0: And now, another iconic film from the past is coming back. Practical Magic 2 is coming out next week.
2: I love Practical Magic. It is such an underrated movie, but so good. Nicole Kidman, Sandra Bullock, you can't go wrong.
0: So, film coming out next week, and there's been a lot of promo in the lead-up, obviously. And while promoting the film alongside co-star Sandra Bullock, Nicole Kidman was actually interviewed by a surprise guest, her own 28-year-old niece called Lucia Hawley. And all of a sudden, the interview kind of steered down a route, unveiling the magical practices within the Kidman family. Have a listen.
3: Know this about the Kidman women.
4: Okay.
3: We sway to the more magical side. Some people would say witches. Yes. Grandma was born on Friday the 13th.
5: But if I'm a little bit upset with someone, I will write their name and put it in the freezer.
4: What does that do?
5: Freezes them out.
0: It freezes them out. So Nicole Kidman has revealed that, yeah, if she's not happy with someone, if she's not getting good energy, if the vibes aren't on, she will put their name on a piece of paper, put it in the freezer, and then it just freezes them out of her energy space.
2: I know someone who's like a little voodoo doll who wraps them and puts them in the freezer.
0: Really?
2: Yeah.
0: Still?
2: To this day? Yep.
0: And do they reckon it works?
2: They think it does.
0: Oh.
2: Yeah.
0: Have you ever had to put my name on ice?
2: Every single day. I'm like, oh my God, get away.
0: So look, I know it would probably freak you out to go down the magical route. I thought we could go down the weird family tradition route this afternoon.
2: I love that.
0: Because maybe it is a bit of magic, or maybe it's just something that your family does that perhaps other people don't understand. Is it something that your family always has to wear? Is there a phrase that has to be said when entering the home? Is there a dish that has particularly good juju?
2: Is there a holiday tradition around Christmas time?
0: Mm.
2: What is the thing that your family does that feels unique to your family that maybe if you said it out loud, other people would go, I don't get it.
0: Yeah.
2: But it doesn't matter because it's your family's tradition.
0: I've been reflecting. We don't have anything in our wee family. And I'm like, well, this is the best time to start when the kids are really
2: Absolutely.
0: Young. So maybe you could inspire me with one of your family traditions. 0800 The Hits, or text us 4487. 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What is the weird, strange, kooky, slightly odd family tradition that your family does? Get in touch and we'll take your calls next after Kelly Clarkson on The Hits.

0: Hey, it's Adam and Megan here. Head to our Facebook page and chuck a vote in for your favourite burger.
1: Yeah, that's right. We've got Community Burger, Black Betty Barbecue or Waffle Man. One of those will be crowned the very best burger in Hawke's Bay on Friday.
0: And your votes count. And also on the show tomorrow, we catch up with Magpies captain Frank Lahore on this magnificent season so far on the Hits Hawke's Bay.

0: 660 on the hits. It's 9. Well, it's 20 past 3, actually, for your Wednesday with Matty and PJ. We've just been talking about Nicole Kidman. And it turns out her family are a bit witchy poo and they do a few magical things. Have a listen to this in a recent interview.
1: I don't know if you know this about the Kidman women.
2: Okay.
1: We sway to the more magical side. Some people would say witches. Yes. Grandma was born on Friday the 13th.
3: But if I'm a little bit upset with someone, I will write their name and put it in the freezer.
2: What does that do?
3: Freezes them out.
0: I want to give it a go, freezing someone out.
4: Try it. You're too nice, though. You're too much of a people pleaser. You'd put the name in the freezer and then 5 minutes later you'd be like, I can't do it.
0: They need to defrost. But we want to know, do you have a family tradition in your family that has been passed down through the generations? Or maybe it's a recent one that's been started up. Give us a call, 0800 The Hits. Or you can text us, 4487. Briar is joining us. Hi, Briar. How are you?
5: Good, thank you.
0: Okay, Briar, tell us about the family tradition in your family.
5: Okay, so what we say once we've had like a big meal and we're all very full, it's a saying that my brother came up with when he was a little toddler, and then it's just stuck, I guess. But we say we feel like a fat kangaroo and we can't jump.
0: That's so cute.
4: I've never heard that before. Did your brother just make it up, Briar?
5: Yeah, he's like a comedian. He's so funny.
4: Amazing. That is so
0: good. And now every time you've had a really satisfying meal, that's what you say.
4: Oh, fat kangaroo,
5: yes,
4: can't jump.
5: You do.
4: Yeah.
0: I might give that a go. I feel like a fat kangaroo regularly. Brian, thank you so much for your call. Let's go to Ashley up next. Hello.
6: Hello.
4: Hi, Ashley.
6: Hi, tell us, how are you?
0: Very well. Tell us about your family tradition.
6: It's funny because I feel like just a grown-up version of her. but essentially, I have two brothers that I grew up with, and now every time we go on holiday, they create challenges every day that we're on a holiday. And so these challenges could be anything. Like, I think one of the ones that I had was go to the beach, fill up with seawater, a plate, and then bring it all the way back full. So this is like a flat plate. Or like another one was like hold a watermelon for the whole day so you couldn't.
0: Oh, my God.
6: Like shower with it and, you know, all that.
4: So you can't just relax on holiday. You're constantly having to do some sort of a challenge.
6: Yeah, and the hard thing is this obviously now has become

0: every year. It now is with my partners and with my partner, and like, and now I have a daughter and she's a toddler, but I'm like scared for her future.
1: That's so cute, Ash.
2: Love that, Ashley.
1: Thank you so much for your call. We've got a little something from our chemist warehouse shelf. We're going to send out to you.
0: Thank you.
1: You listen, are more than welcome.
2: Listen to this text. 4487. We honour our matriarchal ladies that have passed in our family by eating their KFC order on their birthdays. We have also cremated them with their KFC order, drink and all.
1: Shut up. So what? A little Zinger burger and a Pepsi.
2: Yeah. Rest in peace, Nan. Enjoy the KFC.
1: I love it. That's so, so good. Oh, keep your calls and texts coming through. It is 23 past 3. This is Matchbox 20 with 3 a.m. on the hits with Maddie and PJ.

0: Taylor Swift on the hits with Maddie and PJ coming up to 3:30.
1: Actually, very apt song to lead us into this. And in fact, it's actually been a very apt hour so far because that song, of course, from the latest Toy Story movie and Practical Magic, as we spoke about earlier, is about to get a sequel. I read recently that Lindsay Lohan has been talking about a possible script for a Parent Trap sequel.
0: Okay, so how does that work? That would have to be a totally, like, does she grow up? Is she the parent this time?
1: Yeah, maybe. I have no idea what that would look like, but look, I'll reserve judgment, and it was a great original movie, so who knows what the sequel will be like.
0: 1998,
1: yeah.
0: It came out.
1: Yeah, that ages me. But it's always risky, right? It's very risky with a sequel, especially with,
0: yeah,
1: like when the original movie is rather iconic. You don't want to mess it up. But I reckon there are some movies where, dare I say it, the sequel is better than the original. And that's what I want to present today. My top five movies where the sequel is better than the original.
0: Oh, God, I hope I've seen them.
1: You may not have, but you at least understand them. You'll at least have heard of them. At number five, I reckon The Hunger Games Catching Fire is better than the original.
2: The third quarter quill games, the male and female tributes are to be reaped from the existing pool of victors.
1: It was so good. I mean, it was just so dramatic. You already were so invested in the characters as well.
0: Yeah,
1: it's brilliant.
0: I think you're right. It does get better and better,
1: yep,
0: doesn't it?
1: Yep.
0: We watched that the other day and I was like, man, I forgot how good this is.
1: At number four, and this is a tough one because the original is so good, but Toy Story 2, I reckon, is better than Toy Story 1. The scene with Jessie, you meet Jessie the cowgirl and Bullseye.
0: Oh, yes. Yeah, yep. Yeah, that whole cowgirl narrative,
1: yeah,
0: and you is know, pretty strong.
1: You know me in a Pixar movie. God, this had me sobbing, absolutely sobbing.
0: I reckon all the Toy Story films hold up pretty well, to
1: they
0: be honest.
1: They absolutely do, but I reckon number two is better than number one. At number three, the Back to the Future movies are a big trilogy in the McLean family household, and I reckon Back to the Future 2 is better than Back to the Future 1.
3: We better back up. We don't have enough roads to get up to 88.
4: Roads? Well, we're going. We don't need roads.
1: Oh, so
0: I
1: good.
0: Only just recently watched the first, so I can't wait.
1: And yet. Did you like it?
0: Oh, yeah, I loved it.
1: Oh.
0: I loved it. I get the hype, but okay. I've only got to number one.
1: Well, you wait until number

0: 2, Peach. At number 2, it's got to be said, Home Alone 2, Lost in New York.
1: Kevin's not here. Kevin's not here. Kevin's not here.
2: What?
0: It's so good.
2: R.I.P. Catherine O'Hara.
0: I know. Lost in New York is definitely the better movie. I mean, number 1 is amazing, but I reckon number 2 is better. And then we get to my top spot. And this will come as no surprise to anyone who has heard me talk on this show, because there is one movie, it is one of my favourite movies of all time, and the sequel is absolutely leaps and bounds above the first one. It's Sister Act 2, Back in the Habit. It's so good. It's so good.
2: I wish I could weigh in. I've seen none of them.
0: Go watch Sister Act 2 immediately.
2: Okay, well, look, you've heard Maddie's top 5 sequels. He reckons are better than the original. If you have any thoughts or you'd like to add to the list, you can text through to 4487. Coming up next, your chance to win a double to see Somba live in New Zealand.
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0: Ella Langley, it is Be Her on the Hits. You're with Maddie and PJ, and very exciting news to wake up to this morning to see that Samba is coming back to NZ next year. The Hits welcome Samba returning to NZ in April, performing Spark Arena. He's got the big gig, Auckland, on Tuesday, 27th of April, on his You Are the Reason tour. Tickets go on sale on the 8th of September from midday at ticketmaster.co.nz, and you can get another chance to win at the Hits New Zealand Instagram page. But right now, Maddie, we've opened up the phone line, haven't we?
1: We have, because we just want to know the reason that you need to go and see Samba when he comes to New Zealand next year.
0: All right, let's go to Auckland. Sophie, happy Wednesday.
2: Hello, happy Wednesday. My Wednesday just got so much happier.
1: Yay!
0: Oh, we love to hear that. So talk to us. What's the reason that you need to go and see Samba live?
2: Oh, okay. So the reason, Mama needs a break. Mama needs a break.
1: Yeah,
0: I hear ya.
2: Oh, so I've got 3 kids, 5 and under. And the only nights I've ever spent away from them is when I have been physically and literally birthing another one. So yeah, it's been a big 6, nearly 6 years, but I love them. But Mama still needs a break. You can love them, Mama, and need a break at the same time. You know?
0: Yeah, you'll probably miss them at the gig. I'll be honest, so if this is your first night away, you'll be quite emotional. You'll hear the songs. You'll be like, I want my babies.
2: I will, but it just makes the heart grow fonder.
1: That's it, and it's important to find time for yourself as well, Soph. So, congratulations, you're going to see Samba.
2: Woo! Oh my gosh, is it like the postpartum hormones, or could I cry right now?
1: You can cry. So
0: you can't cry, baby.
2: Oh, I'm so grateful. I'm going to be skipping through the afternoon now. Thank you.
1: You are so welcome.
0: You're so welcome, Sophie. Who are you going to take with you?
2: Oh, it'd be I'll see closer to the time. It'd be a pretty hard competition between the husband and the best friend.

0: Olivia Dean, it's nice to each other on the hits with Maddie and PJ. And let's be nice to Maddie after he did his top five sequels that are better than the original. Do you want to just quickly recap, Maddie?
1: Yes. Your list. My number five was The Hunger Games. Number four was Toy Story 2. Number three was Back to the Future 2. Number two was, oh my gosh, I've totally forgotten.
0: Oh my God, no, it was.
1: Oh my God, I cannot think. And my number one was Sister Act 2, Back in the Habit. It's my favourite movie.
0: So a lot of texts have been coming through. I have to disagree with you, Maddie, on Home Alone. Oh, it was Home Alone 2, you said, was better than the original. James disagreed with that. He said the OG is the best and always will be. A lot of people saying Shrek 2. Where was Shrek 2 on the list? Because Shrek 2 does go potentially harder than the first.
1: You know what? Shrek 2 is a great call, and I did think about it, but ultimately it lost out to The Hunger Games Catching Fire.
0: Mm-hmm. Okay, well, look, keep your feedback coming through on the text machine, 4487. And we are 4 minutes away from four for your Wednesday. Coming up, we want to know, have you been caught out taking a photo of someone? We'll go there inside the next 15 on the hits.
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12: In this update, the Reserve Bank's raised the official cash rate 25 basis points from 2.5% to 2.75% with unanimity from the Monetary Policy Committee. A global ratings agency is warning the government plan to merge councils risks the separation of debt achieved by its major water reforms. A 42-year-old Facebook Marketplace seller accused of pocketing close to $1,400 for electronics, fishing reels, sports jerseys and Pokemon cards that didn't exist is due in court in January. A 23-year-old pleaded not guilty to murdering conservative US activist Charlie Kirk at a Utah University event last September. Critically endangered kakapo populations have reached their highest number in at least 75 years, with 90 chicks this season, bringing the total to 325 birds. That's news. In sport, the Warriors continue to invest in their young talent, signing 22-year-old prop Tanner Stoas-Smith until the end of the 2030 NRL season. It's a second contract extension in just over a year. The 22-year-old made his first grade debut last season and will stretch his career with the club to at least 6 years. Rally driver Hayden Paddon isn't concerned if Hyundai overlooks him to drive full-time in the World Rally Championship, saying he's keen to set up his own New Zealand team on the world stage. The summer transfer window of football's English Premier League has closed with a swag of transfers, the largest a whopping $288 million, the fee Manchester City paid for Chelsea midfielder Enzo Fernandez.
13: The Hats Hawke's Bay weather, mainly fine, high cloud developing. We've got nor'westers and 9 overnight. Tomorrow fine and sunny, nor'westerly winds dying out for a time in the morning, a high of 22. Cloudy on Friday, clearing in the afternoon, 22 again.
14: Maddie McLean and PJ Harding.
0: Good afternoon, Mitty. I want to take your mind back. Maybe sometime last week, I was like, oh, I'm ahead of the game. Father's Day, she's prepared.
14: You'd ordered something online.
0: Well, Father's Day is Sunday.
14: Sunday is Father's Day.
0: And it still hasn't arrived. And I ordered it from overseas and now the panic's kicking in. And it was really cool too.
14: That's annoying when you're like, when you're not necessarily known for your organisational skills and you actually nail the organisation, for it to then still bite you in the ass is, that's just a tough pill to
0: swallow. But it was like a targeted Father's Day kind of product that I bought. So you'd think that they'd do their best to ship it out before Father's 100%. Day, right?
14: Yeah.
0: Okay, I'll keep you updated until Friday. Coming up next on the show, though.
14: Oh, boy, oh, boy. I had a morning on the train. Something happened. A flash of a camera went off accidentally, and I need to tell you the awkward moment next.
0: I just don't. We never learn. Like, we should just stay inside our homes. It's the safest option. We'll come back in two songs after Justin Bieber. This is Anyone. It is 4 past 4 on the hits. Dance.

0: swims. You're on the hits with Maddie and PJ, 10 past 4 for you Wednesday on the air. Thanks to Chemist Warehouse, the real house of fragrance.
1: So I'm a man of the people. I mean, it's well established at this point. We know it about me. I'm just, you know.
0: Will we say that a man of the people tells the people that he's a man of the people? Would he be a bit more low-key about it?
1: That's a good point. That's a good point, but I think it still stands. I'm still catching the train 3 times a week into the city.
0: And I will give you a little round of applause for that, because when you said at the beginning of the year you were going to start taking public transport, I did think it would be a fleeting event. I thought we'd get over this little trend quickly, but you've stuck at it.
1: Thank you.
0: Sure, you've missed your fair share of trains, but I'm very proud of you.
1: I will say it stops at the train. I'm going to say it here and now. This man of the people is not taking the bus. Like, I'm not riding the bus to work. The train, yes, okay. Bus, no. That's as man of the people as well.
0: That speaks volumes.
1: So anyway, I'm on the train into the city this morning, and I'm sitting in one seat, and there's a young woman in the seat, like the seat next to me. So same row, but there's an aisle, aisle of the train in between us.
0: Yep.
1: All of a sudden, I'm just like dilly-dallying. I'm actually watching Real Housewives on my phone.
0: Classic.
1: Yeah, Real Housewives of New York City. And I'm watching it on my phone, and all of a sudden, out of the corner of my eye, I see the flash of a camera. And then I look over, and this woman has her phone in between her thighs with the camera pointing at me. And she's obviously taken a photo of me.
0: Oh, my God. I thought this was going to be a story about you accidentally getting busted.
1: I know.
0: Someone was taking a photo of you.
1: Yes. And I'm not sure if they were like, if maybe they've got, you know what, maybe, because, you know, people have niche Instagram accounts. Do you think she has a man of the people Instagram account? And she's like, look at this man of the people that I want to post on my page.
0: No.
1: Was I doing something bad? Maybe I was picking my nose.
0: No, she would have just been like, that's the guy that used to... Is that Sam Wallace? What's his name? They do the weather. And she would have been like, why is this guy familiar? She was probably sending it in a WhatsApp to her bestie going, why is this guy familiar?
1: She's like, I know what it is. Celebrity Treasure Island.

0: That's it.
1: Here we go.
0: She's like, yes, it is Sam Wallace. Yeah.
1: Did you hit her up?
0: I didn't because I didn't want to make her feel awkward, because we've all been there, right? Like, we've sneakily taken a photo of someone that we weren't meant to, and the idea of getting caught for it is mortifying. So I just didn't want to embarrass the girl.
1: I have done that when I think there was this cute guy and I tried to take a cheeky little picky, but what I didn't realize was my phone was on serious, like, high volume, and it was like, and I was like, shit, how do I get out of this one? I'm just gonna dissolve through the wallpaper here.
0: Well, I want to hear your stories this afternoon, because like I said, we have all been there. We've all taken a photo that we were meant to. So when did you get caught for taking the photo?
1: 0800 the hits, or you can text us 4487. Have you been in a similar situation? And we've got your chance to win from our Chemist Warehouse shelf. So get in touch with your calls on 0800 the hits. We'll take them next after the Killers. Coming.

0: on the hits with Matty and PJ. Matty snapped a woman taking a photo of him on the train this morning.
1: She'd done something, I guess, which was rather clever, which is that she'd just kind of propped the phone in between her thighs. But the stupid thing is that she hadn't turned the flash off. So I saw the flash out of the corner of my eye, then turn around and saw the photo very obviously pointed in my direction.
0: So we wanted to know, when did you get caught out taking a photo of someone? Or did you snap someone else doing this?
1: Yes.

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Our favourite story. We've got a little something from a Chemist Warehouse shelf, so don't be shy. Get in touch on the phones right now. 0800 the hits. This is Cyril with Stumbling In.

0: It's Cyril on the hits with Maddie and PJ, 21 past four for your Wednesday afternoon. And Maddie, the man of the people that he is on the train this morning, snapped a woman, snapping him. Are you sure? Because you said that the phone was between her legs. She wasn't just taking a little picky lala of herself?
1: No, because the camera was pointing at me. Like, it was on its side.
0: Right.
1: It was on its side.
0: Oh,
1: so she's front
0: okay.
1: on. The camera's on its side.
0: So she wasn't doing a selfie of herself.
1: No. Very obviously went off.
0: So we wanted to know, because we've all been there at one point in time. When did you get busted trying to take a picture of something? Nikki has called through. Oh, some words of wisdom from Nikki. What would you like to say?
2: So amateur, having the flash go off.
1: Yeah, that's it. That's it. Come on. You know, if you're going to do it, do it properly, right, Nikki?
2: Absolutely. Turn your flash off, and then if you really need to, you just sort of do a bit of a pose yourself as if you're taking a selfie, and then
0: nobody
2: will
0: right.
2: know.
0: It's not your first rodeo, is it, Nikki?
2: Oh, no.
1: I love it, Nikki.
0: So good.
1: Thank you so much. Some really good texts coming through to 4487 page. Someone said, I was at the gym and my gym crush was doing weights in front of me. I pretended to take a selfie but was actually taking a photo of him in the background. He walked past afterwards and said, nice photo.
0: Oh.
1: I wanted the ground to swallow me whole.
0: Oh, swallow me up. Sammy, what happened with you?
3: Mine was in Vietnam when I was a teenager, and just everywhere I went, you would just see like phones, people taking pictures, and I'm a redhead, and it was winter, so I was very pale as well. So just like stood out

0: I thought to myself, are you a celebrity, Sammy, and we don't realise who we're talking to?
1: Yeah.
0: But well, you were a celebrity just in Vietnam.
2: Just very different looking. And yeah, like in the airport, there was one man with like a full-blown professional camera and like not even trying to hide it, like facing straight at me. I was like, oh, so embarrassing.
1: Did you feel kind of special or was it just a bit weird?
2: It was a bit weird, like a little special, but more weird, to be honest.
1: Oh, that's brilliant. Sammy, thank you for your call. We're going to raid our little Chemist Warehouse shelf and give you a little something for a Wednesday. Oh,
2: thank you. How good.
1: You are more than welcome.
0: Listen to this text. I saw Taika Waititi at Auckland Airport tried to get a secretly photo. I thought I was being subtle until he turned around, looked directly at my phone and posed.
1: Again.
0: Whoops.
1: Grand swallow me up. Although kind of cool that he came over to talk to you. You'd be stoked. TLC, this is Waterfalls on the Hits with Maddie and PJ.

0: Alex Warren, it's Fever Dream on the hits with Maddie and PJ. Hey, I saw today that there's going to be a doco about the late Matthew Perry coming to Netflix really soon, which is cool, but it feels really sad because you always feel like Chandler's still here.
1: I know exactly.
0: And
1: what
0: I can't
1: you
0: believe
1: mean.
0: I can't believe it's been nearly 3 years since he passed. It was 2023 October that he actually left. He left planet Earth, which is so sad.
1: He is such a beautiful soul and such an iconic actor on that show. And I feel like if you ask any Friends fan who their favourite character is, arguably Chandler is so many people's absolute favourite.
2: Everyone wants to be Chandler.
3: I went to that tanning place your wife suggested.
4: Was that place the sun? You have to stop the Q-tip when there's resistance.
5: Why is your family Scottish?
4: Why is your family Ross?
1: Honestly, he's so amazing. I love it. Love Chandler as a character. And Matthew Perry, what a beautiful soul. So that documentary is going to be unbelievable.
0: Yeah, so it's going to have like never before heard testimonies from a sister. You always get a little nervous when you hear a doco or something's coming out about a star that's passed. You're like, oh gosh, is this taking advantage? But actually, it is from his sister. And it feels like, it sounds like there's going to be close family and friends part of it as well, just talking to his generous, funny, vulnerable, larger-than-life personality. So it's going to be a three-parter as well. And coming to Netflix at the end of October the 27th. So
1: brilliant.
0: If you're a big fan, lock it in the diaries. No doubt be emotional, but a really cool insight into his life, hopefully. So keep an eye on that. Coming up next, we have got your chance to win $1,000 with our Alpha Quiz, that cute call coming up in the next 9 minutes on the hits.
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0: Happy hump day. You are currently 24 minutes away from 5. And up next,
1: we would love to hook you up with $1,000 for your hump day. All you got to do is answer 10 quiz questions in 60 seconds with our alpha quiz.
0: That cue to call is coming up in just over 3 minutes after Kings of Leon. This is Sex on Fire on the Hits.

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0: Stella Lefty. There's Boston on the Heads with Maddie and PJ. It is 18 to 5.
1: 10 questions, 60 seconds, and all the answers start with the same letter.
2: The Heads Alpha Quiz.
0: $1,000 could be all yours if you are feeling quick and ready to go for our Alpha Quiz. We've got 10 quiz questions. You've got to answer them in 60 seconds. You can pass and come back to it at the end if there's time on the clock. And we will take your first answer only. Now, where are we going this afternoon? Let's go to Mata Mata. Hello, Rosie. How are you?
3: Hello. Good, thank you. How are you?
4: Very well, Rosie. How's Mata Mata for your hump day?
3: It's all right.
0: Yeah. She's like, what can I say? I'm going to make it sound really exciting. Okay.
4: Are you feeling lucky today, Rosie? That's the big question.
3: Well, I didn't think I'd get through, so I'm actually kind of nervous. But
4: no.
3: Hopefully lucky.
0: Deep breath.
3: I don't know.
4: Deep breath. You'll be absolutely fine.

0: Fine.
1: Okay.
2: Okay. So, Rosie, today all of your answers need to begin with the letter E for excellent or England, okay?
1: Okay, thank you.
2: All right, good luck, Rosie. You've got 60 seconds on the clock and your time starts now.
0: Which actor played Newt Scamander in the Fantastic Beasts films?
1: Pass.
0: Which chemical element has a symbol ER?
1: Pass.
0: Which Irish singer became known for her song Oronico Flow?
1: Enya.
0: Which South American country includes the Galapagos Islands?
1: Ecuador.
0: Which heroine is loved by Quasimodo?
1: Esmeralda.
0: Which Taylor Swift album was released in 2020?
1: Eras.
0: Which natural process wears away soil, rock, or coastline over time?
1: Erosion.
0: What is the mother's alter ego in The Incredibles?
1: Oh, pass.
0: What's the highest mountain on Earth above sea level?
1: Mount Everest.
0: Which branch of biology studies insects?
1: Entomology.
0: Which actor played Newt Scamander in the Fantastic Beasts films?
1: Which
0: chemical element has a symbol ER?
2: Rosie, you got some good answers in there. It was actually a really tough quiz today.
0: And you did so well.
1: Not well enough, but...
2: Oh, well, hang on! Let's go back through your answers and see how you went out of 10.
0: Newt Scamander in the Fantastic Beasts films was played by...
2: Eddie Redmayne.
0: Yeah. The chemical element ER...
2: is for erbium.
0: That's hard. The Irish singer really with Orinoco Flow.
2: Enya, well done!
0: The South American country?
2: Ecuador.
0: The heroine loved by Quasimodo?
2: Esmeralda.
0: The Taylor Swift album released in 2020?
2: Not Eras, it was Evermore.
0: Yeah. The natural process that wears away soil?
2: Erosion.
0: The mother's alter ego in The Incredibles?
2: Elastigirl.
0: The highest mountain on Earth?
2: Mount Everest, well done.
0: The branch of biology?
2: Entomology, well done.
0: Well
2: Rosie,
0: done.
2: Honestly, that was a really tough quiz today, and you did really well to get 6 out of 10. Thank you for playing.
0: Solid effort.
1: Thank you so much.
0: Thank you.
2: Have a wonderful rest of your Wednesday, and that means $1,000 still on the line when Alpha Quiz returns tomorrow morning with breakfast at 7:45. Just listen up for that cue to call. I'll wait 100 the hits when you hear it. This is Pink. Don't let me get me. First place.

0: Shaboozy and Jelly Roll on the hits with Maddie and PJ. $1,000 was not won with our Alpha Quiz before, so another chance back tomorrow morning with Bricky when it returns at 7:45. I have a question. Things keep popping up in my mind regarding the weekend when you stayed at our house, Maddie.
1: Yeah, I came for 4 days. Really? Did I overstay my welcome?
0: No. I think there was just so much that we did over the weekend. We went on the world's best backyard roller coaster. You went fishing out at sea. You babysat the kids. Between all that, we didn't have much downtime. And so now there are sort of all these questions just popping up going, what happened there?
1: By the way, if you did miss any of the adventures, we documented all of it on our social media pages. You can go and see the videos of the roller coaster, of the fishing, of the babysitting, the Hits Drive with Maddie and PJ on Instagram and Facebook.
0: Now, when we were at our abode, when we stayed at our house, because we were actually out at the beach for one night, but we had two nights at my house, and we chucked you in our bedroom, Maddie. Well, to be fair, BJ and I, literally, we play sleeping beds with the kids at the moment, so we're in and out with them all night. So we're like, oh, actually, we'll just give you our room. It's got a really nice big bed, and tidied it up for you. And did you have a good sleep?
1: Was it
0: comfortable?
1: It was so comfy. I am used to an electric blanket taking the edge off.
0: You like my lucky blanket. I didn't actually fill you up a hot water bottle, which was quite rude.
1: I actually didn't need it. It was such a comfy bed. I loved it.
0: So Beige was going...

0: into the bed last night because I'm sleeping in a different room with Frankie at the moment. Anyway, he was going to bed, and before he left the door, he goes, "Hey, do you know which side of the bed Maddie slept on?" And I was like, "I actually don't, because we haven't changed the sheets since you left." Which we've talked about on this show before. Yes. Which is a compliment to you, because I feel like you're quite a clean person. And it was like 1 to 2 nights. Do you know what I mean?
1: Yeah, totally. So you want to know which side I slept in?
0: Yeah, because you don't even know which is our side, do you?
1: No. I mean, there was an obvious side to sleep on, I think.
0: Mm. Oh, okay. What was that?
1: Well, because when you walk into your room on the door, like through the door, there's a side that's right by the door, and then there's a side that's right around the other side, kind of almost pushed up against the window, like quite close to the window. Yeah. No one's walking all the way around to the window to sleep on that side of the bed. You're sleeping on the side of the bed that's closest to the door because it's easier access. It's easier to get to.
0: Okay. So you slept on my side of the bed. Welcome to the good side, my friend.
1: There we go.
0: Is that, but people often have their side, right? So if you were to traditionally go into a room, would you always go to the one closest to the door?
1: Nah, I usually would try and sleep on the side of the bed that I sleep on, which is the same side as you.
0: Cute.
1: We sleep on the same side of the bed. But it also was just easy access. It just made sense.
0: Oh, all right.
1: Yeah.
0: Don't talk about my bedroom like easy access.
1: I did have to lean over BJ's side of the bed to access the drawer, the bedside drawer, because I opened up the
0: cabinet. But you said you didn't.
1: No, I had a look.
0: No, you said you didn't.
1: No, I had a look, and there were some interesting things in there. In fact, we'll talk about it on the podcast. Go and listen to Off Track, our podcast on iHeartRadio, or wherever you get your pods. Yep, we'll talk about it. We'll talk about it.
0: Well, you can text DRIVE to 4487. We'll send you back a link. It has just gone 4 minutes to 5, which means we're getting close to your next chance to go in the draw to win our On The House competition, your rent or mortgage paid for one whole year.
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7: In this update, the Energy Minister says domestic gas supply freed up by Methanex shutting up shop doesn't remove the need for an LNG import terminal. Methanex is closing its Taranaki plant next year, ending a 40-year run affecting hundreds of staff. International events are creating more uncertainty for New Zealand than the election. The Reserve Bank's hiked the OCR 25 basis points to 2.75%. Wellington's mayor is apologising for the failure of the Moa Point wastewater facility deemed avoidable. The government's released a Crown Review's findings on the disaster. It found significant gaps in stewardship over decades. A real estate agent says she's weeping, set to lose her licence and 30-year career over refusing to do a 90-minute Māori tikanga course. That's news. In sport, Silver Ferns captain Karen Berger's welcomed a move towards privatisation for our domestic netball competition. Berger's one of 18 of our best players who will play overseas next year. She says the confirmation of a new comp is an encouraging step to lure elite talent home.
8: Unfortunately, a lot of us were forced into having to make that decision. With the development of this competition and having this opportunity, you might potentially see a lot more coming back this way.
7: Warriors coach Andrew Webster has revealed his senior middle forwards, James Fisher-Harris, Mitch Barnett and Aaron Clark, refused to be rested for this weekend's final NRL regular season clash against Manly. That is sport. I'm Raylene Ramsey.
9: The Hats, Hawke's Bay weather, mainly fine, high cloud developing. We've got nor'westers and 9 overnight. Tomorrow fine and sunny, nor'westerly winds dying out for a time in the morning, a high of 22. Cloudy on Friday, clearing in the afternoon, 22 again.
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12: Does Matt need a little snack?
13: I'm hungry. I'm trying to be really good at the moment because lest we forget, one of the items on my 40 before 40 is a nude photo shoot. Now, I put it on the list when I was feeling myself a little bit at the end of last year. You know, I'd been going to the gym.
12: Yeah.
13: I was in a good vibe. I was like, yeah. I'm looking good. Like, let's document this. Well, it's been a long winter.
12: Hey, it's been a long winter for all of us.
13: Things are a little bit flabbier than I would have liked.
12: Oh, no! Hey, stop that right now. Stop that. Snap out of it. You're gorgeous no matter what.
13: Yeah, the moobs are moving, though. You know?
12: What happened to the tuner power of hour?
13: I finished my tuner and then I just haven't been bothered to go to the supermarket and buy more. I need to go and do that.
12: All right. Well, go get yourself a little treat.

Coming up next, we have got your chance to go in the draw for our On The House competition. It wraps up this Friday, so do not miss your chance when that cuticle goes off in just under 3 minutes. Coming up right after Lewis Capaldi on The Hits.

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0: question. Is it memories of you locked in my tinnitus? Like tinnitus? You know that ringing in your ear?
1: No.
0: What it says? I've always wondered what it says.
1: I don't know what it says, but it's not tinnitus.
0: All right, well, come up with a better suggestion than tinnitus. Sam Fender and Olivia Dean on the hits.
2: Am I a weirdo?
0: Yes.
1: No, that's it. That's not it.
2: The hits on the house with One Roof Property.
0: Sorry, that was my bad. I threw you off.
1: Think
0: okay,
1: it's
0: look.
1: I think it's tenderness.
0: In the tenderness. Oh, yeah, that makes a lot more sense.
1: Tinnitus.
0: We could Google, but.
1: Tinnitus.
0: I get tinnitus sometimes. It's just like a tee in my ear. Anyway, guys, we're in the business end of our On the House competition. Come Friday, we will have one lucky winner who does not have to pay their rent or mortgage for one whole year. It is all thanks to One Roof. You can get the new app today, House Hunting Made Easier. With the One Roof app, find a home you'll love. Now, in the meantime, 0800 The Hits. We have got your chance to be one of the final people to go on the draw, because after tomorrow, it is done. Tomorrow will be your final day to go on the draw. Emma has got through on the phones. Welcome in, Emma.
3: Hello.
1: Hi, Emma. How you doing?
3: I didn't think we'd get through, so...
1: Well,
0: woo!
1: You made it.
0: You got through, Em.
3: Yeah,
0: well done.
3: And then he handed me the phone while I'm eating. I'm like, what's going on?
0: Oh, it's a team effort. Okay, so Emma, talk to us. Why do you really want to win on the house competition?
3: Like everybody else, we'd love to own. It's roughly about $32,000 a year we pay in rent. So if we could put that towards a house deposit.
1: Yeah.
3: It'll be
0: yes.
3: Amazing.
1: Oh, that's
3: Probably
1: a game
3: I'm
1: changer.
3: The cleanest people when it comes to renting. So.
0: Yeah, I get that. You've got two young kids at home, is that right?
3: Yep.
0: Okay. Yep. Yeah, I can imagine it won't be that clean and tidy all the time.
1: Okay.
3: No,
1: well,
3: definitely not.
1: Well, Emma, fingers crossed we can give you some good news come Friday and let you know that you don't have to pay any rent for one whole year.
3: That would be life-changing, but I've never won anything, so I don't think it's going to happen.
1: Oh, Emma!
0: No, take that attitude away, Em. Anything is possible.
1: You manifest it, Emma.
0: You have just got ahead of so many people. So many people have not been able to get in the draw, and Emma, you are officially in the draw. So this is a great day to celebrate. Well done, and good luck.
3: Okay, thank you.
0: You are more than welcome. Okay.

0: So tomorrow morning, another chance to go in the draw. Can we say what's happening tomorrow now?
1: We can say it. Let's say
0: yes, screw it. Let's break the news. Tomorrow, every hour from 6 a.m. until 6 p.m., you get a chance to go on the draw. We're doing one last just fire bang chance to get in that draw. So listen up for the cue to calls every hour tomorrow, only on the hits. It is our On the House with One Roof. And this is Natasha Bedingfield. These words on the hits.

0: Hey, it's Adam and Megan here. Head to our Facebook page and chuck a vote in for your favourite burger.
1: Yeah, that's right. We've got Community Burger, Blackberry Barbecue or Waffle Man. One of those will be crowned the very best burger in Hawke's Bay on Friday.
0: And your votes count. And also on the show tomorrow, we catch up with Magpies captain Frank Lahore on this magnificent season so far on the Hits Hawke's Bay.

0: It's Dasher on the hits with Maddie and PJ. 5:20.
1: I can't believe it.
0: And a bit of closure. Because I was saying at the end of Olivia Dean and Sam Fender, oh my God, it sounds like tinnitus when it's like, in the memories of your little left and tinnitus.
1: This bit here, this bit here.
0: Yeah, this part. Maddie was like, no, it's like tenderness or something. That would make way more sense.
1: Yeah. It's bloody tinnitus.
0: All of my memories of you ring like tinnitus, guys.
1: Unbelievable.
0: Anyway.
1: Hey, you got to be right at some point, don't you?
0: I've got to be right at something, and I will take that win today, baby. All right, let's crack into this.
2: Maddie and PJ's anonymous hotline.
1: Oh, yeah, baby.
0: This is where you get to get a little naughty, a little saucy, a little salacious, a little scandalous.
1: Because what we found was all of our favourite callers often, when they call up, they say to producer Sarah, hey, I just need to stay anonymous. I don't want my name read out. I just want to stay
0: anonymous.
1: And
0: that's fine. We respect that. Absolutely. But we definitely observed that trend that some of the juiciest content coming through on the phones was from non-callers. In fact, we started up our very own anonymous hotline, and here is a taste of some of the calls we have previously received.
3: It was a 40-year friendship. Got found out last year that she'd been having an affair with my partner for 25 years. Now nobody knows whether or not her kids are her husband or mine.
1: What?
0: So
1: famous, that one. Famous.
0: It definitely kicked off pretty outrageously. That's going to be a hard one to beat. But every week with our anonymous hotline, we're sort of mixing it up with a different topic. Because we thought, okay, let's hone in to a particular subject. And this week we wanted to know, what is the lie that has gone on too long that you can't possibly tell the truth now?
1: Now, obviously, we love salacious. We love a little bit of goss. We love to be shocked and awed and wowed. But equally, there will be low-level lies. Like, didn't your husband for a very long time tell you that he loved red wine only for...
0: We would go to a winery and he realised that was the way to win me over. So he was pretending to love these Pinot Noirs. I don't think he'd ever had a red in his life. Although that didn't last long. That lie didn't last too long, so I caught him out pretty fast.
1: Okay, well, what was the lie that went on too long? Maybe the lie is still going on to this day, and it's just gone on way too long now, and you just can't possibly tell the truth. We will obviously take low level, but we do love the juicy ones as well.
0: So don't be shy. Dial that 0800 The Hits. 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

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And if you're really impressive and we like your story, you could win our caller of the week, which is a $100 Chemist Warehouse voucher. So call us anonymously. We will protect your identity on 0800 The Hits, and we'll take your calls for our anonymous hotline right after Somber. This is Homewrecker on The Hits.

0: for a bigger show this time, hitting up Spark Arena next April. That is Stomp on the Hits. 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
1: Maddie and PJ's anonymous hotline.
0: I get really nervous with the segment.
2: I love it.
0: So this is our anonymous hotline. This is where you get to stay totally anonymous and we ask slightly more risque questions.
2: Yeah, so this week, actually text us if you've got a question you want us to ask on the anonymous hotline, if you've got any ideas. But this week's is, what is the lie that has gone on so long now that you couldn't possibly tell the truth?
0: Okay, Anon number one joins us on 0800 The Hits. Hello, Anon one, how are you? Hello?
2: It's you, Anon.
3: Hello?
2: Hello, that's you. Oh.
0: What's your story?
3: Yeah. I went to university and I was studying for chemical engineering and I told my parents that I had graduated when I didn't. And then I ended up getting a job in a chemistry lab that I thought it was to do with my degree. And no, it wasn't. So this was about 20 years ago, and I've been in the company now for about 20 years, and I've worked myself up to be the manager of the chemistry lab.
2: So wait, you dropped out of uni?
3: Yep.
2: Why did you drop out? What happened?
3: I was starting to find it a bit boring, yeah. And then I was like, oh, maybe this is not my thing, and I was kind of in my fourth year, like, oh, no, my parents thought, oh, you should be finished by now. And, yeah, I told them, yep, I am. And, no, I was not.
0: Anon, you're doing well in your career. Degree, I'm just trying to make a running word. Do you think they actually care?
3: Now. It's all about you do in the workforce and on how you are, your actions from what you're doing currently. The degree doesn't matter. So, it's just what studying books, isn't it?
2: And
3: they're more practical, and that was me. I figured out.
2: So are mum and dad still with us?
3: Mum and dad still, yes.
2: Yes, but they don't know. They still don't know.
3: They still do not know.
2: They never asked for the photo. You know, you get the posed photo with the cap and the gown. They never asked for a graduation photo to hang on the wall.
3: Yep, but I said to them, must have got lost in the mail.
2: That is so
0: Anon,
2: good.
0: Thank you so much for your call. All right, let's go on to Anon number two. Welcome to the show, Anon.
2: Hello.
0: This is the problem. Hi. They don't even know when we're talking
2: That's
0: to them.
2: You,
0: Hello,
2: Anon.
0: Anon two. How are you?
4: Hi, I'm good. Thank you. How are you?
2: Good.
0: Okay, what is the lie that's gone on too long?
4: So mine's actually kind of sad, and I promise it was an accident. I accidentally killed the class bird in year six. It was over 15 years ago. And it was a complete accident. I was just, honestly, it wasn't me, but someone had left the cage open. And it was just flying around the room and everyone had gone out. So I was like, oh, I better grab it. So I was trying to grab it and I scared it to death. And I just had to put it back in the cage and close the door and pretend like it never happened.
2: And you
4: I went home.
2: You never told anyone?
4: No,
0: oh, you
4: I went
0: cried
4: home and
0: day.
4: I cried every day for over a week. I was so upset.
2: Anon.
0: Oh my God, that is trauma. You poor thing, you've been holding on to this for so long. Does that feel like kind of a release to get it out?
4: Sort of. It's so funny because my husband's sitting next to me listening to me say all of this. And he's now everyone obviously knows on radio, but he didn't know it all. No one knew. Hearing about it.
2: Well, we appreciate you offloading and letting us know the lie that has gone on for this long.
4: Yeah, too long.
0: Too long? But look, it wasn't your fault. We're going to give you caller of the week.
2: Yeah,
0: we've got a Chemist
2: well
0: Warehouse voucher with $100 coming your way.
4: Thank you so much. Make it worth killing the bird.
0: Well, don't know about that. It was an accident, just if you're tuning in. But there we go. Another round of Anonymous Hotline. Any topic suggestions for next week, you can text them through to 4487. It is always hectic. 24 to 6 on the hits.
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0: When beer pong was considered irresponsible by those who wear pyjamas to bed, the Alternative Commentary Collective teamed up and rebranded it Kiwi Pong. 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
6: We'll come back with our People's Poll in two songs after JT. This is Mirrors on the Hits.

0: having a little snack or a delicious feed for lunch. Where are you eating it? Because every day I walk into work and I see these lovely ladies just sit outside on the little picnic table together eating their lunch. And I thought, that's lovely. I'm always eating it by myself in front of the computer.
1: Yeah. So this is specifically lunch when you're at work in the office. Where are you eating it? I'm a deskie as well. And I've been known to take it into a meeting as well. If we have a lunchtime meeting,
0: I'm
1: not shy about taking my lunch in and eating it while we're in the meeting.
0: Is that because of when we arrive, though, in the day? Like, had we been in the office like a normal person from 9 a.m. in the morning, would we be craving that outdoor vitamin D?
1: You might be right. Because we get in at lunchtime. So the first thing I do is I get to lunch, grab my fork, sit down and eat.
0: Yeah. Because no one wants a hangry Maddie or PJ.
1: There is something nice, especially if it's a lovely day, about going and sitting outside and eating lunch outside, though.
0: It feels very school playground, though, doesn't it? Like, when you go and get your workmates, you go and like prop up, have a little spot outside on the table. So where are you eating your lunch when you're at work? Is it at your desk? Is it outside? Is there a specific lunchroom that you like to go? Or other, let us know where you're having your lunch. You can weigh in on Facebook or Instagram or text through now for our results to 4487, and we will come back and let you know where the majority of people eat their lunch at work. Sounds riveting, doesn't it? Our people's poll results.

0: Welcome to Our People's Poll. We're diving into your lunchtime habits. If you are at a workplace, where are you eating your lunch? Are you going in? Are you going out? Are you in the car? Are you on the ground? It's a real investigation this afternoon.
1: Yeah, a lot of people say in the staff room, like a lunch room or, yeah, like a communal area where it's kind of designated that that is where you go to eat your lunch.
0: Someone on the text said, in my car, away from my workmates. I do appreciate that. If you are in an office 9 to 5, sometimes you just need a little bit of me time, especially if you're like just an introvert and you need just some recharging of the battery. Do you know what I mean?
1: Yeah, that's it. Adrienne says, it really depends because my job can be very busy at times, and so sometimes it is a shove some food in when you can at my desk.
0: Yes.
1: But then often I will try and go up to the meal room if it's empty to get away from people.
0: There are a number of people with like sightings of people in the car. Sarah said, I see people eating in their cars while walking past with the dog. Stace, my car while driving between jobs at my desk.
1: I guess a lot of tradies are doing it in the car as well, aren't they?
0: Yeah.
1: If we have a look on our overall results, 39% of people said they eat it in the lunchroom, 34% said they eat it at the desk. 17% had another situation, maybe like in the car, for example.
0: Yeah.
1: And only 10% said they'll pop outside to eat their lunch.
0: Oh, well, there you go. Thank you for weighing in for today's People's Poll. It is 4 minutes away from 6, and after 6, we need to get to a new dating trend that requires, wait for it, not showering. Yes, that's right. We're going to go there in the next 15 on the Hits. Maddie and Pete.

0: He may just be the greatest showman alive.
1: Guess who's back again? Are you with me?
0: Almost too much swag to fit into Aotearoa's biggest stadium. The Hits brings you Bruno Mars.
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0: Bruno Mars, the romantic tour. Keep the hits loud and win your way in.
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5: In this update, Police Commissioner Richard Chambers has been cleared of criminal wrongdoing. The Police National Integrity Unit and Independent Watchdog were looking into historical allegations rejected by Chambers relating to conduct towards women. The Energy Minister's throwing blame Labor's way for major gas user Methanex shutting down in Taranaki with up to 300 jobs on the line. Simeon Brown is blaming the ban on oil and gas exploration. More official cash rate hikes are possible, but far from guaranteed. The Reserve Bank's raised the rate 25 basis points to 2.75%. The UN has confirmed global warming will inevitably overshoot the 1.5-degree Paris Agreement target in the next few years. Secretary-General Antonio Guterres says the scorching Northern Hemisphere summer, raging wildfires and deadly floods are a warning of what lies ahead. That's news. In sport, Silver Ferns captain Karen Berger believes our newly announced domestic netball league will need to avoid a clash with Australia's Super League to ensure players return to play in the privatised competition.
6: For me personally, the move over to Aussie was for development and the opportunity to play against other international players. If there's a competition within New Zealand that does allow for that, yes, that is definitely something on the cards to look at.
5: Warriors coach Andrew Webster has revealed prop Jackson Ford and wing Dallin Watene-Zelezniak are tracking well to return from injury for the first week of the NRL finals in 9 days. And Northland have made a mammoth 10 changes to their run-on side for Sunday's NPC clash against North Harbour in Albany. That is sport.
7: The Hats, Hawke's Bay weather, mainly fine, high cloud developing. We've got nor'westers and 9 overnight. Tomorrow fine and sunny, nor'westerly winds dying out for a time in the morning, a high of 22. Cloudy on Friday, clearing in the afternoon, 22 again.
8: Wednesday night, you're with Maddie and PJ. Hey, there was a text from Jessica we didn't get to earlier in the show. I was asking you what side of the bed did you sleep on when you're at my house, and you did sleep on my side of the bed. Jess from Tauranga said, I am actually a physio in hospital, and the amount of people that will not budge on which side they sleep on, even when they can't get out of bed anymore, is really interesting. It's so habitual, isn't it?
9: I guess old habits die hard, don't they?
8: That's it. Yeah.
9: I feel like I was actually... in my like 20s and teens, I was very willy-nilly with which side of the bed I would sleep on.
8: Careful how you describe your sleeping habits with the term willy-nilly. Yeah,
9: but you know, like...
8: Especially when you don't wear clothes to bed.
9: Because I would move flats quite often, and I don't think I ever really cared about like being specific until I got into a relationship. And then it's like, nope, this is the side, and this is the way it'll always be.
8: Yeah, and you're getting older, so you just get more stuck on your habits. Coming up next is a new dating trend we need to get across after Lady Gaga and Bradley Cooper on The Hits.

0: It's DJ Sammy on the Hits with Maddie and PJ. Been a while since you and I have been out on the dating scene, McLean.
1: Yeah, I'm coming up 10 years. 10 years in Feb since me and Ryan first got together. Yeah. Yeah.
0: 2018 for me. So nine-ish years too. Yeah. Like, yeah, wow, that's a long time. It's hard to keep up with dating trends. However, there is a new one out at the moment called pheromone mixing.
1: Oh, God.
0: Yeah. Yeah.
1: I hate it already. I hate it already. I don't even know what it is, but I hate it.

0: I actually don't hate it. I actually kind of get
1: don't.
0: It.
1: Of course you don't.
0: So apparently guys, young guys, are skipping showers and DO before dates in the hope that their natural body odor will make them more attractive.
1: No, don't do it.
0: It's true, though. That's what helps you decipher whether you're attracted to someone else. The smell and the pheromones.
1: Yeah, when we were apes, we've evolved since then. And guess what, boys? There's a little thing called deodorant.
0: Africa.
1: Cologne, if you fancy. And I tell you what, smells bloody good. You don't need to be sweating it up. You don't need to be putting that out into the universe.
0: Is there something really wrong with me when I read this? It did take me back to the scent of a high school boyfriend.
1: Yes.
0: There's just something innately quite...
1: Did you like it?
0: It's not necessarily that you like it. There's just something weirdly attractive about it. No.
1: So if BJ comes in from the farm, because obviously he's out and about on the farm, and he hasn't showered and he's, you know, been doing some hard manual labour.
0: Yep.
1: What, you give him a little whiff, do you?
0: Doesn't bother me that much. I mean, sometimes, obviously, if he's particularly potent or punchy, but other times I'm like, yeah, that's a man.
1: So this trend was for you.
0: I mean, look, they're really letting... So you know the whole online mixing culture, which has just gone insane. I think that obviously someone's just like, let's see if we can do pheromone mixing. And I don't know how it's going to go for guys if they do just rock up at dates with a prospective partner and they stink.
1: And they go, whoo-wee!
0: Whoo-wee! It's just weird how reading this almost just took me back into my teenage years.
1: Well, let us know on the text machine 4487. Is anyone else siding with Paige on this?
0: It's almost like an am I a weirdo for a Wednesday, isn't it? Text through to 4487. This is Jean Lewis on the Hits. Early morning,
2: there's a message on my phone. It's my mother saying, darling, please come home.

0: It's Wheatus on the Hits with Maddie and PJ.
1: Hit or miss.
0: And producer Sarah rocking her Gilmore Girls tee.
2: I like it.
3: Thank you. I've had so many compliments on it today.
4: Yeah, it is cute.
3: It's nice.
4: You love a bit of merch.
0: I think tees with cute little phrases are coming back on, I saw.
3: Yeah.
0: Coming back in.
4: One of the gals in our team was wearing a Metallica shirt
3: today. That's quite cool.
0: Rock on, man.
3: That's really cool.
0: Yeah. Rock on. All right, you're in for hit or miss. What topics have you got?
3: Do you keep the concert wristbands?
1: Hit or miss.
4: Miss. You hoarder. You are an absolute hoarder.
3: I know you. Only if it's like a really important concert. My partner made me like chuck out all the random little like symphony festival ones where I kind of remember who played, you know?
4: But are you actually going to go back and be like, oh, remember the wristband from...
3: Well, then it reminds you of the concert. And like, what if my kids want to look through my memory box and like, Mom, what's this? And I'm like, oh, well, in 2019, I went to Mitch James.
0: We do rely on technology a lot. Like, imagine if it all went down, because we kind of count on that.
4: That's true.
0: For all our memes, right?
3: So
0: I actually do rate having the physical version. Not that I do, but I understand where you're coming from.
4: Okay.
3: Thank you. Number two,

0: this is actually, I'm really curious about what you guys do with this because both of you constantly have phones that are running out of battery.
1: Yes.
0: I swear every day both of you come in, you're like,
2: pardon.
0: My phone, oh, where's a charger? My
1: no, that is true, Paige. That is true.
2: What are you currently sitting on there, Matty?
1: I'm actually doing all right because I charged it when I got in, but I'm at 64%.
2: Oh, yeah, okay.
0: Paige? What are you at?
2: 50.
0: Okay, good. Because this question is about being under 20%. When you hit under 20% and it comes up low battery mode, do you go into low battery mode?
3: Hit or miss?
1: Miss.
2: Hit.
0: Why miss, Maddie?
1: Oh, just roll the dice.
0: There's a reason it exists.
2: You come this
1: far. It doesn't
2: far.
1: Always come up on my phone.
0: But you can manually turn it on.
1: Yeah, but I'm not. Who's bothering to manually turn it on?
2: Do we have the stats on how much longer it actually lasts on low battery mode? Because I do it out of habit. I click it and it pops up.
1: I bet you it's actually nothing.
2: Well, I'd say it probably gets you maybe an extra hour.
1: Not an hour.
0: Do you know where we go? It extends your battery life by roughly 10 to 40% depending on how you use your phone.
1: All right.
2: So what's that in minutes?
0: I don't know.
2: I don't talk percentage.
0: I don't know.
2: I need minutes.
0: Ask someone else.
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2: Oh, good on ya. You've made it to Wednesday night with Maddie and PJ.
1: And we have been talking a lot about sequels, movie sequels specifically. So up next, I'm going to present to you the top five films where I reckon the sequel was better than the original.
2: Here's Ella Langley on the head.

0: Hey, it's Adam and Megan here. Head to our Facebook page and chuck a vote in for your favourite burger.
1: Yeah, that's right. We've got Community Burger, Black Betty Barbecue or Waffle Man. One of those will be crowned the very best burger in Hawke's Bay on Friday.
0: And your votes count. And also on the show tomorrow, we catch up with Magpies captain Frank Lahore on this magnificent season so far on the Hits Hawke's Bay.

0: Olivia Dean on the hits with Maddie and PJ.
1: Now, we've been talking a little bit about movie sequels in the show. We were talking a little bit earlier in the show about the brand new Practical Magic movie that is coming out next week. I read recently that Lindsay Lohan has been talking about a possible script for a Parent Trap sequel.
0: Okay, so how does that work? That would have to be a totally... Like, does she grow up? Is she the parent this time?
1: Yeah, maybe. I have no idea what that would look like, but... Look, I'll reserve judgment, and it was a great original movie, so who knows what the sequel will be like.
0: 1998,
1: yeah.
0: It came out.
1: Yeah, that ages me. But it's always risky, right? It's very risky with a sequel, especially when the original movie is rather iconic. You don't want to mess it up. But I reckon there are some movies where, dare I say it, the sequel is better than the original. And that's what I want to present today. My top five movies where the sequel is better than the original.
0: Oh, God, I hope I've seen them.
1: You may not have, but you at least understand them. You'll at least have heard of them. At number five, I reckon The Hunger Games Catching Fire is better than the original.
2: The third quarter quill games, the male and female tributes, are to be reaped from the existing pool of victors.
1: It was so good. I mean, it was just so dramatic. You already were so invested in the characters as well.
0: Yeah, I think you're right. It does get better and better, doesn't it?
1: Yep.
0: We watched that the other day and I was like, man, I forgot how good this is.
1: At number four, and this is a tough one because the original is so good, but Toy Story 2, I reckon, is better than Toy Story 1. The scene with Jessie, you meet Jessie the cowgirl and Bullseye.
0: Oh, yes. Yep. Yeah, that whole cowgirl narrative is pretty strong.
1: You know me in a Pixar movie. God, this had me sobbing, absolutely sobbing.
0: I reckon all the Toy Story films hold up pretty well, to
1: they
0: be honest.
1: They absolutely do, but I reckon number two is better than number one. At number three, the Back to the Future movies are a big trilogy in the McLean family household, and I reckon Back to the Future 2 is better than Back to the Future 1.
3: We better back up. We don't have enough road to get up to 88.
4: Roads? Where we're going, we don't need roads.
1: Oh, so
0: I really
1: good.
0: Just recently watched the first, so I can't wait.
1: And did you like it?
0: Oh, yeah, I loved it.
1: Oh.
0: I loved it. I get the hype, but okay. I've only got to number one.
1: Well, you wait until number two, Paige. At number two, it's got to be said, Home Alone 2, Lost in New York.
0: Kevin's not here.
1: What?
0: Come on!
1: So good.
0: R.I.P. Catherine O'Hara.
1: I know. Lost in New York is definitely the better movie. I mean, number one is amazing, but I reckon number two is better. And then we get to my top spot. And this will come as no surprise to anyone who has heard me talk on this show, because there is one movie. It is one of my favorite movies of all time. And the sequel is absolutely leaps and bounds above the first one. It's Sister Act 2, Back in the Habit. It's so good.
0: I wish I could weigh in. I've seen none of them.
1: Go watch Sister Act 2 immediately.
0: Okay, well, look, you've heard Maddie's top five sequels he reckons are better than the original. If you have any thoughts or you'd like to add to the list, you can text through to 44870. This is Nickelback on the Hits.

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1: The song is about wishing that I could grow down instead of growing up. The song is just about missing being a kid and being a teenager and reminiscing on those memories. Hey everyone, it's Luca George and this is my brand

0: Pink and Keith Urban on the hits. You're with Maddie and PJ. Hey, if you missed the news earlier today, due to insane demand for Bruno Mars coming to NZ next year, a new show has been added at Eden Park on March 14. Pre-sale is happening now for those who signed up for the artist pre-sale. And general on-sale tickets happen this Friday. So all of the details at thehits.co.nz. I know you want to get there, Maddie. I know,
1: very stressful. I'm so eager to see him. He's honestly one of the best performers we have. He's so amazing.
0: He got the riz, baby.
1: That's it.
0: All right, have an awesome rest of your Wednesday. 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
1: In this update, a union says Taranaki's upcoming Methanex plant closure shows workers in the fossil fuel sector will need retraining, with 200 to 300 jobs in the firing line. The A2 union says it's gutting and workers could be forced to leave the area to find jobs matching their skills. Director Matt Danaher says the government should step in.
2: Put into place mechanisms, bring back mechanisms that ensure that workers can be trained and redeployed and we can keep decent work here in New Zealand.
1: A real estate agent says she doesn't deserve to lose her licence over refusing to do a 90-minute Māori tikanga course. Janet Dixon's failed to get an exemption from a sector disciplinary tribunal. She claims it's politically biased, against her religion and irrelevant to her work. Dixon says losing her job's all out of proportion.
3: They've let all sorts of people escape censure from the industry who've actually embezzled large sums and whatever, and they've allowed them to keep working.
1: The author of a report on the Moa Point sewage disaster says no council chief infrastructure officer made themselves available to talk. An independent Crown review into February's leak, which saw billions of litres of raw sewage escape into the sea, found significant stewardship, accountability and risk management gaps. Report author Ravine Jadaram says neither the current or previous chief infrastructure officers were interviewed.
4: Our brief was not to find anyone responsible, and we had no powers to instruct someone to turn out. So I'd have to be fair to them and say they probably thought they had nothing to offer.
1: A US Navy ship with a 5,000-strong crew has arrived at a port in Thailand, south of Bangkok, after more than 270 days at sea. It was redirected to the Middle East before the US-Israeli strikes on Iran. Living conditions have reportedly deteriorated on board through the 9 months away from land, with accounts of poor mental health and attempted suicides. That's news. In sport, the Cavalry is returning at the right time for the Warriors as they bid to make history and win a first NRL Premiership. Halves Tamaidi Martin and Chanel Harris-Tavita are poised to return from hamstring injuries on Saturday against Manly. Coach Andrew Webster says wing Dellen Watene-Zeleznyak is also tracking well after breaking his collarbone against the Rabbitohs.
5: There's no reason to think he won't be available, but he's got some big boxes to tick in the coming days to be available for next week.
1: Silver Ferns captain Karen Berger believes New Zealand's newly announced domestic netball league will need to avoid a clash with Australia's Super League to make sure players return home to play in the privatised competition. Top seed Alexander Zverev, this year's French Open champion, has escaped a first-round defeat at the US Open tennis, managing to dispatch Italian Lorenzo Sonego in five sets. 2025 ASB Classic champion Gael Monfils is also through to the second round of the men's singles. That's sport. I'm Stuart Willey.
6: The Hits Hawke's Bay weather, mainly fine, high cloud developing. We've got nor'westers and 9 overnight. Tomorrow fine and sunny, nor'westerly winds dying out for a time in the morning, a high of 22. Cloudy on Friday, clearing in the afternoon, 22 again.
0: The station that takes you all the way from the 90s till now. A material lover. Love. The Hits.

Welcome into your Wednesday night. You're on the Hits with Bryn. Day two of spring. Does it feel like it where you are? Feel less wintry? Apparently Cadrona, the ski season there is going to be extending by another week. We'll wrap up on October 18 because they've had so much more snow. Here's Bastille.

0: 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They all play here.
1: Love
0: the hits.
2: 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When will they go from here?

0: Hey, it's Adam and Megan here. Head to our Facebook page and chuck a vote in for your favourite burger.
1: Yeah, that's right. We've got Community Burger, Black Betty Barbecue or Waffle Man. One of those will be crowned the very best burger in Hawke's Bay on Friday.
0: And your votes count. And also on the show tomorrow, we catch up with Magpies captain Frank Lahore on this magnificent season so far on the Hits Hawke's Bay.

It is the hits. I'm mentally preparing myself for a very big Saturday. I've got 3 birthday parties to attend. This is what happens when people have a bit too much fun on New Year's. They start having babies in September. It's the hits.

0: Nelly Furtado, big hit from her, I'm Like a Bird, the hits with Bryn. I'm more like a pig tonight because I've definitely overindulged today. When I got my favourite orange and almond cake from a cafe near where I live, and they do a very thick layer of cream cheese icing on it. It doesn't need it, but I tell you, it just elevates it. And it's absolutely delicious. And I'm actually craving a big, thick, juicy steak. What about you? What are you craving tonight? Maybe it's the embrace of a lover. I've got the Cranberries coming up. I don't know what kind of mood I'm in tonight. Harry Styles next. It is The Hits.
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12: 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The hits.

0: How are you? You're on the Hits with Bryn. Hope you're having a lovely Wednesday night. You can listen to us everywhere on iHeartRadio. Apparently, Kiwis are drinking less than ever, with alcohol consumption dropping to a record low. The Brewers Association says financial pressure is likely making people think twice before buying a beer or wine. Yeah, lots of people have tightened their budgets lately. I find I'm actually drinking more at the moment. I've had so many birthdays to attend recently, it feels like a full-time job. I've got three birthdays, three friends celebrating their birthdays on Saturday. It's going to be a busy day. Niles Barkley's on the way. I've got Gracie Abrams after 8. You're on the Hits.
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5: 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And for me, Alzheimer's isn't a radio ad. It's a disease my mum is battling. So rather than writing an ad, I thought I'd share a memory. I remember Mum always had jelly beans in her handbag. I went to visit her recently and offered her a jelly bean, just like she had done 1,000 times for me. I watched her hold it in her hand, and I remember hoping that one little jelly bean might bring back one little memory, just for one little moment. Let's remember, September is Alzheimer's Awareness Month.
6: 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TAB,

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3: In this update, a bumpy night for many in the lower South Island, with a series of earthquakes felt by thousands. A magnitude 5.6 tremor struck 35 kilometres northeast of Milford Sound at a depth of 5 k's shortly before 7 p.m. It follows a magnitude 5.5 shake close by at a similar depth roughly 50 minutes earlier. Queenstown District Council says the Edith Cavell Bridge is closed until an inspection tomorrow, while motorists are being warned of the risk of debris on Alpine passes, including the Crown Range Road. Labour's promising not to push ahead with the government's planned public service cuts, but is waiting for details of finances before confirming its plans. The coalition wants to reduce the public service by 12% over 4 years, saving about $2.4 billion. Chris Hipkins says any cuts under his government will be rigorously assessed.
4: Clearly, we're not committed to going ahead with the cuts that they have made in this year's budget, but we're going to obviously set out our own plans around how we balance the budget and so on when we set out our own fiscal plan.
3: Further hikes to the official cash rate are possible but far from guaranteed. The Reserve Banks today raised the rate 25 basis points to 2.75%. Governor Anna Bremen says they're moving it towards a neutral level of around 3%. Critically endangered kakapo populations have reached their highest number in at least 75 years, with 325 birds. The Department of Conservation has officially added 90 chicks to the tally from this year's breeding season, the largest on record. Kakapo science advisor Andrew Digby says intensive efforts to rescue the species have continued for 30 years.
5: What's satisfying about kakapo is kakapo live for a very long time, at least probably as long as humans do. And so some of the kakapo that we work with now are the same kakapo that people were working with back in the 1980s.
3: That's news. In sport, a full circle moment for Tamati Ellison on his return to the All Blacks after a brief time away. Ellison was unwanted when Dave Rennie replaced the sacked Scott Robertson earlier this year. But the side's former defence coach earned a recall to operate as a defensive assistant under Tana Umanga for the South African tour. Ellison says having selector Sir Graham Henry in camp has also been a throwback.
6: I said to Ted, who was my first head coach, I was with them and then went to Japan to play and then came back when Shag was the head coach. And then, so it's kind of my fourth time back in the group and every time's been special. I don't take it for granted.
3: Northern Netball Zone and Mystics boss Phil Viver is advocating flexible import laws for next year's proposed investor-backed domestic competition. Warriors coach Andrew Webster says Chance Nicol-Klukstar has shaded a hard-done-by Tane Tuopiki as first-choice fullback due to irresistible form, with three of the Wa's best performances of the season when Nicol-Klukstar was in the number one jersey. That's sport. I'm Stuart Willey.
7: The Hats, Hawke's Bay weather mainly fine, high cloud developing. We've got nor'westers and 9 overnight. Tomorrow fine and sunny, nor'westerly winds dying out for a time in the morning, a high of 22. Cloudy on Friday, clearing in the afternoon, 22 again.
2: The station that takes you all the way from the 90s till now. I just wanna be home. Love. The Hats.

Wednesday night, you're on the hits with Bryn. The Warriors are top of the NRL ladder. Big game of them this weekend. It is the finale of the regular season, and they take on the Sea Eagles at Mount Smart. Going to be a huge home game. Here's OneRepublic.

0: Hey, it's Adam and Megan here. Head to our Facebook page and chuck a vote in for your favourite burger.
1: Yeah, that's right. We've got Community Burger, Blackberry Barbecue or Waffle Man. One of those will be crowned the very best burger in Hawke's Bay on Friday.
0: And your votes count. And also on the show tomorrow, we catch up with Magpies captain Frank Lahore on this magnificent season so far on the Hits Hawke's Bay.

It is the Hits. Maddie and PJ will be phoning the winner on Friday. Someone will have their rental mortgage paid for an entire year on the house, all thanks to One Roof. Got lots of chances to get in the draw tomorrow, 6 a.m. to 6 p.m. every hour. Your chance to get in the draw and have your rental mortgage paid for an entire year. The Hits.

still a banger from Avril Lavigne, Skater Boy, the hits with Bryn from the early 2000s. Here's something that'll make you feel even older. Today is officially the first day of the late

0: 2020s. That's according to Encyclopedia Britannica, who apparently sat down, they drew a line in the calendar sand, which means the mid-2020s are now gone. They're done. And surely we're grieving that as a group tonight. I feel like the 2020s have been wasted because, you know, for the start of it, we were dealing with COVID and in lockdowns, that sort of thing. But no, we're now in the late 2020s. Alanis Morissette and Teddy Swims coming up. You're on The Hits.
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3: Dunedin councillor had to attend a Zoom call, and here's what happened.
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0: Oh, great song. It is The Hits with Bryn on your Wednesday night. Big win for one of our most beloved and most awkward native birds, the critically endangered kakapo. DOC has added 90 new kakapo chicks from this breeding season. It's been an absolute bumper season, pushing the total population up to a record 325 birds. It is fantastic. DOC says it's the highest number we've seen in at least 75 years. They are my favourite bird. I think Bird of the Year, the contest is coming back up again soon. And yes, I will be voting for the kakapo again. Kelly Clarkson coming up, Miley Cyrus next. You're on The Hits.
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10: In this update, the Energy Minister says domestic gas supply freed up by Methanex shutting up shop doesn't remove the need for an LNG import terminal. The Taranaki methanol producer says it's struck a deal to sell most of its current natural gas entitlements to Genesis. Simeon Brown says those contracts cover only about 12 petajoules of gas over 3 years.
11: The dry year risk that we are procuring through the LNG importation terminal requires 12 PJ over a 3-month period and a dry winter.
10: A real estate agent says she's weeping, set to lose her licence and 30-year career over refusing to do a 90-minute Māori tikanga course. Janet Dixon's been in a 3-year fight and has now failed to get an exemption. She claims the course is irrelevant to work, politically biased and conflicts with her Christian beliefs. Dixon says she would keep fighting if there were enough money.
12: I'd like to pursue this to a point where we actually can get an outcome.
10: Police Commissioner Richard Chambers has been cleared of criminal wrongdoing. The Police National Integrity Unit and IPCA were looking into historical allegations, which Chambers rejected, relating to conduct towards women. The Reserve Bank could hit pause on the official cash rate next month after hiking it today. It's raised the OCR 25 basis points to 2.75%. The central bank's forward track forecast predicts 2.81% in December and 3.15% at the end of 2027. Governor Anna Bremen says they want to see what happens before the next review in 8 weeks.
13: Future policy decisions will depend on incoming data and the committee's judgment of the balance of risk to medium-term inflation.
10: Foreign Minister Winston Peters says New Zealand's welcoming a $60 million fuel support package from the US for the Pacific. The State Department will distribute the fund to various Pacific states. That's news. In sport, Silver Ferns captain Karen Berger's welcomed a move towards privatisation for New Zealand's domestic netball competition. She's one of 18 of the country's best players who'll play overseas next year, with some blaming uncertainty over the local league. Berger says the confirmation of a new comp is an encouraging step to lure elite talent home.
14: Unfortunately, a lot of us were forced into having to make that decision. But yeah, I'm sure with the development of this competition and having this opportunity to show that what New Zealand is capable of, you might potentially see a lot more coming back this way.
10: Warriors coach Andrew Webster admits he's had little luck convincing some senior players to rest ahead of the NRL finals. This weekend's match is largely inconsequential outside of the minor premier.

0: Premiership with a top two place already secured. Northland have made a mammoth 10 changes to their run-on side for Sunday's NPC clash against North Harbour in Albany after a successful challenge and then defence of the Ranfurly Shield. That's sport. I'm Stuart Willey.
1: The Hertz Hawke's Bay weather, mainly fine, high cloud developing. We've got nor'westers and 9 overnight. Tomorrow fine and sunny, nor'westerly winds dying out for a time in the morning, a high of 22. Cloudy on Friday, clearing in the afternoon, 22 again.
2: 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Love the Hertz.

You're on the hits. How's your Wednesday night going? Up to anything fun? Anything to report back? Let me know. You can text in on 4487. 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Here's a new dating trend for you. You might want to sit down for this one. It's called pheromone maxing. It's where blokes are apparently skipping showers on purpose and just letting their natural scent build up in the belief it makes them more attractive. Ugh. Would you be attracted to a sweaty, smelly man? The internet's dressed it up with this fancy name, pheromone.

relaxing, but strip away the branding and it's really just body odour. Science says pheromones might play some role in attraction, but there's a pretty big difference between natural scent and haven't showered since Sunday. Sounds gross. Here's 660, you're on the hits.

0: Hey, it's Adam and Megan here. Head to our Facebook page and chuck a vote in for your favourite burger.
1: Yeah, that's right. We've got Community Burger, Black Betty Barbecue or Waffle Man. One of those will be crowned the very best burger in Hawke's Bay on Friday.
0: And your votes count. And also on the show tomorrow, we catch up with Magpies captain Frank Lahore on this magnificent season so far on the Hits Hawke's Bay.
2: I feel by the wayside like everyone else. I hate you, I hate you, I hate you, but I was just kidding myself. Our every moment.

It is the hits. A lot of you on the text machine are against this thing called pheromone mixing. I mentioned it's a new dating trend. Guys are apparently skipping showers on purpose and just letting their natural scent build up, which does sound pretty gross and unhygienic. This texter says, I'd much prefer the smell of Lynx Africa. You know what? You're not wrong. Here's Alicia Cara, the hits. She just

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1: Hey, this is Ben from Borderline, and you're listening to Watching It Burn on the Hits. It's a song you should probably listen to with the roof down in your car and just blast the speakers at max.

0: One of my favourite songs, Coldplay, Clocks. It is the hits with Bryn. Father's Day coming up on Sunday, so here is another reminder for you. If you have not organised anything yet, get on to it. I need to do the same. I don't know what to get my dad this year. I think last year I just got him like a Repco voucher or something like that. I reckon dads like that, don't they? Then they can just go and buy their own thing. He actually went and bought this Bissell thing, you know, is that what it's called? Like a wet dry vac, which he uses in the car. And it's absolutely brilliant. In fact, I've used it a couple times when I've gone to visit him and need to vacuum my car. Mariah Carey's coming up and Sam Fender and Olivia Dean next. It is The Hits.
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0: tonight.
1: Wednesday night, the hits whisper in some good news if you're not quite ready to hang up the skis just yet. Wanaka's Cadrona ski field is pushing its season back by another week. And this is thanks to a solid dump of extra snow. It's now going to stay open right through to October 18. So if you thought you might have missed your window, you haven't. You've just been handed a bonus round. And I know quite a few people going to Cadrona in the next few weeks to make the most of the snow they've had there, and also hopefully some lovely weather as well. So yeah, an extra week at Cadrona with them extending the ski season. Amy Winehouse coming up, and I've got Lola Young next. It is The Hits.
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8: In this update, the Prime Minister has touched down in Palau for this year's Pacific Islands Forum. Chris Luxon was met at the airport with a red carpet and a cultural performance. Senior political reporter Azaria Howell is there.
9: You could cut the humidity with a knife. Similar words could be said about political tension as China pledges consequences for Taiwan being invited to this year's PIF. It's unclear whether a statement will be made on China's ballistic missile test in the Pacific.
8: Leaders' meetings get underway tomorrow. A bumpy night for many in the lower South Island, with a series of earthquakes felt by thousands. A magnitude 5.6 tremor struck 35 kilometres northeast of Milford Sound at a depth of 5 k's shortly before 7. It follows a magnitude 5.5 shake close by at a similar depth roughly 50 minutes earlier. Queenstown District Council says the Edith Cavell Bridge is closed until an inspection tomorrow, while motorists are being warned of the risk of debris on Alpine passes, including the Crown Range Road. More meth and MDMA was uncovered in the first 6 months of roadside drug testing than cannabis. Just over 3% of saliva tests came back positive out of more than 4,000 conducted. The spin-off reports in 9 districts, meth and MDMA was detected as frequently or more frequently than cannabis. Detection agency head Glenn Dobson says it's higher than expected.
10: Meth, we've seen it increasing from our workplace drug testing perspective, and it creates some huge safety problems both on the road and the workplace, but we normally see cannabis at a higher rate.
8: A farm in Auckland's Pukekohe has been forcibly sold after a long-running legal fight over unpaid rates. Gerard Vandenbogart's former chicken farm was

0: sold at auction today for nearly $800,000 below CV. The debt to Auckland councils understood to have ballooned to about $250,000 after not making a rates payment in 14 years. That's news. In sport, Tamati Ellison is relishing his chance to be an extra pair of eyes in the All Blacks camp. The 43-year-old was let go from his defence coach role with the All Blacks last year, but was recalled for the South Africa tour to work under Tana Umanga. Ellison says he's been offering advice where he can.
1: Either talking to the defensive leaders or helping T set drills and asking questions of things that you might not see when you're leading. It's been really helpful, and all the coaches have been open to feedback and where we think we can improve.
0: Rugby nomad James O'Connor has rejoined the club he debuted for in Super Rugby 18 years ago, heading to the Western Force in a bid to make the Wallabies for the 2027 World Cup. Chance Nicol-Klukstar has his nose in front of Tane Tuopiki as first-choice Warriors fullback ahead of the NRL finals. The 31-year-old will wear the number one jersey on return from suspension in Saturday's final regular season game against Manly, while Tuopiki has dropped back to the six-man interchange. That's sport. I'm Stuart Willie.
2: The Hats Hawke's Bay weather, mainly fine, high cloud developing. We've got nor'westers and 9 overnight. Tomorrow fine and sunny, nor'westerly winds dying out for a time in the morning, a high of 22. Cloudy on Friday, clearing in the afternoon, 22 again.
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Here on the Hits. I can't wait to welcome Somba back to NZ. He's going to be playing at Auckland Spark Arena next April. Tickets go on sale at midday on Tuesday, the 8th of September. You can get them from Ticketmaster. And keep us loud to win tickets. Maddie and PJ have a double pass to win. Lady A, need you now. It's the Hits.

0: Hey, it's Adam and Megan here. Head to our Facebook page and chuck a vote in for your favourite burger.
1: Yeah, that's right. We've got Community Burger, Blackberry Barbecue or Waffle Man. One of those will be crowned the very best burger in Hawke's Bay on Friday.
0: And your votes count. And also on the show tomorrow, we catch up with Magpies captain Frank Lahore on this magnificent season so far.

You're on the hits. I overindulged this afternoon. I went to my local cafe. They do a brilliant, very delicious orange and almond cake. And what I love with their one is they do a very thick layer of cream cheese icing, which you don't, I don't think you normally see on an orange and almond cake, but man, it really does elevate it to the next level. It's the hits.

0: The Red Hot Chili Peppers, the hits with Bryn. We're going to be a bit silly for just a moment. There's been some extraordinary growth at the bottom of the Beckham family garden plot.
1: There's a new vegetable. What is that? David.
2: A pumpkin.
1: I've never seen one that shape.
2: Have you not?
1: Wow, look at that.
0: Yeah, the former footballer turned gardener has produced what must rank as one of the world's most unusual specimens in the genre. Sort of a giant mower-looking thing. As well as showing off his plums and some garlic bulbs to wife Victoria. It does look like a very good garden they've got going. Paula Cole is coming up, Alex Warren next. It is The Hits.
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0: on your smart speaker and everywhere on iHeartRadio. You're on The Hits with Bryn. Netflix has announced the one about Matthew Perry, a three-part documentary on the Friends star's life and career, which will be available to stream from October 27th. It's not some outside studio piecing this together either. His sister, Mia, is the key voice throughout, and they're using unreleased photos and home videos from the Perry family's own archive. So this one's coming from the inside, which already makes it feel quite different to the, you know, the usual celebrity documentary treatment. Yeah. Which Friends character did you relate to most growing up? And be honest, are you actually a Chandler? And, you know, you just won't admit it. You can text me on 4487. Got the Pussycat Dolls coming up and Shaboozy next. It is The Hits.
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5: In this update, GeoNet is warning there's a small chance a larger earthquake could occur after a shallow quake double jolted the Lower South Island this evening. The two, of magnitude 5.5 and 5.6, hit about 40 kilometres northeast of Milford Sound at 5 k's deep within an hour of each other. In the hours that followed, GeoNet recorded 30 tremors in the area and are regularly detecting new quakes, with the largest aftershock of magnitude 4.8. The Hazard Monitor says further shakes are expected, but most are unlikely to be felt. The Prime Minister's arrived at the Pacific Islands Forum as superpowers compete for influence in the region. Senior political reporter Azaria Howell is there.
6: Christopher Luxon was met with cultural performances at the airport in Palau ahead of the 55th PIF leaders meeting. He smiled at performers as he wore a National Party blue island-style shirt. Foreign Minister Winston Peters was here earlier this week as major funding for a port in the Cook Islands was announced with the US, alongside the states promising energy support.
5: MPs hope more lives will be saved as a law requiring most boaties to wear life jackets passes its third reading tonight. Campaigners have long pushed for mandatory life jackets for kids, and soon all passengers on boats shorter than 6 metres will have to wear them. National MP Shane Leti's bill had been idling in Parliament's biscuit tin for 13 years. A real estate agent says she doesn't deserve to lose her licence over refusing to do a 90-minute Māori tikanga course. Janet Dixon's failed to get an exemption from a sector disciplinary tribunal. She claims it's politically biased, against her religion and irrelevant to her work. Dixon says losing her job is out of proportion.
7: They've let all sorts of people escape censure from the industry who've actually embezzled large sums and whatever, and they've allowed them to keep working.
5: That's news. In sport, Luke Metcalf's not done as a Warrior yet. The injured halfback is hoping to be available for selection should the club advance to an NRL preliminary final in 3 weeks. Metcalf strained his hamstring last month, but the Dragons-bound 27-year-olds told NRL 360 the possibility of history is spurring on his rehabilitation.
8: Hopefully the boys keep winning, and as long as I can just keep doing what I'm doing and don't leave no stone unturned, that I can get back out there and hopefully play a big part.
5: Hayden Paddon isn't sure if a podium finish in Paraguay will shift the needle towards securing a full-time drive in the World Rally Championship. He and co-driver John Kennard finished second at the event, but Paddon says the sale of the WRC adds to his uncertain future in the series.
9: I still want to compete at the highest level, and I still feel we've got something to give for, you know, maybe another few years. But the sport has gone through some big changes now over the coming years, and we're not actually sure if those changes are going to present more opportunities or less.
5: That's sport. I'm Stuart Willey.
10: The Hats, Hawke's Bay. Weather mainly fine, high cloud developing. We've got nor'westers and 9 overnight. Tomorrow fine and sunny, nor'westerly winds dying out for a time in the morning, a high of 22. Cloudy on Friday, clearing in the afternoon, 22 again.
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You're on the Hits. We're doing a big blitz tomorrow, 6 a.m. to 6 p.m. Every hour, someone going in the draw to have their rental mortgage paid for an entire year. Could be you. Maroon 5.

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1: Yeah, that's right. We've got Community Burger, Black Betty Barbecue or Waffle Man. One of those will be crowned the very best burger in Hawke's Bay on Friday.
0: And your votes count. And also on the show tomorrow, we catch up with Magpies captain Frank Lahore on this magnificent season so far on the Hits Hawke's Bay. Cut my heart.

Late Night Wednesday, the hits with Bryn everywhere on iHeartRadio. Still stoked that we've managed to increase the population of kākāpō, adding 90 new kākāpō chicks from this breeding season. It has been a real cracker one. The population now a record 325 birds. Here's Adele.

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1: The song is about wishing that I could grow down instead of growing up. The song is just about missing being a kid and being a teenager and reminiscing on those memories. Hey everyone, it's Luca George and this is my

0: Gold, the middle, to wrap up Wednesday night with me. The Hits with Bryn. I'm out of here. Enjoy the rest of your Wednesday night. Tomorrow, the last day to get in the draw with the Hits on the house. You could have your rental mortgage paid for an entire year. 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The Backstreet Boys coming up and Ella Langley next on The Hits. Have a great night.
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11: 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And for me, Alzheimer's isn't a radio ad. It's a disease my mum is battling. So rather than writing an ad, I thought I'd share a memory. I remember Mum would light up as she showed visitors our family photos. Now those photos are on the wall of her care home. Recently, I pointed to a photo of me, and I asked if she remembered who it was. She looked so confused, like I was pointing at a complete stranger. Strange what we remember, and heartbreaking what we forget. Let's remember

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1: They're calling it rugby's greatest rivalry, and they're right. It's going to be Biltong versus Bluff Oysters. 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
8: 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But this one has been hard to write because it's for Alzheimer's Awareness Month. 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I remember mum would light up as she showed visitors our family photos. Now those photos are on the wall of her care home. Recently, I pointed to a photo of me and I asked if she remembered who it was. She looked so confused. Like I was pointing at a complete stranger. Strange what we remember, and heartbreaking what we forget. Let's remember, September is Alzheimer's Awareness Month.
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11: 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When he started slowing down, we got him checked out. He had heart disease. We were given a year, but 6 weeks later, we had to say goodbye. Without Pet Insure, the whole ordeal would have been far more overwhelming. So I'm so grateful we had it.
12: Oh.

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The Hits brings you Bruno Mars. You gotta get down. Back in New Zealand for one massive night. Auckland's Eden Park, March 13, 2027. Ooh, don't believe me, I just might. Bruno Mars, the romantic tour. Keep the hits loud and win your way in.

0: 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Keep the heads loud and win your way in.
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the songs you love. 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Well, it's 3 a.m. I must be lonely. From the 90s till now. Love the hits.

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0: In this update, the Reserve Bank has lifted the OCR another 25 basis points to 2.75%, but some policymakers reckon the fallout from rising fuel and energy costs could be bigger than expected. Assistant Governor Karen Silk is concerned things may get worse before it gets better.
1: That reflects the ongoing nature of the Middle East conflict and the risk of more persistence of elevated oil prices and petrochemical prices.
0: A police investigation has reportedly cleared Commissioner Richard Chambers of criminal wrongdoing over historical allegations he denied. Police say there wasn't enough evidence to substantiate one woman's claims, with the IPCA expected to release its findings later. A swarm of earthquakes has rattled near Milford Sound, with two tremors above magnitude 5 hitting within an hour of each other last night. GeoNet says more aftershocks are likely and there's a small chance of a larger quake. And Labour MP Greg O'Connor has wrapped up his 9 years in Parliament with a 20-minute speech delivered entirely in rhyme. Boundary changes have wiped out his electorate.
2: Ohaaru is now divided in three, leaving locals to work out their new voting zone. Of course, it'll now take three MPs to do the job I used to do on my own.
0: In sport, the double jet stadium pass at Cape Town won't be repeated for the third match of the Springboks All Blacks Test Series in Soweto.
3: South Africa's Civil Aviation Authority says Enlink has told them it will now not fly over as planned, with compliance checks continuing after the weekend's almost stadium-scraping events. It does seem inevitable that media commentary, including the reaction in parts of the New Zealand media, likely played a role in the decision to withdraw.
0: And that's sport, I'm Bryn Rudkin.
4: And welcome on into Thursday, which looks pretty good in Hawke's Bay. We've got sunshine and a high of around 22 degrees this afternoon, 10 the overnight low. Not quite as high as the Met Service thought, but still warm and pleasant. 12 degrees at the moment. We've got a high of 23 in sunshine for Friday, and that's your weather with Paddy's. $6.50 bubbles and Paddy's ale all day, every day at Paddy's.
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4: And because it's Father's Day on Sunday, and because we can, why don't we take a peek over there, eh?
6: Okay.
4: A fine day, cloudy in the afternoon, some northerlies developing, and a high of 20. For the most part, Father's Day weekend is looking pretty good.
7: I'm at that stage where I'm getting all the texts from friends when they watch the news at night going, oh, 22 degrees in Napier, you know, just easing yourself into spring, are you? Things like that. I'm like, yeah, we live here. It's amazing. You should
4: have
7: lived here too.
4: Those people in the south who are living in still ice.
7: Still ice and still snow and still just 3 degrees. No, not Hawke's Bay.
4: No, we're pretty lucky. It is a pleasant week here and the weekend looking good as well. Welcome on into Thursday. Heaps happening on the show today.
7: It is a mega day for On The House. It's the last day, essentially.
4: And what are we calling it? Turbo Thursday?
7: We can't say Turbo Thursday. That's what it's going to be. There's just going to be a whole heap of chances, including one coming up for you in just a few minutes.
4: So if you get up early and switch the hits on, it could be rewarding for you because it'll be way easier to get through on the phones than later on when there's heaps of other people away.
7: Exactly. That's our tip to you.
4: So stay right there. Good morning. Is Green Day, Wake Me Up When September Ends on the hits.

0: Green Day, it's only the 3rd of September, you can't sleep all month. Come on, get out of your bed, clean your room. You can't bed mong all month. Wake me up when September ends. It is the 3rd of September at the moment, and this is your last opportunity, your last day to get in the draw for On The House.
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2: That's right. 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That means that if you're the lucky person to win this tomorrow, your rent or mortgage will be paid for by us, by The Hits, NZME, for 12 months, 52 weeks of the year.
0: You might be up early because you have to pull some extra hours today to head into work to make sure that you can afford your rent or mortgage payment for the week. So why don't you let us assist with that and give us a buzz on 0800 004487, 0800 00HITS.
2: All right, let's. Shall we see who's calling early in the morning?
0: See who's calling early in the morning.
2: Yeah, Tupac, remember?
0: Lots of people are calling early in the morning.
2: I am Tupac.
0: You are one puck. Here we go. Good morning, The Hits. Who's this?
3: Michelle.
2: Hello, Michelle.
0: How are you going?
3: I'm good, thank you.
2: That's good. Now, tell us a little bit about your home and living situation. Rent or mortgage?
3: I am going to be the nice nana that would donate it to my son so they, my grandson could have some holidays and stuff.
2: Oh, that's nice. So what's their situation?
3: Yeah, they've bought a house a couple of years ago, so that would be amazing for them. Yeah.
0: Was it super exciting for you seeing your own children making their way through life and getting to that huge life achievement? Were you super stoked?
3: Oh, amazing. Yeah, because they're very young and young parents and stuff. Amazing.
2: Oh, that's so, great. Oh, well, good on you, Nana. You're the first person in the draw with us today.
3: You stay
2: on the line. We'll grab the details and we'll make sure that that's all done and dusted.
0: It is 6:11. More chances coming up across the morning. So if you missed out, you early risers, don't worry. Stick with us and we can make it happen a little later on this morning. Here's Alex Warren on the Hits Hawke's Bay.

0: Adam and Megan, it is the Hits Hawke's Bay at 6:14, Thursday the 3rd of September. And it's a bit of a mega day for On The House. You know what? I'm going to sneak one extra in. I'm going to sneak because he was on the line.
1: This has never happened before.
0: Oh, it's the spring. It brings out the best in people, doesn't it?
1: What happened to you last night?
0: Oh, no, nothing. Hello.
1: He's in a really good mood. Good morning, caller. Who's this?
2: This is Wade.
1: Hi, Wade.
0: How you going, brother? What are you doing up so early and out and about while it's still dark?
2: Good, just heading into work to get a few extra hours.
0: Oh, there we go. Well, you said like exactly you said, that. There might be somebody doing that.
1: What do you do for a job, Wade?
2: Diesel mechanic.
1: Diesel mechanic. And whereabouts?
2: In Hastings.
0: Okay. So
1: you want to give yourself a shout out or the company?
2: Stevenson Transport.
1: Stevenson Transport. I see your trucks around everywhere. So you're working on the trucks and things?
2: Yes.
0: So very, very shortly, within the next half an hour, you're probably going to be covered in grease and diesel dust.
2: Definitely.
0: All right.
1: Well, I know it. Like, my brother's a diesel mechanic. I know it well. Yeah. Hey, Wade, do you rent or have you got a mortgage?
2: Mortgage.
1: Nice. Okay. And so, look, imagine if you didn't have to maybe go to work for a whole year. I mean, it's...
0: Take the year off and use that mortgage payment as your payment.
1: It could be something, Wade. But what would you do if someone was paying your mortgage for a year?
2: Definitely probably do the extra bit of savings.
1: Yeah.
0: Oh, excellent.
2: And the mortgage and two young kids.
1: Yeah, I know. And it's a huge amount to then go, okay, that's a lot off.
0: Yeah, with an extra few thousand a month, you probably wouldn't have to be driving in to deal with diesel at 6:16 in the morning on a Thursday. So hopefully we can make that happen for you, fella. Best of luck. We'll put you in the draw, right? Stay on the line.
2: Awesome. Thank you.
0: Not a problem, Wade.
1: Thanks, Wade. Okay, another chance for you guys coming up at 7 o'clock.
0: 6:16, the Hits Hawke's Bay.
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12: Adam and Megan. It is 6:20 on a Thursday. Nice to have you here. A musical moment is coming up next.
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12: 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Was this on it? Might have been.
14: I think it was.

0: Adam and Megan, it's Hawke's Bay. We've got a fun Adam's Reddit coming up later on in the show where I think we'll have some varying opinions on this one for sure, Meg.
1: Yeah, just to do with, you know, food, how long are you leaving things out for? It all depends on the parents that you grow up with, I reckon.
0: Yeah.
1: Yeah.
0: How risk averse or risk takey were your parents?
1: And generally in a relationship, one's one and one is the other.
0: Mm-hmm.
1: And the two shall meet. All right, hey, let's do a bit of a musical moment. Like I said, I want to take you guys back to 1982. Yeah. And you know what? When this song first came out, I actually didn't like it. I've only grown to like it and appreciate it more recently because of the nostalgia for me. So Culture Clubs... Do You Really Want to Hurt Me? Yep, I know, you're going to love it or hate it, was released on this day in the UK and critics were not kind. In fact, they all hated it. Smash Hits called it fourth division reggae, whatever the hell that means. But it went on to become, like I said, quite iconic. And whenever I hear this song now, it's again one of those songs of the early 80s which takes you straight back to your house, your bedroom, your friends and your school and what you were doing at that time.
0: Boy George initially didn't want it released as a single because he said too vulnerable and too personal.
1: Really?
0: Mm.
1: He was talking about was someone hurting him?
0: Perhaps.
1: Okay.
0: It did go to number one in 23 countries in the end, despite the critics saying it was yucky, including Australia, Germany, Canada, number two in the US Billboard Top 100, and pretty much based on last-minute performance on the TV show Top of the Pops.
1: Yeah, that's right. So critics got it wrong.
0: Did they, though? I don't know about this one.

0: Adam and Megan, the Hits Hawke's Bay. Yeah, that's your musical moment for today. Still not sure if I've come around to that one.
1: I get it. Like I said, I think I mainly love it. And the reason we're playing it is because it was released on this day over in the UK in 1982 and all the critics hated it.
0: Yeah.
1: But of course, it went really well.
0: It was enormous. It made them millions of dollars.
1: Yeah. And so for me, it's a nostalgic song. There's, again, just something about it.
0: Fourth tier reggae. They were saying like there's probably akin to football terms, would it not be? Like fourth division reggae. So it was like the, if you had your top reggae stars, your Bob Marleys, then all the way down in fourth division was these guys.
1: I don't think he was trying to be Bob Marley though, was he? I mean, he did have the long hair and the plaits.
0: So.
1: I don't know that he really knew what he wanted to be.
0: 6:29, it's the Hits Hawke's Bay.
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6: In this update, the Reserve Bank's lifted the OCR to 2.75%, with some policymakers worried the fuel crisis could hit harder than expected. Kasey Costello is set to become New Zealand's first Minister of Organised Crime, giving her the job of leading the fight against drug trafficking. Life jackets will soon be mandatory on all boats under 6 metres after a bill from National MP Shane Retty passed its final vote in Parliament. And Liam Lawson will remain at Red Bull for Formula One's Italian Grand Prix this weekend.
7: Good morning. It is 26:27. Beautiful morning in Hawke's Bay and another pleasant day as well. We've got a high up around 22 degrees this afternoon. High cloud in the evening, nor'westerlies and 14 overnight. It's around 14, 13 and a half now. High of 22 tomorrow, cloud clearing and another nice day for Hawke's Bay. It is 26:27 with Adam and Megan, and that's your weather with Paddy's. $6.50 bubbles and Paddy's ale all day, every day at Paddy's.
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0: It's Stella Lefty on the Hits Hawke's Bay with Adam and Megan. 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
1: This is Overnight News.
2: Well, let's find out a little bit more about this flyover with South Africa's aviation safety body also saying it's critical that we interrogate the last weekend's events with clear minds. But a planned flyover for this weekend, the All Blacks test match in South Africa, has been cancelled as the aviation officials open inquiries into it. So they're saying it's analysing the Cape Town flyover, saying it's seeking further information from the airline, and that they're saying that it has been formed by Airlink, the company that they are withdrawing the application for the flyover, maybe saying it was too unfavourable for weekend weather in Soweto. But the flight company themselves are also saying, look, we never wanted to intend to become the news or upstage rugby's greatest rivalry. We were just trying to do something impressive.
0: What kind of world are we living in where you can't fly a couple of 737s within 10 metres of a stadium filled with hundreds of thousands of people and send them blasting through?

0: the pyrotechnics that comes off the roof? Have we really got to that stage in life where we can't let people do that?
1: You know, the photo that I'm looking at, with it's within 50 feet of the rooftop.
2: They were so...
1: That's not much.
2: So close, man.
1: Jeez, that's not much.
2: It was impressive. Kudos to those pilots, man. Wow. They did pull it off, didn't they?
1: Do you think they would have been crapping their pants?
0: Potentially, yeah. I think so. There would have been a bit of pants crapping going on.
1: Ooh, 50 feet? Anyway, so we won't see anyone on Saturday.
0: Well, just send a couple of pigeons over or something instead. Get a couple of homing pigeons. They can't cause too much damage. Liam Lawson's remaining at Red Bull for Formula One's Italian Grand Prix. He, of course, stepped up to the mark at the last race due to their main driver having a broken wrist. And that broken wrist continues. Hadjar, he's still got a sore arm, so Liam's going to drive along Max Verstappen at the Italian Grand Prix in the top tier racing cars.
1: And big news yesterday, Bruno Mars is pretty popular, has added a second New Zealand show because of huge demand. Mm. So now he's playing Saturday and Sunday at Eden Park in Auckland on the 13th and 14th of March, and tickets are available tomorrow morning. General ticket sales at 11 a.m.
0: I wonder if he's going to sell out too. It's possible, I
1: would
0: think,
1: say he
0: going by the pre-sales.
1: Probably will. Like Eden Park holds how many, do we know off the top of our heads? 50,000?
0: 45, 50, I think.
1: I mean, that's a big couple of shows.
0: It is. It is 17 to 7, the Hits Hawks.
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2: Morena, heaps of chances today to get in the draw for On The House because it's the final day that we let you get in the draw before somebody says goodbye to their rental mortgage for an entire year thanks to that wonderful team at One Roof where you can search for just about any house you like, really.
3: It's addictive though, like give yourself a little bit of time, that's for sure.
2: If I had $6 million, which one would I?
3: Yes.

0: Adam and Megan, the Hits Hawke's Bay. It is 10 to 7.
1: Hey, shout out to the team at Plunkett Hawke's Bay. We love you guys. I was a Plunkett baby, and I had so much help from Plunkett's from between Auckland and then when I moved to Hawke's Bay as well. And honestly, every single Plunkett nurse is amazing and makes you feel as if you are doing such a fantastic job. But of course, they need funding and they continue to need awareness, and they've got a really cool day happening this Saturday at Number 5 Cafe and Larder.
0: Ah, the Family Fun Day with a bouncy obstacle course and children's play area. Of course, food and drinks from the cafe. You know they're going to be good. Raffles, outdoor games, spot prizes, driving range. Why not take Dad to whack a few golf balls?
1: Yeah, exactly.
0: For his Father's Day weekend, because I do like to lump Father's Day into a whole weekend. Of course, Sunday is Father's Day itself, but we do get the extra glow, the pre-glow of the Saturday before, don't we?
1: Well, absolutely. You've got to make the most of that. 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So thank you to the team at Number 5 Cafe and Larder. You guys are amazing. And go out and support this so that then you, as a family, can be supported by Plunkett and Hawke's Bay.
0: It's a beautiful Saturday morning out in the sun from 9 a.m. till 12 p.m. Number 5 Cafe and Larder. 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Love to see you head out there, and I might even go whack a few golf balls myself. It is 8 to 7, the Hits Hawke's Bay. See ya on the Hits. Don't get hurt, can't feel anything. When will I learn? I push

0: Adam and Megan on the Hits Hawke's Bay. Thank you for being here. 527 coming up after 7 o'clock.
1: Look, another chance for you guys to get yourself in the draw for On the House. Thanks to the amazing team at One Roof. It is Turbo Thursday. We're calling it Turbo Thursday. None of us can say it. So we go Turbo Thursday.
0: Turbo Thursday.
1: It's Turbo Thursday, which means there's just lots of chances for you guys to get in the draw. Usually it's 8, midday, and then 5. But it's every single hour until 6 o'clock tonight.
0: We'll be talking food safety, and later on in the show, Magpies captain Frank Lahore is joining us in studio for a chat about the epic season they've had so far and what we can expect from Friday night's matchup.
1: And does Frank know Mamoa?
0: Does Frank know Mamoa?
1: Because that's a really big question.
0: Frank
1: that I,
0: must know an All Black.
1: Will be asking him. Of course he will. Did you see Mamoa did a launch of a new magazine on Instagram, and it looks like he's in a high-rise building, like somewhere in New York or Tokyo.
0: So he's left us.
1: I think he's left us. I will show it to you. You can let me know what you think.
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3: 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The Hits brings you Bruno Mars. 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Auckland's Eden Park, March 13, 2027.
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8: In this update, the Reserve Bank has lifted the official cash rate by another 25 basis points to 2.75%, saying global risks are weighing heavily on our economy. Chief economist Paul Conway says things like trade wars, overseas conflicts and the fuel crisis were a bigger focus than the election.
9: We do have an election every 3 years. It's pretty predictable. I like the vibe of businesses getting on with it.
8: Chris Luxon is joining other Pacific leaders today to tackle big issues like climate change, crime and China at the Pacific Islands Forum.
10: Pacific solutions to Pacific problems. That's how the Prime Minister's envisioning today's discussions, but the idea of unity seems less certain this year. Leaders, including the Prime Minister, are discussing sea level rise concerns, transnational drug trade and China's ballistic missile test.
8: Life jackets will soon be mandatory on all boats under 6 metres after a bill from National MP Shane Retty passed in Parliament. And Christchurch councillors wanted to track where thousands of abandoned shopping trolleys are ending up, but retailers won't share the data needed to make it happen. Retail NZ says stores already have systems to collect dumped trolleys and aren't interested in a formal recovery agreement. In sport, the double Jet Stadium pass at Cape Town won't be repeated for the third match of the Springboks All Blacks rugby test series in Soweto. Sponsor Airlink has withdrawn plans to fly over as a Civil Aviation Authority investigation around compliance continues after last weekend's stunt. And Liam Lawson will remain at Red Bull for Formula One's Italian Grand Prix this weekend. That's your news feed. I'm Bryn Rutkin.
11: Morning, the sun shines today. A little bit of high cloud building in the afternoon, a high up around 22 degrees. We have 13.5 at the moment, 14 our overnight low, high of 22 with cloud clearing, and a fine day tomorrow. That's your weather with Paddy's, $6.50 bubbles and Paddy's Ale all day, every day at Paddy's.
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11: On the house tomorrow, somebody will be living the dream. By tomorrow evening, they'll be putting their feet up and knowing that the following week,

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1: The hits on the house with One Roof Property.
0: Yeah. One Roof and the hits are taking care of it.
2: That's right. They'll be sitting there going, you order the Lindau. You do whatever you got to do. You order your Tui's. Let's get fish and chips because we're not worrying about this for another year.
0: And we're going to do it on Uber Eats. We don't even have to go out because we can afford the Uber Eats this week, babes. So you put your feet up, jump on the app. Chuck in an order. Show up at our door.
2: This is so good, right? So here's your chance right now to get yourself in the draw. You got to call through on our 0800 number, okay? This is a phone-only one this morning.
0: Okay, 0800 00447, 0800 00hits is the phone number to call. We're going to go with the, what's today, the 13th. Unlucky for some, lucky for you today. Let's go for 13th.
2: Okay, let's go for caller number 13. Good luck.
0: 0800 00447, 0800 00hits to get in the draw to say goodbye to your rent or mortgage. One.

0: It's Adam and Megan on the Hits Hawke's Bay. It is 7:07 Thursday morning, and on the roof, on the house.
1: We've done very well to not say on the roof this whole time.

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1: Absolutely.
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0: Have you been on the roof of your house, Mix?
1: No. I mean, and I wouldn't recommend partying on the roof of your house.
0: I quite like being on the roof of the house. You get
1: a
0: good
1: bird's
0: eye view of the neighbourhood. Thankfully, our roof isn't too sloping, so it's actually quite easy to walk around on. And you feel just kind of, I don't know, you feel quite manly when you're up on the roof of your house.
1: Yeah, that's why I leave it to the men to do. Let's go to the phones. Caller 13, Amanda. Good morning.
3: Good morning.
1: Good morning. Have you ever been on the roof of your house?
3: No, I'm scared of heights, so no.
0: Fair enough.
1: No, it's not going to happen, is it? Leave that to the experts. So, Amanda, do you own your home or are you renting?
3: I've got a mortgage, so,
0: I'd love to say goodbye to that mortgage and squirrel a bit of money away. In fact, quite a lot of money for you. You know, you're over a couple of grand a month that you'd be putting away to do something with, and that something could be moving on. You've got plans at some stage to move on with the family to a different town, right?
3: That's right, yep. Big move down south.
0: What's the draw?
1: Yeah, what sparked that?
3: Me and my husband won a mystery weekend down to Christchurch, and we loved it.
0: Right. And how long ago did you do that mission down to Christchurch and have a look around?
3: Last year.
0: Okay, so definitely the modernised and new Christchurch that has risen from the earthquake. I've not seen that yet, and I'm really looking forward to getting the opportunity to go down and have a bit of a look around. So it just had a lot going for it, you reckon?
3: Yeah, I think so. Yeah.
0: Okay, apart from cold weather.
1: You tell me when you're going, Amanda. I will hook you up with lots of things down in the South Island. You don't need to worry about that. You'll love it down there.
3: That'd be great.
1: But yes, that's just be warned. Weather is very similar to Hawke's Bay because you're on the east coast, of course. But it's just the winters are cold.
0: Yeah, just a bit colder.
1: The lovely sunny days like we do. It's just the frosts are a little bit more severe.
0: Okay, well, hopefully we can knock a bit more of that mortgage off before you head down there. You are in the draw for On the House. Good luck.
3: Thank you.
1: Thanks, Amanda. All right, remember, we'll do it again at 8 o'clock. So if you missed out this time, another chance. 8, 9, 10, 11, 12, right through until 6 o'clock tonight.
0: There are two types of people in this world. There are those that will eagle eye every used-by date, every food safety protocol, every chopping board. If it's had raw chicken on it, we're not using it for salads. In fact, I've got my chopping boards colour-coded. And then there's the people who will just cut up their salad on the chopping board that's had the chicken on it and worries gee.
1: And then there's other people and their method of cooking. We're going to talk about all of this next here on the Hits Hawke's Bay.
0: After seeing a Spyro, material lover, the Hits Hawke's Bay with Adam and Megan.

0: Adam and Megan. That's Hawke's Bay. It is 13 past 7.
1: Adam's Reddit. He reads Reddit, so you don't have to.
0: Turns out there's a subreddit, which is on this website called Reddit, I read all the time, called Is This Safe to Eat?
2: There are so many subreddits on Reddit. Like, there's Am I the A-hole one? Is this safe to eat?
0: Men ask men, ask woman. This one is this safe to eat? And okay. This person asks, photo of a bag on the bench. KFC, brackets extra crispy, left out overnight 12 a.m. to 5 a.m. And then goes on to say underneath said photo, and now I'm hungry. Is this safe to eat? It's technically deep fried chicken that sat out for 5 hours, but like, isn't it salted and seasoned well to preserve? I mean, I really don't want to throw away a bucket of fried chicken, and it was wrapped in a plastic bag. I'm literally about to eat it right now. It's reheating in the air fryer, but I wanted other people's opinions on this one. My kitchen temp is pretty cold. And that's the entirety of the question. Would you eat the KFC?
2: Would you eat the KFC, Hawke's Bay? 4487 on the text. Would you eat that KFC? I mean, they raise a really good point. You've gone out and spent your hard-earned money on KFC, which you know you love so much.
0: Yeah.
2: And for some reason, you're kicking yourself. I don't know what they were doing between midnight and 5 a.m., but for some reason, you left it out on the bench.
0: I would say that's a boozy pickup.
2: Would you still eat it?
0: It's a boozy pickup on the way home after a night out. You're like, I'll get a late night Kentucky Fried.
2: Yep.
0: And then you eat a piece, you're like, oh, I'm just going to head to bed and I'll pop that down on the bench and forget about it. And then you wake up, you're like, oh, no, the chicken!
2: Yeah, I know. Or you leave that to someone else to put away. You go, I'm just going to sneak off to bed. And whoever's last in the house, it's their job to scout around the benches and know what stuff needs to be put away.
0: I know exactly where I would sit on this one. Where would you sit, Hawke's Bay? Let us know. 4487 on the text, 0800 00 4487, 0800 00 hits. Is this safe to eat? Adam's Reddit. KFC extra crispy, left out overnight 12 a.m. to 5 a.m. Are you gonna smack it back or chuck it away?
2: Alright, let us know.
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1: on the hits.
2: Morning, 7:18. Adam's Reddit today is just a simple one-liner.
0: Adam's Reddit. He reads Reddit, so you don't have to.
2: From the subreddit, is this safe to eat? I mean, I love that people are checking. You've got to post it. You've got to wait for people's feedback before you even decide to eat it. This person says KFC extra crispy left out overnight, 12 a.m. to 5 a.m. Now I'm hungry. Is this safe to eat?
3: Is it safe to eat? So it's been out on the bench. It's extra crispy overnight from 12 a.m. to 5 a.m. Would you eat it or not?
2: The science says, and here we go to the comments section, warm perspective 8271. Technically, no, but I would probably eat it. Kaz Raw says, food safety training would tell you that chicken left out at room temperature for that long, especially in a pretty moist environment with the bag around it trapping steam, is not really safe to eat because there's been a lot of opportunity for bacterial growth. Personally,
3: yeah.
2: I'd eat it and not think twice, but ayo. Yeah, as long as it was cooked to the bone, it's fine, says Rear Delivery 7328. What's
3: Pardon the pun, Rear Delivery.
2: Rear Delivery.
3: Yeah, okay. Hawke's Bay, we've got a few not a chances no's, and then we've got a couple like Daryl. Morning, Daryl.
4: Morning.
3: All right, would you eat the KFC?
4: Always.
3: Always.
2: 5-hour bench chicken, you're happy to eat that?
4: Yep. What about, doesn't matter if it's crispy or just plain.
2: What about 8-hour bench chicken?
4: Yeah, I would. Yeah.
3: Okay, I'm with you. I think we're both with you, actually, because I always like to save some and put it in the fridge. And whilst this isn't fridge cold KFC, it's still cold KFC, so I'm all for it, right?
4: Yeah.
3: Good.
2: Absolutely. The cold KFC, right. Okay, Daryl, here's another question for you. Rice. It goes in your rice cooker. You cook up a big batch of rice. It's sat there from dinner time the day before till dinner time the next day. Are you using that rice in tomorrow night's dinner?
4: Yeah.
2: Same.
3: Okay.
2: Same. I'm glad. You're a man after my own heart. Do you reckon you've even ever had food poisoning? Because I don't reckon I have.
4: Well, not from those, no.
2: No.
3: All right. So leave the rice out on the bench, leave the KFC. I mean, you guys don't even need a refrigerator.
2: Thanks,
3: in your house.
2: No.
3: Thanks, Daryl.
2: Cheers, bro. Have a good day.
3: Okay. Thanks, Daryl. Here's one more for you, okay? Now, this will get people either riled up and say, Megan, you're being absolutely ridiculous. And
2: yes.
3: I would have been in this camp myself had I not cottoned onto this just recently. With the current cost of living, you know, frozen chickens are so much cheaper than a fresh chicken.
2: Yeah,
3: you can
2: yeah.
3: get a good frozen chicken on special for $5 or $6. Would you put a frozen chicken in the crock pot?
2: Like cook it from frozen
3: in the slow cooker. Now, it cooks about the same amount of time. It only needs 6 or 7 hours.
2: 100%. I'd go put that ice block chicken in the slow cooker and
3: cook
2: it up.
3: Have you ever done that?
2: No, but I would.
3: Yeah, well, here's the thing. I had never, ever thought about doing it. I saw someone do it online, and she was like, I know people are going to hate on this, but it actually works. It is succulent. It is delicious. I have never been sick from it in my life. The internet says don't do it. Absolutely stupid if you do it.
2: Why? Because it goes from frozen and then it goes to like bacterial growth.
3: Exactly.
2: And then it goes to cooked
3: exactly.
2: at the end of it.
3: So I haven't done a frozen chicken in the crock pot, but you bet your bottom dollar I'm going to think about it. I did frozen casserole meat just the other day and it takes exactly the same amount of time.
2: Mm.
3: I just bunged it straight in from the freezer 7 hours later. Just
2: shred it up at the end. You got yourself a delicious casserole
3: and I
2: ready
3: think
2: to go.
3: Is this a game changer or should we not be doing this?
2: Let's put it to the vote. Frozen chicken in the slow cooker. I mean, that
3: frozen
2: saves
3: meat
2: you so much time.
3: And it's so cheap.
2: Defrosting meat, you're just like, oh, no, I've forgotten to do it. If you just chuck that ice block in and then at dinner time it's ready to go.
3: Hello.
2: Piece of cake.
3: Piece of cake. Piece of ice cake.
2: So yeah, 4487 on the text. Keep the text coming in. Are you going to do it or not? Is it a game changer? I think it might be 722. Just the

0: You take your chicken ice block. It's 8 o'clock in the morning. You slap your chicken ice block in the slow cooker, frozen chook, and by dinner time, you've got a well-cooked and ready-to-go chicken.
1: So I saw someone do this a couple of weeks ago online, and I thought, geez, that seems like a really good idea. Is it safe or not? Would you do it? I did it yesterday with frozen beef casserole steak, and it turned out amazing. And so, this would save you so much money. You buy those cheap frozen chickens, it's easy.
0: So Deb reckons it comes out like a supermarket cooked chicken, like a rotisserie chicken.
1: Yeah,
0: so
1: if you, that's exactly what people have said.
0: If you were going bachelor's briefcase dinner, an even cheaper version is the $6 chook in the morning, and then all you need is your coleslaw and buns. Dinner sorted.
1: Okay, from frozen to ready to go on the dinner table in the slow cooker. Would you do it, Cherie?
2: Hell yes.
1: Okay, and you do it.
2: Yeah, we did it on Friday because we were going away, and so you just whack it in there, and then in the morning you've got, you just shred the chicken and you can put it in sandwiches, and we're still alive.
0: Piece of cake, mate.
1: We are all still
0: alive.
1: Easy
0: peasy, we are surviving.
1: How long have you been doing it for? Just recently?
2: Oh, no, just whenever we are going away, it's a good thing to do, just.
1: I have never thought about doing it from frozen in the slow cooker. And I think, Cherie, and you can back me up on this, this is a game changer, right?
2: Hell yeah.
0: You're going to stamp it, sign it,
1: we're
0: going to
1: stamp it.
3: All right. It's a game changer.
1: Oh, I'll tell you what. And look, if you're worried about that skin not crisping up, the next game changer thing to do is lift that wee chicken carefully out, put it on a tray. Maybe the drums and the wings will fall off, but put them on
0: the
1: tray
0: sideways.
1: As well. Yep. Spritz a little bit of oil over the top and you whack it under the grill in the oven. It only takes 5 minutes and you've got yourself some crispy skin. And I've done that many times.
3: It's a game changer.
1: We're game changing all over the show
0: double
1: here today.
0: Double game changer today. Double game changer. Thanks, mate. Have a lovely day.
2: You too. Take care.
1: Thank you,
0: Cherie. See you, mate.
1: Yeah. Oh, okay. This is going to make our lives easy and hopefully save a bit of coin at the same time.
0: I like it. 7:27, the Hits Hawke's Bay with Adam and Megan.
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7: In this update, a swarm of earthquakes has rattled near Milford Sound, with two tremors above magnitude 5 hitting within an hour of each other last night. El Niño is shaping up to be the strongest this century, with hotter, drier weather and more westerly winds expected through spring and summer. Labour MP Greg O'Connor has wrapped up his 9 years in Parliament with a 20-minute speech delivered entirely in rhyme. And the stadium flyover at Cape Town won't be repeated for the third match of the Springboks All Blacks Test Series in Soweto on Sunday morning.
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8: Oh, for goodness sake, the weather today is looking like it is going to be pretty nice. It's going to be warm. It's 22 degrees, sunshine, and tomorrow a high of 23 degrees, sunshine as well. It's good.
9: I'm kind of progressing towards shorts. I've talked a lot about how, you know, the hairy legs for winter and been wearing jeans all the time. Today, yeah. I'm into the barrel leg jeans, but because I'm a little bit tall.
8: What's a barrel leg?
9: It's a, yeah, it's not flattering on me, ladies. I have to say, if you're a tall lady, I wouldn't go for a barrel leg because it's just like kind of then they're like they're just under the knee length and they don't make you look good. Whereas my shorter friends, they barrel jeans look really good on. But anyway, I'm slowly inching up. The length of the jean is now kind of 3/4 on my calf, and then hopefully by the time I'm in Rarotonga in 2 weeks' time, I'll be back in the shorts.
8: But look at those things, like a couple of white pungalocks.
9: I know. They're actually not. You're being mean. but because the black hair,
8: I can't even
9: the
8: see
9: black
8: them.
9: Hair on them kind of gives them that nice, very
8: a
9: olive.
8: A hint of oliveness.
9: Yeah, very oliveness. Thank you very much. Hey, look, we are looking for the best burger in the Bay. We'll have a winner tomorrow.
8: Yes.
9: And we want to try and get hold of our burger makers on the show today and introduce them to you because you've just got three to vote for.
8: And a couple of returning contenders clearly doing a great job in this round of the best of Hawke's Bay. Now you're allowed to play, Harry. It's American Girls, 27-8 with Adam and Megan on the Hits Hawke's Bay.

0: Adam and Megan, the Hits Hawke's Bay. It's Harry Styles and American Girls at 24 to 8. And the Best of Hawke's Bay is on.
1: Adam and Megan's Best of Hawke's Bay. Cheers to Ray White Hawke's Bay.
2: Thank you, Ray White. Man, we have loved this. This is the second to last event of this kind this year, and it's for the burgers. We are looking for the very best burger in the Bay.
0: There are some foods that you very rarely will get a craving for. Like, you like them, but you're not exactly going to be like, oh, I could do with a confit duck right now. That'd be the only thing that would satisfy this. But when it comes to burgers, I think sometimes the overwhelming urge to smash a burger just, it gets you, doesn't it?
2: Yeah, I know, it does. There's something about it. Magically, when all the juices come together, it's incredible. Our three finalists are the Waffle Man, Black Betty Barbecue, and Community Burgers NZ right here in Napier. And that's who we've got on the line with us this morning. Good morning, Claire.
3: Good morning,
2: good
3: you
2: morning.
3: Guys.
0: Good morning, good morning.
2: Hey, first of all, congratulations. You've made the top three. That must feel pretty darn good.
3: Yeah, it's awesome. It's so cool for a little burger bar to get some recognition. It's really awesome.
2: So tell us about your little burger bar. Tell us about Community Burgers for those who haven't been there yet.
3: Yeah, so we actually just opened our doors 2 years ago. So we're a baby restaurant. But Yoss has always had a dream of opening a hospitality restaurant. So he was building a business plan for about 5 years before that. He's got a nice 400-page business plan if anyone wants to borrow.
2: Bless, yes, he's prepared. That's good.
3: Yeah, it's a nice light read. And we just really wanted to create a space that any walk of life, any demographic would feel like it was their spot, like a family-friendly place where you could bring a date, place where you could bring a big group, you could make lots of noise. And I feel like over the last 2 years, we've really nailed that.
0: It's almost like walking into a house, going into, so we're walking into a lounge, going into your guys' bizzo.
3: It's so funny, and it really catches your eyes when you drive by, because it does just stand out between these two big buildings, and then you just got this little place that honestly kind of looks like a Mexican restaurant. It is a burger bar for anyone driving by. It's been such an adventure the last 2 years, and we've literally loved every single day of it.
0: And so you are building a community, which is, it suits the name, because you've really got, judging by the comments we've had coming through, a real good community behind you.
3: Yeah, 100%. It really, we have the most wonderful regulars. We have the most wonderful new guests that come in every day. And yeah, we're just very, very grateful for the community that's with us and has been there since day one.
2: So tell us the story, Claire, about the carrot that you can order. Please. We've been dying to know.
3: Well, I think the thing about the carrot is the mystery continues.
2: Okay, what, so it's still a mystery.
0: The carrot?
3: Yeah. You've got to come in. You've got to order it yourself. It's only $1, so it's not going to break the bank. But I can't just tell you what's going on there. You've got to come and see it yourself.
2: No secrets here. Okay, you're not going to let any of them out of the bag. Darn it. Hey, look, everybody who has commented on Community Burgers have said the same thing, that they love the burgers. They're loving the Lady Burger, which was really interesting to me because it's a bit spicy, right?
3: Yeah, it's got those jalapenos on it. Tip, if you're not a spice person, get it with pickles instead. But it is a newer addition to our menu, and it is definitely my favorite burger. It's just, it's like a good cheeseburger, but with a twist.

0: Yeah.
1: And yeah, if you like spice, it's got that.
0: It's the one to go. We went in over summer with the captain that was high on the list for my order, but the drinks menus were so very good, Claire, and you will have a lot of fun there, right?
1: Yeah, I think people get quite entertained just with our menus.
0: Yeah,
1: and
0: yeah.
1: We've got little games on the kid one, which often I see adults pick it up and just, you know, if you don't know what to talk about at the table, we've got lots for you to do. But yeah, we've got fun drinks lists that we're always changing, and we're always trying to bring new things on the menu just to keep things interesting and make sure that, again, anyone can come in and they'll find something that they like.
2: Go on and ask them to show you the Lady Burger and give you a carrot. And it's only a dollar for a carrot to add down to the Lady Burger.
0: And
2: so.
0: If anyone can find out about the carrot, let us know, okay? Hey, Claire, well, very best of luck. We are thrilled
2: Claire.
0: You guys. We love supporting businesses here in the Bay, especially newbies like you who are taking a chance and doing great things. So, everybody, vote on the Facebook page, The Hits Hawke's Bay. If you want to give Community Burgers a vote, go and do a comment right now. Thanks, Claire.
1: Amazing. Have a good day, guys. Thank you so much.
2: You too, mate. Catch you next time. There's Adam and Megan on the Hits Hawke's Bay, 19 to 8.
0: Ooh, making me hungry talking about these burgers.
2: So we're going to whip together our very own Hawke's Bay burger. We've had some awesome local bizzos come on board and say, yeah, we can help you make that. And tomorrow, I'm just going to bust the barbecue out on the street, mate.
0: This is cool.
2: It's going to be a street
0: Can't
2: barbie.
0: Wait.
2: This is Coldplay, Paradise, the Hits Hawke's Bay with Adam and Megan. Thursday morning.

0: Adam and Megan on the hits at a 16 to 8. The Alpha Quiz next.
1: That's right, Bonnie, with another chance to win $1,000.
0: Slow progressive improvements as the week's rolled on, so today might be the day.
2: Adam and Megan on the hits with Bay European. Servicing, finance, trade-ins and late model European choice all under one roof.
0: You know, I think a lot of us have had those aches and pains where we get a massage, maybe see a physio, feel better for a bit, and then a few weeks later, we're right back to where we started.
1: That's what I like about First Chiropractic Napier. They don't just focus on where it hurts. 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
5: All right, here we go. For a Thursday, the fourth opportunity to take $1,000 off our hands.
4: 10 questions. 60 seconds, and all the answers start with the same letter.
6: The Hits Alpha Quiz.
7: That's right, Bonnie's back with us with the chance to win $1,000. Morning, Bonnie.
8: Good morning.
7: Good morning. How did the Father's Day breakfast go yesterday at Footsteps?
8: It went great. It was such a beautiful morning.
7: Oh, that's
5: did you make
7: so
5: some
7: nice.
5: Little Father's Day cards as the day rolled on? Have they got some little cards to go home this week?
8: They did some baking, so they got to give those to them yesterday as well.
5: Oh, nice.
7: I love that. Yeah. Hey, we're talking a lot about burgers on the show this week as we look for the Bay's best burger, and then we're also making a Hawke's Bay-only burger. What kind of burger do you like? Are you chicken or beef?
8: I'm a chicken girl.
7: Chicken girl? Are we putting pineapple and beetroot in a chicken burger?
8: No, nothing
7: at all like that.
5: If that I would forgive a bit of pineapple or beetroot in a beef burger every once in a while, if I must, but never in a chicken burger.
7: I don't even think I'd go beetroot in a chicken burger, Bonnie, but I would go pineapple in the chicken burger. That's your Hawaiian. You're done and dusted. That's a classic.
5: All right. Have you had a good burger recently? Anywhere you'd like to shout it out to?
8: We'd love a good re-burger if we're going out as a family.
5: Very nice. We're going to go through the alpha quiz for you today. It is P for purple today. If we're looking for a name, generally it's a first and last name. Pass if you don't know the answer. We'll come back around to it. And if you give us an answer, your first answer is your final answer. $1,000 on the line with 10 answers correct. Good to go?
8: Good to go.
7: You've got this, Bonnie.
5: Your time starts now, Bonnie.
7: What flightless seabird is known for its black and white colouring and waddling walk?
8: Penguin.
7: Which artist released hits such as Purple Rain and Kiss?
8: Pink Floyd.
7: Which sitcom follows Leslie Knope and the employees of a local government parks department?
8: Pass.
7: Which Roman city was preserved by the eruption of Mount Vesuvius?
8: Pass.
7: Which NFL team is commonly known as the Pats?
8: Oh, pass.
7: Which band released the iconic album The Dark Side of the Moon?
8: Pass.
7: What is the capital city of the Czech Republic?
8: Pass.
7: Which British crime drama follows Tommy Shelby and his gang?
8: Pass.
7: Which element was named after the dwarf planet Pluto? What do you call an organism that lives on or in another organism and feeds off it?
8: Parasite.
5: Yay! A top and bottom effort today. You've got one at the top and one at the bottom. So that's all right.
7: You are on a bit of a pass roll, but that's okay. It goes like that sometimes, Bonnie. Don't you worry about it.
5: All right.
8: P for pass.
5: Yeah, that's the theme. Which flightless seabird is known for its black and white colouring and waddling walk? Penguin. The penguin, correct.

0: answer. Which artist released hits like Purple Rain and Kiss? You said Pink Floyd. You should have saved that for later. It was Prince that time. Which sitcom follows Leslie Knope and the employees of a local government parks department? It's quite a funny show, Parks and Recreation. Which Roman city was preserved by the eruption of Mount Vesuvius? It was the city of Pompeii. The NFL team commonly known as the Pats are the Patriots. The band that released the iconic album Dark Side of the Moon. Teacher! Was Pink Floyd. So you had the right answer, just wrong spot. What is the capital city of the Czech Republic? Prague. The British crime drama that follows Tommy Shelby and his gang. It's only Peaky Blinders, isn't it? Peaky Blinders. Ooh. Which element was named after the dwarf planet Pluto? You're going to kick yourself when you hear this one because it was plutonium. And what do you call an organism that lives off on or off another organism and feeds off it? The parasite. Right answer there.
1: You know what, Bonnie? You got another day tomorrow, and we can't wait to have another chat with you tomorrow. You'll be fine. Don't you worry about it, okay?
2: Okay, thanks, guys.
0: Thanks, Bonnie. Have a lovely day.
1: You go forth and conquer. Thanks, Bonnie. It's really hard to say organism twice.
0: Organism.
1: Yeah.
0: Organism.
1: Yeah. Just I've never had to worry about that before.
0: Someone at high school made the mistake of saying the wrong word there.
1: Very easy to do.
0: It is. Olivia Dean, This Is Man I Need. 928, The Hits, Hawke's Bay with Adam and Megan.

0: Adam and Megan on the hits. It is 6:28, and we're looking for the best of Hawke's Bay.
1: Adam and Megan's best of Hawke's Bay. Cheers to Ray White Hawke's Bay.
2: That's right. It's all about the burger this week, and our three finalists are Community Burgers, we just spoke with Claire, Black Betty Barbecue, and The Waffle Man. Now, The Waffle Man and Black Betty Barbecue, this is round two for these
3: guys.
2: They
3: are both returning finalists.
2: Returning finalists, because they were in the top three for best food truck in the Bay as well, which is kind of what we kicked off with. So let's welcome back to the show Steve, The Waffle Man. G'day, Steve.

0: G'day, guys. How are we?
1: Good, mate. Good. It's not just waffles, it's burgers as well. And clearly you do a good one because the people, they bloody love them. What's your top burg that goes out over the Waffle Man's food truck?
0: Ooh, it's got to be the double cheese and bacon or the chicken and bacon.
2: Both sound delicious. Tell us what's in your double cheese and bacon, Steve.
0: Double cheese and bacon. It's got a fresh brioche bun from the Crave Bakery, fresh Waipawa beef, and I squashed all my own patty, so they're all nice and fresh from the Waipawa butchery.
2: Yeah.
0: We've got a bit of mayo, spinach, tomato, two patties, cheese and bacon, and a bit of smoky barbecue sauce.
2: Okay, mate. So this is sounding really good, and I love that you are using as many local products as possible.
1: Mm.
2: Like, that's just so good. Erin says, 100% the best burgers at the Waffle Man, they're addictive.
1: Addictive. Something in them. Something in them that keeps the people coming back. Now, interesting you say you put a bit of spinach and tomato in. We were having a debate. We're making our very own Hawke's Bay burger with some wonderful Hawke's Bay ingredients, and we're going to whip it up on the barbecue tomorrow. And we have been debating whether we do or we don't go the lettuce in the burg. And we're still undecided. People, do they like the spinach? Do you ever have people asking for a no spinach?
0: Yeah, but more often than not, they love the spinach.
2: And okay. I bet, is it the little
1: leaves? The little leaves.
2: Yeah, is it the little baby, the baby spinach?
1: Mm.
0: Yeah, that's
2: and
0: the one.
2: And controversially, you're saying no mustard in your double bacon cheeseburger.
0: No mustard, mayo and barbecue sauce.
2: Okay.
1: Interesting.
2: You use a specific barbecue sauce there, Steve?
0: A what barbecue sauce, sorry?
2: Yeah, do you use a specific barbecue sauce?
0: Do
2: you make your own?
0: I do buy my one.
2: Yeah, that's okay.
1: That's all right.
2: That's okay.
1: We're gonna buy one too. I'm wondering if there is a local barbecue sauce maker that we can get involved with.
2: We're just scoping you out, you see.
0: I need to look into that, actually. That's
1: a
0: good point.
1: Well, look, mate, you're obviously doing something wonderful with your burgers, be it chicken, be it beef. The people, they absolutely bloody love them. And best of luck in the finals. You could be tomorrow the Bay's Best Burger, but you're certainly up there. So well done.
2: Where's the truck going to be over the next few days, Steve?
0: Thank you very much. It'll be parked outside the Crave Bakery from 4 till 7:30 p.m.
2: Okay, Crave in Waipukaro. Sounds like the place to be. Very best of luck, Steve. Thank you. And well done again getting into the top three.
1: Yeah, well done, mate.
0: Thank you very much, guys. Have a good day.
1: Sweet as you too. It is 3, 2, 8. One more burger maker to chat to. And our finalists, if you like.

0: looking forward to breakfast tomorrow, I tell you that much.
1: So am I.
2: Adam and Megan on the hits with First Chiropractic Napier, helping Hawke's Bay families feel and function at their best.
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14: In this update, the Reserve Bank has lifted the OCR to 2.75%, with some policymakers worried the fuel crisis could hit even harder. Finance Minister Nicola Willis says a lot of things are out of the government's hands.
15: Not for Chris Luxon to tell Donald Trump to get out of the Middle East because it's affecting inflation and interest rates here at home. Those are decisions for Donald Trump.
14: Kasey Costello is set to become New Zealand's first Minister of Organised Crime, giving her the job of leading the fight against drug trafficking. It comes after an advisory group warned it's now the country's top national security threat. A police investigation has reportedly cleared Commissioner Richard Chambers of criminal wrongdoing over historical allegations he denied.
16: Police Minister Mark Mitchell was aware of two separate complaints. It's believed one complainant was a former partner from more than 20 years ago. The Herald understands police found there was insufficient evidence to substantiate a woman's historical sexual allegations. Police say the criminal investigation is complete and the IPCA will release its findings in due course.
14: And life jackets will soon be mandatory on all boats under 6 metres after a bill from National MP Shane Retty passed its final vote in Parliament. The new law aims to help reduce drownings on small boats.

0: Eti passed its final vote in Parliament. The new law aims to help reduce drownings on small boats. In sport, US Tennis Open third round spots are getting booked after yesterday's rain disruptions.
1: Extra courts were brought into play to help with the backlog of matches from yesterday because of the rain, and things are starting to settle a bit as they work on completing the first round. Jessica Pegula and Daniil Medvedev played second round matches and scored wins in straight sets. Pegula beat former Australian Open winner Sofia Kenin, while Medvedev beat a 22-year-old college player named Sebastian Gorzny. A couple of upsets, Andrei Rublev and Brandon Nakashima are out.
0: And that's your news feed. I'm Bryn Rutkin.
2: Your local Hawke's Bay breakfast. Adam and Megan on the heads.
3: Today's weather is looking like it's going to be fine with a high of 21 degrees. However, Met Service have just issued a wind warning for lower Hawke's Bay.
4: Yeah, that's right. Hawke's Bay south of Waipawa in the Tararua district. Just for a short little space of time from 7 this morning until 11 o'clock, westerly winds may approach severe gale in exposed places, and there's a moderate chance of this being upgraded from a watch to a warning.
3: Okay, so please do keep an eye out for that. 14 hour overnight low, 22 the high tomorrow. That's your weather with Paddy's, $6.50 bubbles and Paddy's Ale all day, every day at Paddy's. It is 8:04.
4: All right, here's another chance. I know you have been waiting each and every hour. It's Turbo Thursday with On The House.
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3: Opportunities each and every hour of the day to get in the draw, and this is your final chance. If you've been hanging by the phone waiting to get in, today is the last day to get in the draw, because tomorrow somebody gets the big call.
4: The big call to say you don't need to worry about hundreds of dollars coming out of the old mortgage account when you go and look into your app. We are going to take care of that for 52 weeks of the year.
3: Speaking of the app, what went down with the old ASB app last night? People freaking out.
4: Freaking out about no KiwiSaver.
3: No, zero KiwiSaver balances.
4: Oh, your heart would be in your throat, wouldn't it?
3: Yes.
4: Okay, so you don't need to freak out. What you got to do is jump on the phones right now. We're going to go for call number 9 this morning and get yourself in the draw for On The House.
3: Good luck. Another chance coming up after 9 as well. But 0800 004 487 0800 00 hits right now.

0: Adam and Megan on the hits. It is Michelle Branch at 808 and on the house.
1: The hits on the house with One Roof Property.
0: Nearly wound up because somebody gets to live on the house.
2: It's been a big few weeks getting everybody in the drawer. So many people want this, particularly at the moment when you see huge amounts of dollars going out each week. Whether you own your home or whether you don't, it's the same. Mortgage and rent are very, very expensive.
0: Mm-hmm. And we have a renter on the line.
3: Hello.
2: Hello, Tyler.
0: Hello, Tyler. How are you going?
3: I'm good. How are you guys?
0: Good, thanks. Matey, you are in a rental situation. Who lives in the rental with you?
3: My older sister, my little brother, and my mum.
2: Okay, so it's a family affair. And look, what would the family do, you know, with all of that money if you didn't have to pay it to someone else to rent your house?
3: Open other possibilities, I guess.
0: It would open a multitude of possibilities, including, like, you could buy the latest iPhone if you wanted to. A month's saving, you could have an iPhone 17 Pro if you wanted.
2: Please don't take, Tyler, please don't take financial advice.
0: Hey, some of us need an iPhone 17 Pro.
2: Yeah, but is it a need or a want?
0: It's probably a want,
2: isn't it? It's a want, isn't it?
0: Yeah.
2: Hey, well, look, Tyler, well done. You and your family are in the drawer. The draw is made tomorrow afternoon with Maddie and PJ, so keep your phone on, okay?
3: Thank you.
0: You're very welcome, Tyler. Have a lovely day and another chance coming up after nine.
2: Speaking of phones, remember this time yesterday we laughed, oh how we laughed, about the Dunedin City Councillor who got caught on a Zoom call with her smalls that were drying in the bathroom when she had to do a Zoom from an apartment
0: yes,
2: overseas.
0: Yes.
2: And you put out a bit of a challenge to me.
0: I did.
2: Recap that next.
0: Okay. After Taylor Swift, T-Swizzy, I Knew It, I Knew You, the hits.

0: Taylor Swift, I Knew What I Knew You on the Hits at 8:13 Thursday morning. We were talking at this time yesterday about the poor counsellor who had her undies on a Zoom call in the background. Now, she didn't seem to care.
1: No,
0: did she?
1: She didn't seem to care. She was on holiday and she was in a small apartment, and so you got to hand wash your smalls.
0: Yeah.
1: And she nicked into the bathroom to do the Zoom call because she really wanted to be on this call. And the family were making noises in the lounge, so she nipped in there, and unfortunately the camera caught the fact that the wee knickers were drying over the shower rail in the background, and the mayor called her out on it.
0: Mm.
1: And what shame, right?
0: She was like, okay, you can see me. You can see me washing.
1: The counselor,
0: let's carry on.
1: The counsellor herself couldn't have given two twats.
0: Not at all.
1: So that was fine. And then you put out the challenge to me, knowing that we had quite an important Zoom call yesterday with our Australian consultant and our general manager of the Hits up in Auckland.
0: Correct. And I said, what about if you had a washing line or a clothes horse that was strictly undies, just like get all your undies and just go undie, and then put them in the background while we had this call.
1: Yeah, so that's what I did. Yesterday I set up the clothes horse. My poor sick son, who watched me do this, didn't even ask what I was doing.
0: Is he not like, Mum, why are you hanging dry undies,
1: yep,
0: including the ones, might I add, with spicy written on
1: spicy.
0: The back of them?
1: Spicy, yeah, these were the Meatball Festival spicy ones that we got given. Put a few bras out there as well, because at least with the bras I thought you could tell what they are.
0: Sometimes
1: it's hard in the background to see, is that undies,
0: is it an undie or not an
1: is
0: undie?
1: A woman's undies here. So I put bras and knickers. They were the only things on the clothes horse, and I positioned myself in such a way that you could see what was going on in the background.
0: My eyes, when we jumped on the Zoom call, I was like, she's actually done it. She's actually got the undies in the background. Which, good on you, brave move.
1: It was brave. I was a bit nervous, to be honest.
0: You can go and see the video. I've just popped it up. I took a video of the screen and zoomed in on the Grundies and the bra hanging in the background. But it was like, there was no immediate noticing from anyone else on the Zoom call as to where you were sitting, which then, because they were there and I'm waiting for it, I was quite distracted to the actual important parts of the call. I was too busy focusing on your undies and not on what we were supposed to be actually talking about.
1: On the big tent that was,
0: yes,
1: flapping on the line
0: exactly,
1: there.
0: Exactly, the sail in the wind.
1: And so we laughed about it with our Australian consultant, Craig Bruce. He's a great guy.
0: He is.
1: But his initial thing was, oh, I heard you guys talking about losing your sheet the other day in the wind. I love the fact that the washing there has stayed put. He didn't even realise that I was doing it on purpose.
0: No.
1: He was totally okay with me sitting there with all my bras and knickers in the background.
0: Didn't even mind a single bit, or probably even notice. Or if he did notice, he was diplomatic about it.
1: He was very diplomatic. And then our general manager, Harriet, said, oh, God, no, I couldn't have cared two hoots. Definitely wouldn't have told you to move your camera. She said, you should see my house. Then the Australian guy turned around and showed us his clothes horse.
0: She's
1: so
0: got a,
1: I think,
0: bloody lovely clothes horse in his house, doesn't he?
1: I know, he's rich. look, here's the thing. Now that I've had time to process that actually no one really cares.
0: No one cares.
1: It makes me think that the Dunedin thing, maybe that mayor just kind of was wanting a wee dig at her in a passive-aggressive way.
0: And it did sound a bit passive-aggressive the way she said
1: she's
0: it.
1: She's like,
0: too.
1: You might want to move your camera. She's like, why? Well, yes, I've got washing there. I'm fine, you can see me. I don't care.
0: The thing is, Meeks, we're radio hosts, and not like if it was a lawyer's meeting or a council meeting or something,
1: yes,
0: perhaps would it be a little bit different, because our meetings are, they're quite informal anyway, aren't
1: yes,
0: they?
1: Yes, yes.
0: They're not particularly formal. We don't have to put on a shirt and tie to jump on the meeting.
1: No, I mean, we talk about having grey hairs on our cat. It's,
0: yeah, that's
1: it's
0: right,
1: the kind of vibe of the show. Would Hawke's Bay, though, if you saw someone with that in the background, would you have said anything, or would he just be like, oh yeah, getting the washing dry?
0: Don't care, do
1: don't care.
0: Care.
1: Yeah, don't care, do care. What do you reckon?
0: What I reckon is that we need to keep putting more and more offensive or weird things in the background without saying anything, and just see how weird we can get before somebody is like, what are you doing? Like chains and whips and
1: well, I don't have any of those.
0: Yes, you do.
1: I don't
0: have
1: them.
0: You've got that suitcase under the bed that's full ass.
1: You've got the one with the hook on the roof. So next time we're going to have to be in your bedroom.
0: Just pop it in front of the old swing and see if anyone knows.
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0: Adam and Megan on the Hits Hawke's Bay. The Best of Hawke's Bay is on, and there's about an hour and a half to get your votes. And remember, it's one vote per person, and you can vote at Facebook. Post a comment there. Or if you don't have Facebook or social media, then flick us a text for your favourite through to 4487, and we'll add it to the voting list as well. Our final finalist is on the line.
1: Adam and Megan's Best of Hawke's Bay. Cheers to Ray White Hawke's Bay.
2: I feel like we should get a bit of Slim Shady. Look who's back.
0: Back again.
2: Dan is back. Tell your friends. It's Dan from Black Betty Barbecue. Good morning.
3: Morning, guys. How you doing?
2: Morning.
0: Yeah, good, bro.
2: We're great. Hey, congrats. You made the top three again. You were in there with, of course, the same as the Waffle Man for Best Food Truck, and now you're back in there for Best Burger. This is what they're saying. Mandy
3: That's
2: says,
3: awesome.
2: Black Betty's for sure. She said, I don't even eat burgers, but I eat theirs because they're so delicious. I mean, I think that says it all. What do you think makes a good burger, Dan?
3: I think there's several things to a burger. Number one being just fresh bread. Where ours is made each morning fresh, it's brioche. You want to toast it. Like, so many people, I feel like, don't toast the bread.
0: Yeah, so that's That's controversial, the toast or don't toast, isn't it?
3: A little bit. I don't know. Just, you know, the texture and the flavour of the butter, because the butter caramelises on the with the heat and things. And
0: yeah.
3: Then, you know, just a good ratio between your meats and your cheeses and things like that.
0: I think for a while there, New Zealand, and this was previous to kind of your smashy patties really coming out, for a while New Zealand felt like a bigger, thicker patty was better. And you had these burgers that used to have patties that are about 8 centimetres thick and full of onion and egg and breadcrumbs all of that. Not a fan of that myself. I think just unadulterated beef is probably the way to go.
3: Just meat. We use organic beef. I've got three different cuts of meat. Two different cuts of beef in my patties.
0: Okay,
3: and a little bit of pork. Yeah, and it's just meat. Literally just minced, smashed on the grill plate, and then done. Yeah.
2: Well, that's what Jane's saying. She's saying the Black Betty Smashy is the absolute bomb, and it sounds like it is, mate. How many burgers are people ordering each day there? Is it one of the kind of the main things at Black Betty, as well as obviously you've got your slow cooked meats, but the burger's pretty popular there.
3: It is. It's probably one of the most popular. I mean, it's pretty pretty consistent, but we're probably doing 500 to 600 burgers a week.
0: Wicked.
3: We've got three smashies on the menu, plus the brisket burger, which did pretty well in the Burger Nation competition this year.
2: Yes, exactly.
0: Yeah.
2: And you've gone great guns with toasties and things like that. Well, Dan, we're making just a Hawke's Bay burger where every single ingredient has to come from the bay tomorrow morning outside our studio. We're doing a limited run of about 12. But
3: yeah, cool.
2: You might be able to help us with the barbecue sauce.
3: Yeah, I'd love to. That'd be awesome. We make a real nice barbecue sauce. It's still the same recipe from when I started too, so it's really nice. Yeah.
0: Oh, yes, man. All right, well, we'll grab some of that and that can go on our burger. We will credit you,
3: that'd
0: of course.
3: Awesome.
0: I won't try and take ownership of your sauce. So, and we've actually been struggling with the condiment side of things because your real traditional smash burger cheeseburger, like you're going back to the OG style, is a ketchup, is a mustard, is a mayo mix. Would that be kind of right in terms of the your standard smashy cheeseburger sauce?
3: I guess it depends where you're from, you know. You've got different kinds of cheeseburgers. Mm. UK will do a different one to America.
0: Mm.
3: Different states of America do different ones, a bit of spice and things like that. But we use a habanero mustard. It's got a little bit of spice in the mustard, and so there's no mayo, and you have to use ketchup.
2: Yes.
3: Like tomato sauce just doesn't cut it.
2: Okay.
0: Yeah.
2: Okay.
3: And just a few good pickles, just two or three good pickles on there.
0: Yeah,
3: and
0: the
3: finely
0: pickles.
3: Finely diced onions, yeah.
0: Okay. All right. Well, thank you very much, mate. We're going to pop over. We'll grab some of that sauce for our burger. But best of luck to your burgers. Again, a two-time finalist here at this year's Best of Hawke's Bay. And there's little wonder why. You're much loved in this community and you do a great job. So good luck, mate.
3: Thanks very much. Cheers,
0: all good.
3: Thanks very much. I appreciate it.
0: Sweet ass,
2: thanks,
0: Dan.
2: Thanks, Dan. That's Dan there from Black Betty Barbecue. So there you go. We've spoken to all of our three finalists on the show this morning. The Waffle Man, Community Burgers and Black Betty Barbecue. As Adam said earlier, voting closes at 10 o'clock this morning. It's one vote per person on the Hits Hawke's Bay on our Facebook page.
0: All right. After 8:30, he's in studio now. The man behind the Magpies, our captain, is in studio with us for a chat about this magnificent season we've had so far. And Dad's Day this weekend. Why not make Dad's Day? We've got your Magpies tickets up for grabs very shortly here on the Hits.
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7: In this update, Chris Luxon is joining other Pacific leaders today to tackle big issues like climate change, crime, and China at the Pacific Islands Forum. Life jackets will soon be mandatory on all boats under 6 metres after a bill from National MP Shane Retty passed in Parliament. Christchurch councillors wanted to track where thousands of abandoned shopping trolleys are ending up, but retailers won't share the data needed to make it happen. And Liam Lawson will remain at Red Bull for Formula One's Italian Grand Prix this weekend.
8: Good morning. Beautiful day ahead today. Spring is well and truly here. It's warm. We are the pick of the bunch across the country, though there is a bit of a strong wind watch in force for sort of CHB ways. And we have a high today of 21 degrees, 14 the overnight low. Tomorrow, what a day for rugby. We've got the Mighty Magpies returning for another home game. 22 degrees, a really nice evening. McLean Park is going to be the place to be. And then Saturday, Sunday look pretty good as well. That's your weather with Paddy's $6.50 bubbles and Paddy's Ale all day, every day at Paddy's.
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8: We've been a winning team this season, Megs.
9: Yep.
8: In fact, so winning that we are unbeaten. And that's a pretty good place to be heading into a home game tomorrow on a Father's Day weekend, isn't it?
9: It's a fantastic game tomorrow night. We're talking about the Magpies. We've got Captain Frank in the studio with us. We're going to have a chat with him too. Firstly, we need to find out about his burgers, and then we'll get to the important stuff about the game, and in particular the charity jerseys.
8: It is 28-9, the Hits Hawke's Bay with Adam and Megan. Good morning, this is Teddy Swims, Mr. Know-It-All.

0: Adam and Megan on the Hits Hawke's Bay at 25 to 9. Thursday morning, day before another Magpies home match. And we are unbeaten this season. What a start to the year we have seen, Megs, both at home and on the road. It has been just awesome to watch. And I think one of the best sporting competitions in the country at the moment. They've got great coverage on television.
1: Yes.
0: You can sit at home and watch it. But why would you when tomorrow night you can get to McLean Park and join what might be the biggest crowd in 3 years? To see the Mighty Magpies do their thing.
1: That is really impressive, isn't it? And we've got tickets to give away. And we've got the captain with us, Frank Lahore. Good morning, Frank.
2: Good morning, guys. How
0: good
2: are you?
0: Good morning, mate. Wonderful, thank
1: Great.
0: You.
1: Great. Hey, let's talk burgers first, because you've been sitting in here while we've been chatting about that. What's your favourite burger as captain of the Magpies? What are you going to go for?
2: Yeah, look, I'm a traditionalist, so I like a beef burger. A little bit of bacon in there, probably. Some avocado and a little bit of lettuce and tomato.
1: Some
2: yeah,
1: yeah,
2: I do. I love an avo.
1: Is this the kind of food that you're eating before a game? What do you generally eat before a game?
2: Burger's probably not on the agenda before a game, but it's definitely in the week, yeah.
1: Yeah. Carbo load,
2: yeah. Try and carbo load usually, yeah.
1: Carbo protein, your good fats with your avo. This is why they're a winning team, Adam.
0: So, hey, so many kids growing up would have gone, oh yeah, my granddad was an All Black. I would have heard it loads of times, but not many times it was true. For you, my granddad was an All Black. How much of an influence did granddad have on your rugby career?
2: Yeah, he had a huge influence growing up. Obviously, learnt to love the game through him. He loved the game, and I spoke to him a lot about it. So we talked all the time about it. He told me stories, and I just wanted to be like him. To be fair, obviously haven't quite got there. He's quite good. He's quite high target to
1: still
2: get to.
1: Still time, Brandon. Yeah. Still time.
2: But no, huge influence. Yeah.
0: Oh, cool. Yeah.
1: Where did you start playing? What was your kind of your club team, and how old were you when you started playing rugby?
2: I was out in Porongahoe, small village, sort of an hour 30 out the coast, and I started when I was about 4 or 5. Yeah.
1: Yeah. So starting doing kind of barefoot ripper, and then getting into it after that.
2: Yeah, barefoot. Yeah.
1: Nice. And how are you finding the captaincy?
2: Yeah, it's cool. It's a huge honour to the province that I grew up in to be able to captain it. Look, it's not a whole lot different. The week's probably a little bit more busy for me, but come game time, it's not a whole lot different. We've got some good people around me, so it helps out.
1: Yeah.
0: Frank, what I love about this year's Magpies team, as well as the fact that we're winning all the time, is that a lot of the guys on the team have come through our local clubs. A lot of them have started at local schools, and, you know, it's really a team that I think the young rugby players and sports people of Hawke's Bay can really look up to, because these guys have all done it, the same schools and the same clubs in the same places that the next generation

0: transition are going through.
1: Yeah, look, it's awesome. We obviously had a few boys leave last year, and this year's a nice young group. Lots of boys come through club footy, and like you say, all the young kids get to watch those guys every Saturday throughout the year, and then now they're watching them at McLean Park. And look, we've bonded well, and they've all stepped up, and it's been a great group so far. So
2: it's so exactly, and that's just the thing. Like, the crowd just love watching it this season. You know, 5,300 tickets sold already. We've got some on text right now. You can text Magpies right throughout this chat. We'll get you in the draw for that
0: for sure.
2: But it's a big game for lots of reasons. Tomorrow night, isn't it?
1: Yeah, it's a huge game. Obviously, Otago is second on the table. We're obviously first, so top of the table clash doesn't get much better than that. And yeah, we just want to keep our winning run going. Obviously, having the crowd in there is huge for us. When they come in and make lots of noise, it really gives us that extra player. It's huge. So if people can get along and come out, and it's meant to be a nice weather, hopefully we can make it a good night for them.
3: Yeah, and you're in the charity jerseys. Tell us a bit more about those. What does that mean?
1: Yeah, so the charity jerseys are Mates for Life. It's obviously funding and supporting suicide prevention. It's a great cause. Obviously, a lot of us have been touched by it. Most people in the Bay probably have, they came in and spoke to us the other day about it, and it's a great cause. It's something that's close to my heart. We've had it in the family, and it's something that I'll be really proud running out and being able to help.
3: So you wear these jerseys, and then the actual game day jerseys are the ones that are auctioned off on Trade Me. People can go on and bid on those already. Trade Me is the best place to do so, eh?
1: Yes, they're live on Trade Me at the moment.
2: And they're going great. Reserves are met. There's going to be a lot of money from these charity jerseys, which is exactly what we want. And don't miss out on your chance to have one. Probably a great idea to search it on Trade Me, but also if you're on the Magpies Facebook page, the link is there as well, which I've just done, so that's really easy to get.
3: Do they
2: through.
3: Get a wash before they go to the people, or are they covered in magpie sweat?
2: Want them not to be washed.
1: I think they'll get a wash probably. Those would be pretty sweaty after the game.
2: That's a classic. Hey, and also there's something pretty good happening for dads, all right? Dads are there. You can take your kids along, some good halftime action.
1: Yeah, take a dad to rugby day, which is a little bit different to what we usually do, but it's the same. $25 for an adult and child with a goodie bag for the kids. So it'll be awesome to support the fathers. Obviously, Father's Day's coming up.
3: Yep.
1: So bring them all out, bring the fathers and kids out, and that'll be cool.
3: And each extra kid after that, take a dad to footy, is only $7.50 as well. So take the whole family. That is a bloody cheap night of entertainment. And entertainment it has been. I've just had so much fun watching the Magpies this season. It's been awesome rugby. What do you put the success of this season down to so far?
1: I think I spoke to it earlier as just the connection of the group. I think we were probably pretty young, pretty new to the NPC, and we just gelled together in that pre-season and came together, and I think the connection is just there. We're playing footy, we're playing like we're brothers, like we know each other through and through, which is awesome, and we're just having all out attack, which is good fun and good fun to watch.
2: So Frank, do you think you would play even better if we were able to get Jason Momoa to come to the Magpies and watch you in the crowd? Because that's what we're working on. Do you know him at all?
1: I do. I've watched a few movies.
2: Do you personally know him?
1: No, I haven't met him. But I'd love to if he comes out. Yeah, that'd be awesome.
2: Does granddad know him?
3: He loves the current All Blacks. Do you know any current All Blacks?
1: Who do I know, current All Blacks? Not really personally. I used to know a few, but they're all sort of moved on now.
3: Yeah, okay.
1: We
3: can't even lean on your connections,
1: but we're the next best thing below the All Blacks.
2: That's
1: I think,
2: what they
1: so,
2: say.
3: We should come. And we're in black and white, so it's bloody easy for him to wear the same gear and just put a sticker over.
1: Yeah, exactly. That's it.
3: Oh, Frank Lahore, you're a bloody legend, mate, and you have just been giving us such great rugby this season. Looking forward to tomorrow night. It's going to be a packed crowd. We're going to be there supporting you guys for sure. And if you'd like tickets, you can text through Magpies to 4487 right now. Captain's run today. Go well, mate, and we'll see you at the game tomorrow.
1: Thank you very much, guys.
2: Good luck.
3: It's 18-9, the Hits Hawke's Bay with Adam and Megan. Grab your tickets. This is going to be a goodie.
2: Oh, yeah. I can feel it. The vibe's there already, right?
3: Yeah. Pink, Blow Me One Last Kiss, the Hits Hawke's Bay with Adam and Megan.

0: Adam and Megan, the Hits Hawke's Bay. It is 8:45.
1: So lovely to have Frank Lahoran, captain of the Magpies. Great game tomorrow night. Thank you for all of those texts coming through. Keep them coming through if you'd like to go to the Magpies. I had to ask him, obviously, about Momoa. We want Jason Momoa to the Magpies.
0: We do.
1: I was hoping he would know him, or, you know, like his granddad was an All Black. I really thought that was our in there.
0: Yeah.
1: But anyway, no such luck. I did last night see something. I didn't want to send it through to Adam because I knew you'd get a bit depressed. I don't think Momoa's in the country anymore. Have a little bit of a listen to his recent post. He's under Pride of Gypsies on Instagram. Guys, go to that page right now and tell me where you think he is, because he's somewhere in a hotel room.
2: This is something that's like, it's kind of like a pinch me moment. This is one of my favorite magazines. Obviously, I love Harleys. So we have a bunch in the States and England, but this one's from Japan. My friend Kota makes Roller. He makes many different magazines, but finally, I got to be on, it's 15th anniversary. This has been like my wish list of like the greatest bikes I've ever seen. You know, I see all Sushi's bikes, Gak, who's amazing, Taka, just Kota. There's so many people and they're beautiful, amazing bikes. That's it's such an honor that I got all my friends.
0: Okay, he loves motorbikes.
1: He loves motorbikes, and he's somewhere in a high rise. I can't work out where the city is. Someone might be better than me at this.
0: Bigger high rises than we've got, though. It's not an Auckland high rise, and it definitely ain't Queenstown.
1: No. I mean, it could be New York. I'm seeing a lot of greenery. I could be seeing Central Park in the background. I'm not sure. Anyway, he loves his bikes.
0: He loves his beer.
1: He loves his beer. Now, we also love our bikes here. We love our scooters.
0: Yeah, we've got scooters. Yeah.
1: We've got scooters.
0: Yeah.
1: Like, is the we lure like beer. Of getting him to come to the Magpies, stay a little bit longer to March next year.
0: Jump on the scooter challenge.
1: And go on the scooter challenge.
0: I mean,
1: like, is that what it's going to take?
0: Get Momoa on a 50cc. Oh, he'd love that. Nothing says manliness. Oh, I know, speaking from experience, nothing says manliness like being on 50cc's of pure and utter power.
1: You know, I think we missed a trick in the weekend with the cold kahuna, because I think that would have been right up his alley as well.
0: That would have, yes.
1: So this is what we know. I don't think he's here. I mean, you never know how far away these videos were recorded.
0: All I want is just to chat to the guy. Even Momoa mentions the Magpies is good enough for me this year. Now, Momoa mentions the Magpies. If he can just say, go the mighty Magpies, that's
1: okay.
0: All.
1: Look, I got ChatGPT to give me a few ways of getting in touch with his people. But they said, you got to be careful, Megan, because a lot of these places where you can go online and say, oh, yep, this person represents Momoa, they actually don't.
0: Oh.
1: And it's not a real email. Oh. But I do have a contact for someone in New York. They said, if you're going to try and get their attention, you got to be really honest about what you really want. Like, ChatGPT was like, look, Megan, the chances of getting him here are slim. But if you go in with that saying, plan B is, could we get a little video, then you might have better luck. And he's even written the blurb for me.
0: ChatGPT's done this for you.
1: Yeah. He thinks he can get... Why do I say
0: that? Why is he?
1: She thinks she can get Momoa to the Magpies better than we can. So I'm going to leave it in ChatGPT's little hands.
0: Okay, if we can get ChatGPT to do it, then by all means get Chat... We know he likes bikes. We know he likes beers. And I'm pretty sure he likes boobs. We need... only one of us has the potential to utilise all three of those attributes.
1: So what we're saying is now it's gone from just Megan with boobs. I've got to be on a bike holding a bottle of whiskey.
0: Beers. Two beers.
1: Beers and with nothing else on.
0: Yeah. It's with ChatGPT suggest that.
1: If a girl's got to do what a girl's got to do to get Mama's attention, let me be the one to do that.
0: Okay, who's got a Harley? Text 34487.
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6: So stay right there, because tomorrow it's given away. 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

0: Adam and Megan, the Hits Hawke's Bay. It is 4 to 9, coming up after 9 o'clock. Another opportunity for On the House.
1: And look, if you want to get to Harvest Hawke's Bay on Saturday the 21st of November and try some of those delicious things that the team brought in on Monday, we've got a double pass for you to win as well.
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2: In this update, the Reserve Bank's lifted the OCR to 2.75% but says it's not rushing to decide on the next move. Governor Anna Bremen.
3: 2.75 where we're now is still a relatively low level compared to historical levels. Probably still a little bit below neutral, but we're getting closer to neutral.
2: The government's creating a new Minister for Organised Crime, with Casey Costello leading a tougher response to criminal networks and drug trafficking. She says organised crime groups are moving fast. Forecasters are watching a weather system as it starts to move in, with Earth Sciences warning a severe El Nino could be on the way. Chester Lampkin says conditions may include stronger westerlies, warmer and drier conditions.
4: You need to prepare now and have a plan as to how you're going to handle the potential dry spring and the potential dry summer.
2: And scientists studying the Tonga volcano eruption say the biggest tsunami happened when the volcano collapsed in on itself underwater. They found listening for underwater sounds could give earlier warnings. In sport, skepticism from senior tennis players around the new growth vision from the US Tennis Open boss. Craig Tilley, who's now at the helm following two decades running the Australian Open, says he'd like New York's Flushing Meadows to become the sport's Disneyland. Men's 7C Daniil Medvedev says it's anything but a theme park for the players who put their bodies on the line. He's advanced to the third round. And the Daily Telegraph reports utility back Adam Pompey's been granted permission to explore his options beyond this NRL season at the Warriors. That's sport, I'm Bryn Rutkin. And the Daily Telegraph reports utility back Adam Pompey's been granted permission to explore his options beyond this NRL season at the Warriors. That's sport, I'm Bryn Rutkin.
5: Kia ora, today's weather looks like we are in for a good one, although slightly breezy, in fact very breezy in some places around Hawke's Bay. High of 21 degrees and 14 the overnight low, 22 the high for Friday, mostly clear and sunshiny day there, and a good weekend too. That's your weather with Paddy's $6.50 bubbles and Paddy's Ale all day every day at Paddy's.
1: Adam and Megan
6: on the Hits. Alrighty, don't go anywhere. We've got a couple of songs to play and then we are opening up the phone lines to get you in the draw for the last time with us for On The House, thanks to One Roof.
5: This is our final opportunity. It's Charlie Puth. Attention, the Hits Hawke's Bay with Adam and Megan.

0: This is the Hawke's Bay with Adam and Megan, 9:07. Good morning, good morning.
1: We were just laughing because if you missed the story yesterday, Adam Started Dying is here. And I said it looked really nice yesterday, but you didn't take any notice of that.
0: No, I did.
1: But lovely young Henna, when she says it looks nice, oh, Henna says it looks nice.
0: Yeah, Henna said it looks good.
1: Henna looks, it looks good.
0: You didn't say it looks good.
1: I did say it looks good. I said it looks really good. You go back and listen to the audio.
0: I made sure
1: I said it.
0: Did you?
1: Because I know what you're like.
0: I'm going to go back and listen to it.
1: You go back and listen to it and prove my point.
0: It is time now for On The House. This is it for us, team. This is our final opportunity to get you guys in the draw. Somebody tomorrow is going to take this out. Now, your odds of winning this are a heck of a lot bigger than winning Lotto.
1: Absolutely.
0: I said it the other day. Somebody said, I'm thinking of 1 minute in the last 100 years. What specific minute is it? That's your chance of winning Lotto.
1: Okay.
0: This is more like I'm thinking of 1 minute in the last 12 hours.
1: Yeah, yeah. Your chances
0: are
1: pretty good. But you've got to get yourself in the draw first.
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0: Get yourself in the draw right now. 0800 004 487, 0800 00 hits, because this could be life changing. Maybe you want to save every cent that you were going to put into the mortgage for a year and stick it in an investment account, leave it for the next 20 years, and that's your retirement travel fund. You could have a year. More than that, you could have a hell of a long time just going out and seeing the world with that money.
1: Oh, it's so good. There's so much that you want to do. There's all the things that you need to do.
0: Need-tos are like annoying, aren't they?
1: Replacing the shower, the basin. You know, that leaking basin was 5 months ago and we still haven't been able to do anything about it. So let's get you in the draw to take care of those worries.
0: We love our tradies, but there's something deeply unsatisfying about fixing an unseen leaking pipe and throwing out $700 for the privilege.
1: For the privilege.
0: And then all you've got is a fixed unseen leaking pipe.
1: At least then you don't have a leaking house.
0: It needs to be done. 0800 004 487, 0800 00 hits. Pick a number, Meg.
1: All right, let's go for caller 5. Let's do it live on the show this morning.
0: All right.
1: So if you're calling, we are answering. Caller number 5 this morning.
0: Good luck, you caller number 1. Sorry about that. Try again. Hello, you're the second caller through. Sorry about that. Try again.
3: Thank you.
0: Okay, mate. Bye. Hello, you're the third caller through. Try again. Hello, hello, hello. Hello, you're our fourth caller through. I'm sorry about that. Try again, okay?
3: Thank you.
0: Okay,
1: right,
0: bye.
1: Here we go. This next call is caller number 5. Good morning. This is Adam and Megan. Who are we speaking to?
3: You're speaking to Dawn. I'm caller number 5.
0: Oh, you are Dawn. You are lovely, Dawn. What are you doing at the moment, Dawn? What's your Thursday morning plans?
3: I'm working. And we're so full on and stressed, and this has just made me smile, listening to you guys. Oh, I better just turn the radio off. Hang on a minute.
1: Thanks, Dawn, because I've got a few things to ask you. Why is it full on and stressful? What's going on?
3: Oh, just busy time of year.
1: Is it?
3: Just a busy time of year. I work in education, so we're full on.
1: Yeah. Oh, gosh, I imagine. So do you get school holidays working in education with whatever you do, Dawn?
3: No, I do not.
1: No,
3: unfortunately.
1: No.

0: Bummer.
1: So it's busy. How many in the office there with you guys?
2: Oh, no, I work from home.
1: You work from home? Yep.
2: My office is in Wellington, but I work in sunny Hastings, of course.
0: Oh, how nice. How nice. Well, at least you got that going for you. You've got coffee that's cheap and it's in your own house and in your own mug, and no one's put their dirty lips on your mug because they decided that their mug was already dirty. So you've got that going for you, Dawn.
1: You can only eat your food in the fridge.
2: Thank you. I hadn't considered that. That's good food for thought, but I'm too excited to go there. Thank you.
0: So look, you could be saying goodbye to what I assume is a mortgage. Are you a mortgage or a renter? Yes. Your mortgage holder.
2: Mortgage is going to go on the mortgage. Absolutely.
1: Yeah, and so would you save it and just whack on a big lump at the end?
2: Yes, yep. Absolutely.
1: That's the way to go, Dawn. That's the way to go.
0: The sooner we can be mortgage-free, the sooner that's it for life, right? But we're going to hopefully make it happen for a year for you at the very least. You've got yourself in the draw. You are the lucky last person to get yourselves in the draw with us here on the Hits Hawke's Bay. So,
2: you two are magic.
0: Dawn, we have our fingers crossed for you, mate, and good luck with that workload. May it lighten up soon. Christmas will be here before we know it.
1: Started already. Awesome, Dawn. And look, to everybody else, thanks, Dawn. Everybody else trying to get through, remember, 10 o'clock is your next time, and there is one on the hour every hour until 6 o'clock tonight.
0: So stick with us today and get yourself in the draw tomorrow. Somebody walks away with the win. It's the Hits Hawke's Bay with Adam and Megan. Three Doors Down, Here Without You. 9:12 on the Hits.

0: It's Adam and Megan on the Hits Hawke's Bay, 9:18. Remember, Father's Day is fast approaching. It is this Sunday, a day for dads to do absolutely nothing, be spoiled with gifts, treated to all sorts of delicious foods and looked after.
1: Yeah, and like if your dad is a foodie and a drinky kind of dad, I reckon he would love this for Father's Day. And you don't need to tell him that you won these tickets. Just wrap them up in a bow and let him know that you have got him sold out tickets too. The incredible Harvest Hawke's Bay.
0: It's going to be an epic day out. It's going to be just so much fun. Three bands. It's a wee festival atmosphere day long with all delicious wines and foods that you could possibly imagine. I want to go.
1: You were lucky enough to try Cellar 495 with Kalita, like that beef, like almost like a mini Yorkshire pudding.
0: It was a Yorkshire pud with some nicely sliced rare beef in with a special cheese and some chimichurri, and it was just like absolutely banging. It was delicious. And that's the sort of food that you're going to get there. So why not win some tickets or win the opportunity to go along?
1: Yeah, absolutely. Right now, tell us for your dad, if dad was cooking you a meal, what would he cook you? Because dads are renowned for generally cooking the same thing. I'll go first.
0: Okay.
1: Donald Banks, growing up on a farm, not much of a cook. He had a lovely wife, my mum, who was a very good cook.
0: Yes.
1: Left to his own devices, dad would go completely old school. I'm talking, he would get out the big pot. He would put in a beef, like we'd get a bullock killed. He would put in beef mince, water, Worcestershire sauce, a little bit of tomato sauce, salt and pepper, boil the bejeebus out of that.
0: Boil it.
1: Maybe put some peas and onions in and carrots if he was really feeling like chopping up some veg. And it was old school mince, and I have to say it, it was actually so good. None of this putting your pasta sauce and making a bolognese. Old school farmer style mince, that is exactly what he would cook us.
0: Well, so would Donald Banks, because here's the thing with a lot of those old school mince makers, they didn't season as they cooked. They would add salt afterwards, but the mince that came directly out

0: out of the pot, and I have had on occasion, just some sloppy, unseasoned, unsalty mince.
1: I mean,
0: would Donald season as he went?
1: Yeah, it would salt and pepper it, and it would be really tasty, but it would look disgusting.
0: Yeah.
1: I mean, it looks grey. It's grey. You know, but you have that once again and you're taken kind of straight back. So that's what he would have cooked.
0: Okay, nice.
1: 4487 on the text. What would be the meal that your dad would cook you to get yourself in the draw to take Foodie Dad out to Harvest Hawke's Bay?
0: Four tickets and $100 hospitality voucher. Wicked. Take Dad along.

0: Adam and Megan, it is the Hits Hawke's Bay. When you put 18 wineries, 2 craft breweries, 3 bands and 10 restaurants together, with 4 of those restaurants being recipients of the Cuisine Good Food Guide hats, what do you got? You've got Harvest. And it's going to be awesome. Tickets are on sale now. And Saturday, 21st of November, is going to be the 4th of these at the Tukituki Road site.
1: It's going to be absolutely fantastic. Adam is going to be your MC.
0: I am.
1: So you'll be there up on stage telling people what they need to know, introducing all the live acts and things.
0: And progressively as the day goes on, it could get looser.
1: Don't have
0: and
1: high
0: wild.
1: Expectations.
0: You know, it'll start formal and really good. And then by the end of the day, there's a lot of sunshine and a lot of things
1: oh,
0: to
1: no.
0: imbibe.
1: You'll be like,
0: you're just
1: you guys, get on the bus.
0: Hey, everybody.
1: The bus is leaving.
0: Where's the after say? Where's the after say?
1: No, don't worry, Liz from Harvest. I'll make sure he doesn't do that. I'll give him a very strict talking to.
0: I'll give myself a very strict talking to.
1: So we're wanting to know, if Dad was going to cook you a meal, what would it be?
0: We've had some nice things.
1: Yeah, some lovely things coming through.
0: Yeah. On the line,
1: we've got Kelly, who I think has been manifesting quite a few things over the year. But he happened to see a poster for this event in the pub, and now here he is winning tickets and a hospitality voucher. Kelly, good morning.
2: Good morning, guys.
1: Good morning. So tell us, you were out, so you saw a poster for this event and thought that'd be pretty cool, right?
2: Yeah.
0: You thought, oh, could I have a go of that? I wouldn't mind sitting down. Do you have a favourite variety of vino on a summery sort of a Hawke's Bay day?
2: Yeah, well, I've actually only just started getting into one, to be fair. But
0: okay.
2: It's become quite a nice passion quite quickly.
1: Yeah. It does become
0: it has
1: a nice
0: tendency
1: hobby.
0: To do that. It's a great hobby. I love to consume my hobbies.
1: Are you a red, a white, or a rosé, or a bubbly kind of guy, Kelly?
2: I'd say red for sure.
1: Red, okay. Nice. Okay, that sounds very manly. We had a really lovely red in here with Trinity Hill on Monday. We would try that.
0: Would you match a red with what Dad used to make? What would Dad make if he was on dinner duty?
2: Yeah, he was definitely a savoury mince on toast guy. If you're lucky, you got a nice runny egg on top.
1: Oh, yeah. Cafe style.
0: A little.
1: Yeah. Did he do anything special with his savoury mince?
2: Honestly, I couldn't tell you. I just remember it was one of those things where if Mum made it, it wasn't great.
1: I know.
2: When Dad was making it, it was always amazing.
1: It had the Dad touch, eh? I don't know how Mums could stuff it up either, but they did. But Dad's could do just the...
0: Always a bit mid when Mum did it.
1: Yeah, it just wasn't the same. Well, look, hey, I don't know if there'll be any hearty savoury mince on toast at Harvest Hawke's Bay. There might be, but we do know there is some beautiful food there. There's some amazing wines, and you get to enjoy it for free. And

0: if it's not sold out already, I know it's close. So you've got some tickets. Well done.
1: Awesome. Thank you guys so much.
2: No worries, mate. We'll see you out there. I'm looking forward to it. A few of the others that have come through, Dad wasn't the best cook. He added marmalade and mince. And since then, I don't really let him cook.
0: Added marmalade and mince.
2: Marmalade and mince. Maybe that was a secret ingredient. My dad used to make a yummy pan-fried rice on a Sunday night. We just did fried rice at home this week, actually. I love a fried rice.
0: You know what I think was the key was the hearty, the lean parents. The Worcester sauce, that was the key for the savoury mince.
2: Yes.
0: Yeah, that was
2: and
0: the key.
2: Salt, and
0: yeah.
2: Salt. If you under-season it, get out of here. Get out of here. It is at 29 to 10 with Adam and Megan on the Hits Hawke's Bay.
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0: Zadam and Megan on the Hits Hawke's Bay at 19:10. Yesterday, swung out in the old work car, which was looking particularly grubby, might I add, Megs. I was a bit ashamed of myself when I got to the swish car wash.
1: Let it get to that point,
0: I had. Yeah. I'd let it get to the point where, it's pollen season, so that doesn't help. And it just builds up. The moment you get the blooming car clean, it starts to build up. But I had let it get a bit crusty and dusty. And so swung on in to see the team at Swish, and they're sorting us out some vouchers for Dad's Day. And used the new touch-free disco car wash. And I say disco car wash because it had flashing lights that changed colours.
1: Did you have to drive through?
0: Here's the deal.
1: Or do you sit in the car and it goes around you?
0: Here's the deal. It is one, super easy to use. You now go in. You don't have to worry about chips or tokens or coins or hopping out or getting any of that. It's a touch screen you drive up to and wind down your window. You go beep. It takes a photo of your licence plate and says, is this you? And it said, is your license plate 895 FM? And I was like, yeah, it is. And it said, if not, it could be this. So I was like, you got it in one little machine. Well done. And then you beep what you want on the button thing, and then you can swipe your EFTPOS card. You can use a swipey card or a PayWave card. Either or works at the machine. And then you drive in. Now, a couple of tips for those that are going to the Swish Car Wash now, which is on Hyderabad Road there. When you're driving in, drive slowly because there's some things that kick in and give your mags and your underbody a wash. Jets, don't cane through those full speed ahead. Otherwise, you're not going to get the washy done.
1: Okay, you've got to take your time in the shower.
0: Slowly. Exactly, take your time. Approach slowly when you're going in. And then you get to the ding stop part and you park up and it does its thing. 3.5 minutes later, Megs. 3.5 minutes, this thing motored through the job.
1: Oh, wow.
0: And we got the waxy edition. You get to get the dryer done. Here's the trick for new players. The dryers are fixed in place at the Swish Car Wash. So you have to progressively slowly drive your car through the dryer. It doesn't come to you. And it only has 60 seconds on the timer for the dryer. So if you park and you just sit there and think that the dryer is supposed to be drying you, you're not going to get your dry done. You miss your dry.
1: So does it tell you that you've got to do this?
0: It says drive forwards, okay. Yes. So, but I can see how people would make the mistake. So let that be a lesson to you if you're going in there to get your wishy-washy done at the swishy-washy, that you do have to drive through the thing. But it was just like so fast and so easy, and usually I would hop out the car and do the scrub-a-dub myself, but I don't know if I'll ever go back to that again.
1: Well, this is the thing, because I think I've probably been through a car wash, an automatic car wash, twice in my life. Once as a kid and once as an adult.
0: No way.
1: Seriously. So I'm excited about this, but I love the fact that you have talked me through it because the getting it wrong would be
0: anxiety.
1: Enough for me to not go.
0: Yep.
1: I would have had car wash anxiety. This sounds easy as
0: it is,
1: we've
0: mate.
1: Got a $50 voucher so you can check out just how easy it is as well. Text Swish and your name right now through to 4487 and just be careful of the old undercarriage.
0: Yeah, drive through and get your undercarriage washed slowly. I always like to give my undercarriage a good slow
1: slowly
0: wash.
1: Slowly as you're stepping in, right?
0: Slow.
1: That's the first thing you do.
0: Get into the undercarriage first and then once that's nice and clean after a slow scrubbing.
1: The cloth, do you do the undercarriage last in the shower? Because the cloth, the flannel, face, and then just down.
0: Well,
1: you can't go undercarriage first and then face.
0: I use the hands, but I suppose same argument could be said. Do you get it? Once the undercarriage is clean, you have to do the hands and then the face.

0: Adam and Megan on the hits. That is the Veronicas at 12 to 10. Got a busy day ahead, Meeks. Have to head out from after the show. We have to head to Hōhepa Hawke's Bay. Thank you so much to those guys who are, they not only do wonderful cheeses, but they just really support the community in so many different ways.
1: Yeah.
0: So we'll go and get some cheese from those guys.
1: Yep.
0: And then we've got to do, once on the way to Hastings, Hōhepa Rā, then we've got to do a bit of a tour of duty of kind of around Hastings, actually, mostly.
1: Yeah, for all of the best bits that we're going to put in our Hawke's Bay burger that we're making tomorrow morning outside the studio.
0: The legends from Black Betty, they've given us some barbecue sauce to put on. Holly bacon. Delicious local bacon. You know it's going to be good. Matangi beef, giving us the patties. Maison Therese, giving us the pickles to throw through this bad boy.
1: Yep, and Yabon are doing those amazing, beautiful burger buns.
0: But with all of this put together, we pretty much have our Hawke's Bay burger, everything local, everything ready to go. And tomorrow on the show, I shall take the reins and head out and get the barbecue going on the street. This is street food style.
1: Street food styles. I don't think we've ever done this before.
0: We have not.
1: Now, there will be a limited run. There's only probably going to be about 10 or 12 burgers, okay?
0: Yeah. Yeah, so maybe we'll do a registration process tomorrow if you are going to be around the Napier area.
1: And you feel like a burger for breakfast. That's going to be great. But in the meantime, guys, let's talk about the Bay's best burger that a cafe or your favourite food truck makes. There's three in the top three there. We've got Community Burger, we've got the Waffle Man, and we've got Black Betty Barbecue. And you've got 11 minutes.
0: 11 minutes.
1: To put your vote in on the Hits Hawke's Bay Facebook page. And we will crown one of those three the very best burger in Hawke's Bay.
0: Please, please, please go and throw your vote in. If you haven't already, one vote per person and your votes count. It is you that helped decide this entire competition, the best of Hawke's Bay. We'll find a winner on the show tomorrow. So good luck to those three finalists.
1: She's going to be a busy old Friday.
0: It's going to be a busy Friday.
1: Don't forget, of course, as well as that, let's not forget to mention that On the House is happening right through every hour. There's another chance with Hayley at 10 o'clock. Don't miss out on getting yourself in the draw because this competition ends tonight.
0: Cheers again to the legendary Frank Lahore, captain of the Magpies, who came in today for a chat. It was so good to have him in here. And we are just gearing up for what is set to be probably the biggest game of the season. Top of the table clash. Your support counts. More tickets on the show tomorrow.
1: After meeting Frank, I think I've become like an even more of a Magpies fan. I didn't think it was possible after Ollie left. But now that Frank's back, yeah, I can see it happening.
0: Zapford's out. Lahore is in. Hey.
1: Yes.
0: Have a choice day. And thanks for joining us on a Thursday. We'll catch you back here tomorrow to wind up the week on the Hits Hawke's Bay.
1: See you tomorrow. Bye.

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1: In this update, the government stepping up its fight against drug trafficking, with Casey Costello becoming New Zealand's first organised crime minister.
2: My intention that this is up and running before we hit the election. Providing a legislative priority is going to be the key one so that the new government hits the ground running.
1: The Reserve Bank's lifted the official cash rate to 2.75% as it keeps trying to get inflation under control. Governor Anna Bremen says they'll now look at how the last two rate hikes are affecting the economy before deciding on any further increases.
3: The risk if we hold now is that we would have to act much more aggressively later.
1: El Nino is shaping up to be the strongest this century, with hotter, drier weather and more westerly winds expected through spring and summer. Earth Sciences says the fast-moving weather patterns linked to it are already starting to show up as we head into September. And Wellington Zoo is saying goodbye to one of its biggest stars, with giraffe Zahara put down after battling degenerative arthritis. She was born at the zoo in 2004 and lived longer than the average giraffe in human care. In sport, the stadium flyover at Cape Town won't be repeated for the third Springboks All Blacks test in Soweto on Sunday morning. A Civil Aviation Authority investigation is underway regarding last weekend's low-altitude stunt. And golfer Tiger Woods has agreed not to contest a reckless driving charge as part of a plea bargain after his crash in Florida during March. He's accepted a 5-year suspension of his licence and a $1,700 fine. And that's your newsfeed. I'm Bryn Rudkin. The Hats Hawke's Bay weather with Paddy's Irish Bar, $6.50 bubbles and Paddy's Ale all day, every day at Paddy's. Mainly fine, high cloud increasing tonight. We've got Northwesterlies, 14 the overnight low. Tomorrow, cloudy skies, clearing in the morning to a fine day, 22.
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4: Good morning, Hayley with you. Welcome to your last day to get into the draw for On The House and have your rent or mortgage paid for a whole year. To give you as many chances as you can, we are doing it every single hour after the news and weather. So there you go. 0800 The Hits. Good luck.

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1: The hits on the house with One Roof Property.
0: This is your very last chance to get yourself into the draw to have your rent or mortgage paid for an entire year, thanks to One Roof. So to celebrate it, it being your very last chance, I'm giving you chances every single hour. At the top of every hour after the news and weather, you'll hear the cue. It'll say, call now, 800 The Hits, in that beautiful, smooth hits voice. And that's when you give me a phone call. Give it a crack, because rent or mortgage off your shoulders for a whole year would be glorious. And Michaela, how would you feel if you won?
2: Oh my goodness, that would be awesome. Oh,
0: what would it mean for you if you won this?
2: It would just be such a weight off for a year.
0: Wouldn't it? That feeling, I feel like you'd feel like you were floating for the first 24 hours after finding out you won.
2: 100%.
0: Yes. So
2: that would be unbelievable, really.
0: Yes. Well, good news is you're in the draw. You've just scraped in. So hopefully tomorrow will be surprising you.
2: Oh, that would be so cool.
0: Good luck. And if you want to get into the draw, your next chance is coming up just after 11 o'clock, after the news and weather. Have your phone ready. Could be your lucky day. It's the hits.

0: Hello, Maddie and PJ back with you this afternoon, and we're asking the question, what's in the back of your car and how long has it been there for? You can text us on 4487.
1: Plus, have a think. Do you know of a party that's in desperate need of a gate crasher? I need your help. I'll tell you all this afternoon.
0: We'll see you from 3 on the hits.

You're on the hits. We are getting people into the draw every single hour. Just after the news and weather at the top of everyone. To get their mortgage or rent paid, get them in the draw to win on the house. Tomorrow we will surprise the winner. And I don't know, maybe it's that. Maybe there's something in the air. Today feels a bit like a Friday, I reckon. A weekend feels not too far away. It's Passenger on the hits. I love this one.

0: Hits welcomes Bruno Mars.
1: Now, if you missed the announcement this afternoon, Bruno is proving to be very, very popular. He announced last week he's giving us one show for the romantic tour at Eden Park March next year. And now, because tickets have been going crazy, he's added a second show. 13th of March, the first one on the Saturday, and then following on the Sunday, the second show, which is really, really good news. So if you want to grab tickets or more info, head to livenation.co.nz. Oh, he would be good. He's a great entertainer too. Great entertainer. Coming up, we've got Alex Warren Passenger and also a great hit from 95 from Alanis Morissette. Soon on the hits.
0: Adam and Megan.
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0: the hits. We're on iHeartRadio as well. This is just wild. Dairy Flat in Auckland is being plagued by seagulls. An industrial part of it, there are a couple different sheds, big roofs. And when I say the seagulls are landing, you should see the photos. There are thousands and thousands of gulls all over these roofs, and they're causing damage to them. They've blocked drains because of the poop, and that also means the water coming off these roofs going into the water tanks for these businesses have contaminated the water, and all of them have been testing positive for E. coli. So they've got to redo all the filters and tanks and everything, and meanwhile the problem's still there. And they reckon all of these thousands of seagulls are coming from the local dump, which is 3 km down the road. And they're protected gulls, so you can't do anything about them, the type of seagull they are. But, oh my gosh, if you had a bird phobia, which many people do, that would be your worst nightmare. Coming up, JoJo with her biggest hit. Also, some country on the way too, soon with Ella Langley on the hits.
1: 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And with no rent or mortgage to pay for a year, how could your life change?
2: Oh, it'd be a massive help. 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
4: And that would mean a heck of a lot for us.
1: Stop dreaming. 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
2: In this update, Chris Luxon and Papua New Guinea's Prime Minister are talking rugby league on the sidelines at the Pacific Islands Forum in Palau. It's the first of several face-to-face meetings today.
3: Luxon and James Marape have appeared side by side, both wearing the same shirt, a Blue Island-style number with fish on it. Our Prime Minister praised PNG's prospective NRL team, claiming it's building the best side in the world. Both leaders have shared laughs and a handshake, with Marape joking he'll support the Warriors this year.
2: The government's stepping up its fight against organised crime, with Minister Casey Costello setting up a new panel led by police and customs. She says overseas crime syndicates are causing real damage.
4: New Zealand should be the hardest place for organised crime to take hold. We have geographical distance, one border, we have one justice system.
2: Police in Auckland have uncovered meth ingredients hidden behind a fake wall held by magnets in a Beach Haven wardrobe. A loaded .22 firearm, a second magazine and cash were also found, with a 49-year-old due in court today. And scientists studying the Tonga volcano eruption say the biggest tsunami happened when the volcano collapsed in on itself underwater. They found listening for underwater sounds could give earlier warnings. In sport, Warriors coach Andrew Webster's conducting due diligence on his current playmaking combination. Tamati Martin and Chanel Harris-Tavita are named to start in the halves for Saturday's last regular season NRL game against Manly at home. Webster's prepared to rest the pair's hamstrings again this week if necessary. And Tyson Fury has called out rival heavyweight boxer Anthony Joshua as negotiations stall on their proposed November bout. Sky Sports reports the location remains a sticking point.
5: Joshua, where are you? Still no deal done. I feel like you're being a coward. I feel like you don't want the fight and you're just conning everybody. I feel like you've been doing that for years.
2: That's your news feed. I'm Bryn Rutkin. The Hats Hawke's Bay weather with Paddy's Irish Bar, $6.50 bubbles and Paddy's Ale all day, every day at Paddy's. Mainly fine, high cloud increasing tonight. We've got Nwesterlies, 14 the overnight low. Tomorrow, cloudy skies, clearing in the morning to a fine day, 22.
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0: The very last chance or day to get into the draw for this to have your rent or mortgage paid for a whole year. So just to give you as many chances as you can, we're doing it every single hour, the last one being at 6 o'clock tonight. After the news and weather, you will hear the cue. And Renee, you did just that. You called us up. You got yourself into the draw just in the nick of time.
2: Awesome. Thank you.
0: It's no problem. Mortgage, $910 a fortnight. I mean, what would this mean, winning it?
2: Oh, it'd mean a great deal considering being a single mum, single income. I'd save half of it, the other half would go on the mortgage.
0: Yeah.
2: And then I'd probably take my son and myself on a little holiday.
0: Oh, just having the relief, like knowing that the mortgage has to be 100% you, having it off your shoulders for a whole year would be such a nice feeling.
2: Oh, it'd be a massive relief.
0: Yes.
2: Financially, especially what's happening in the world these days.
0: Yes, exactly. Yeah, and unsure times, and then knowing you've got that 12 months to kind of reset, that would be so nice. Hey, good luck, Renee. Cross your fingers for tomorrow, okay?
2: I will do. Thank you very much.
0: That is no problem. Hold there for me, and you've got another chance coming up just after 12. Give it a crack. Give it a crack. I'm not that scary to talk to, surely. Coming up.

0: Hello, Maddy and PJ back with you this afternoon, and we're asking the question, what's in the back of your car and how long has it been there for? You can text us on 4487.
1: Plus, have a think. Do you know of a party that's in desperate need of a gate crasher? I need your help. I'll tell you all this afternoon.
0: We'll see you from 3 on the hits.

here on The Hits. Hey, George Clooney was asked about how AI impacts him personally at the Venice Film Festival, and his response, it was so good. He said, well, I'd like to avoid being in a tampon commercial 20 years after I'm dead. Because with AI, you could, couldn't you? You could put any past celebrity in anything you want. Fair play. Raven Lynae next on The Hits.

0: Shaggy on the hits.
1: Hayley with you. Well, we had a fair few customers of ASB get a bit of a fright when they went to check their KiwiSaver fund. And apparently a bit of a glitch in the system showed everyone's balances at $0. You can kind of imagine the fright. You're checking on your retirement funds and then suddenly there's nothing in the account. So they have apologised and they have fixed it. So it's back showing all the amount as well, despite people having a mere panic. Coming up, we've got Sienna Spyro, fairly new song still on the playlist. Also, Christina Aguilera, a bit of a younger era from her, up soon on the hits.
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0: It's the hits. I want to give you $250 cash just by playing a game, okay? We regularly check on the playlist and make sure we're playing what you and everyone else that's listening to the hits wants. So if you play our game Rate the Hits, we play a little bit of a song. You tell us you love it, you hate it, you're on the fence. We then change the playlist, give it some tweaks, and you're in the draw to win that $250 cash. It would be such a nice feeling going into the weekend with a bit of moolah in the pocket. So send me a text, the word music, to our number 4487. Spaz Hits, took me way too long to figure that out. 4487, and I will flick you back a link to play Rate the Hits. Coming up just after 12 o'clock, another chance for you to get yourself into the draw for On the House, having your rent or mortgage paid for a whole year. It's the last day for it, okay? Have that phone ready. It's the hits.
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